0: getting us into our hour of music is a brand new offering from Chantel Ducart and her album Chantel and the Dukes of Art. That's Molly Mine, a fun, upbeat, jazzy stomp-along song to get the blood flowing as we get going with this episode of Gyno. And of course, I do have to make a special mention of the bed music for the intro this hour. On the album itself, it's Porch Time with Isaac, but for all intents and purposes, and for the purpose of Gyno, it's Porch Time with Brett. Nyaw eskana kagwego. I'm thankful you're well, and if you're tuning in for the first time, you're listening to Gyno. I'm joined on the line with the amazing Chantel Ducart. She's Simshian and Sukpihak and Nyaw eskana. How are you doing today, Chantel?
1: Hey, Brett. I'm great. It's good to be here, and happy to be sharing the new album with you guys.
0: Oh, what a great piece of work, and we'll be able to dive into some of the nuances and what listeners can really expect, because we're not even going to be able to touch on half of the flavors that are here and present on the album. But before we dive into that, let's get to know you a little bit. There are a lot of new listeners out there, and if you could, just tell us a little bit about yourself.
1: Yeah. Chantel Duayu Lakshkik Diptegu. My name is Chantel. I'm from the Eagle Clan, and I'm Simshian and Sukpiak. I grew up in Alaska, and I'm currently based in Denver, Colorado.
0: But even as we speak right now, you're not even in Denver. I mean, you travel the world, and right now you are where again?
1: I'm in Vancouver, Canada right now. I'm performing internationally, and I'm going to be not headed back to Denver until August.
0: That's really exciting. And you really do a lot of different kinds of shows. And we can talk all about the variety of talents and passions that you bring to the table. But as we get to know you a little bit, what was that moment that made you decide to be passionate about music, to get into it, to dive right in?
1: I think I was passionate about it since the moment I laid eyes on a piano. My family was given an old piano that was going to be thrown away, and I immediately started writing when I was a kid, and just the passion never stopped. In fact, I think it's gotten worse.
0: So, needless to say, you wrote all of your bad songs very early on.
1: Yeah, well, I don't know if they were bad. I actually, when I was a little kid, I wrote a classical music suite. For the animals, I wrote like a song for each animal, and I wish somebody recorded it. I know it was recorded somewhere, and I've always died to go back and hear it.
0: Someday, that's going to be a terrific addition to the Chantel Ducart box set. You know what I mean, with all the deep dives and everything like that.
1: Oh, seriously? Yeah, totally.
0: You're also you're classically trained. You studied music as well in post-secondary school, yeah?
1: That's correct. Yeah, I went down to University of Miami, Florida, and had myself a time down there.
0: You've worked a wide variety of venues and different kinds of genres. What are some of the things that you love to do most?
1: I love to play with other people. I think playing solo, I do a lot of solo gigs, but I feel like really when there's someone else on stage and you're sharing the space and the moment,
0: that's synergy,
1: it gets right? So much more gravity, and you know, it's exciting. I think like definitely a career highlight was playing at the Kennedy Center with the Native American big bands led by Julia Keefe. I think that was probably one of my career favorite moments.
0: Yeah, Esperanza Spalding was there that night as well, right?
1: Yep. Yeah. Playing with one of my biggest heroes. I mean, come on. It doesn't get much better than that.
0: Well, exactly. She's a shared hero, I think, of many jazz lovers. And we're going to be featuring a little bit of Esperanza before our time together is up. I think we should definitely
1: one
0: for her. You were also kind enough to give me a couple of recommendations. And the one that I want to get on first is Sam French. We can come back and talk about what you love about Sam French. But if you could, we're going to get into this next song with The Best Thing. I was wondering if you could tell us a little bit about it.
1: So The Best Thing is a song I wrote for one of my ex-boyfriends, and the full sentence is, the best thing he ever did was walk out the door. So
0: you almost have to have that in parentheses, right?
1: Almost, yeah, because it's a pretty, cheeky cut.
0: If you're just now tuning in, you're listening to Gyno. I'm Brett Mabee, and I'm joined on the line with Chantel Dukar, and we're listening to tracks from her latest album. And right now, enjoy the soulful, almost Tedeschi Trucks-like sound of The Best Thing. Sing along and have some fun on Gyno.

0: Coming by way of recommendation from today's featured artist, Chantal Ducard, that was Sam French with Reckless and Arranged, today on Guy Note. We also heard some Esperanza Spalding in that set, and of course we kicked things off with one of the features from Chantal and the Dukes of Art. That was The Best Thing, getting us into that block. If you're just now joining, we got to know some of her musical background in the first segment, and this time around, as we have a few more minutes to chat before getting back into the tunes, it's all about the album. And Chantal, without sounding too much like a crazed fan, again, this is really expertly done, so bravo. Kudos to you for putting out an excellent, excellent album.
1: Thank you. Thank you so much. It's really important for me that people like yourself, you know, hear it, because, you know, if a tree falls in the forest, then it doesn't make a sound if nobody hears it.
0: Well, the animals do, though.
1: Yeah, this is true.
0: You go through a wide range of sounds. Did you set out with this in mind, or is it just kind of figuring out a way to make these songs go together? Because either way, it works.
1: You know, I just wanted to pick for this album songs that I think had crossover potential for a wider audience, because I have in the past kind of been more in the jazz, hip hop genre, and I really wanted to reach as many different kinds of people as possible. So reggae, gospel song, New Orleans beat. You know, I just kind of wanted to showcase that I'm like, I'm not just a jazz artist.
0: And you're writing all of these songs as well.
1: That's correct, yeah.
0: Let's talk about production for a second. Are you working with the usual suspects on this, the same kind of team as in the past?
1: No, this is a whole new crew of people. And I co-produced that album with Aaron Daniels, who produces a lot of Derek Hodges stuff. If you know Derek Hodge, he's a bass player for Robert Glasper, and he's in that deep neo soul scene. And Aaron Daniels also does a lot of gospel music. And then it was sound engineered by another great keyboard player in Denver, Tom Amend, and we did it at his home studio. This was all done in home studios.
0: Wow. Let's talk about some of the crossover songs on this. I think the next track we're about to feature fits into this category nicely. And on the surface, Cake Song is just a light, fun tune, but you're doing some fun, jazzy things with it nonetheless, though, yeah?
1: Yeah, I try to sneak in the jazz so, you know, people don't know it sneaks up on them.
0: Making it palatable, yeah?
1: Yeah.
0: Well, maybe that's the approach. That's the Trojan horse, you know?
1: Yeah, exactly. You know, a lot of people think they don't like jazz because they maybe got hit upside the head with a John Coltrane solo too early in their jazz listening career, and then they got turned off. If you hear stuff you're not ready to hear, it can be overwhelming.
0: Sure.
1: So I kind of like feel like my music is like a gateway drug to jazz music.
0: Well, let's take that a step further then, because you mentioned John Coltrane, and when you were telling me about some of the exercises, you're modulating through all of the different, that's almost Coltrane-esque in and of itself, you know what I mean?
1: Sure, yeah. I think Cake Song hits every single, all 12 tones in the, you know, the well-tempered scale, or the well-tempered, whatever, keyboard. So I think it hits all 12 keys, which you're not going to know it by listening to it.
0: Again, making jazz palatable to the everyday person, which Cake Song definitely does. Chantal, we're going to get back into the music right now, but I was wondering if you could give me another recommendation of an artist to get on this playlist today.
1: Yeah, I would love to have Hetatli. He's a Navajo kind of hipster, like lo-fi emo songwriter that I've just really loved listening to. So
0: we'll be right back in just a few. You're listening to Guy Note. My featured guest today is Chantal Ducard. We're listening to her spring 2026 release. And getting us back into this block is Cake Song, a fun track to get your groove on with Guy Note.

0: Kathleena Wheeler, the talented lo-fi Dinesh singer-songwriter, and a 2020 track of his, Lover Call, coming by way of recommendation from today's featured guest, Chantel Ducart. We also heard some Derek Hodges in that set, and from Chantel and the Dukes of Art, it was Cake Song getting us into that block. Sadly, we only have a little bit more time to get caught back up. I feel like we could go down any number of rabbit holes, and it's my sincerest hope, Chantel, that this is the first of many kind of audio collaborations that we're able to embark on, because there is really a lot of crossover fun in a number of different ways. And again, as we were talking earlier, you have dipped your toes into a lot of different mediums, radio. You're right now performing on a yacht. You do cruises. What do you have going on next?
1: Right now, I'm cooking up some serious new albums. I actually have enough material right now for 3 new albums, a Shantron Universe album, a classical dark techno EDM album that's going to be instrumental, haunting classical melodies with like deep house techno beats under it.
0: Yeah.
1: And then I

0: upon decades from now, you know, but
1: sure.
0: I mean, I've been talking about that on the mainstream lately, where legend has it anyway, he's got like 800 songs and can continue to release posthumous music for like decades on end, you know.
1: Yeah, well, I would like to release them before I die. So I'm gonna get on it, and I'm actually thinking about maybe taking off some time next year, just maybe a month or two, to just focus on recording, because it's really hard to balance playing, performing for a living, traveling all the time, and then when you get home and all you want to do is just lay in bed or cook up a good meal. And you know, I think I need to take time to just dedicate to recording.
0: Yeah, there's nothing wrong with that reset. Are you gonna try and record and write in an exotic location, you think? Or
1: ooh, that's to be determined.
0: Chantel, before we do part ways today, where can people find more of you at?
1: If you want to find me online, the best way to do it is through social media at Chantel Music, spelled C-H-A-N-T-I-L, or you can check out my website, chantelmusic.com.
0: Perfect. Now, we're not quite ready to get off yet anyway, but, you know, just as we do wrap things up, perhaps something inspirational for the budding singer-songwriter out there, the young people. It's very discouraging to get into the music scene these days. What's something that you'd like to share to just keep people inspired and to perhaps even pick up an instrument themselves?
1: I would say that I think everybody should play music. And if you're writing songs from your heart, get in the habit of just recording them when you're in the moment and not picking up your phone and scrolling, and keep that creative energy flowing, because it's very easy to get distracted in our hyper-stimulated modern environment and lose that creative focus. So get used to honing in your focus and being able to isolate yourself for little bits of time so that you can record those songs. Because maybe you don't think anybody's going to hear it, but even if one day your grandkids can hear it and be like, that was my grandma, that's still important.
0: Absolutely. Perhaps even more important than what we're doing with music in the present. Speaking of which, I think that brings up the perfect opportunity to talk about the future, because I love how Future Is Our Friend is a love song, and something tells me that this isn't by coincidence.
1: This song, actually, I wrote it as a song for humanity. It's one of my few songs that's not about a specific person, and I actually wrote it in a dream. And in the dream, I was walking down a river with two little kids, and we were just holding hands singing this song. So it's really about having hope for the future, especially right now with everything that's going on in America. I think people get kind of anxious and hopeless, but there is so much good in the world, and I do believe that the future is bright. And I want to encourage people with that.

0: All right, y'all. This is Chantel Ducart, Simshian songwriter and jazz pianist. 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
1: Sitting in her chair, weaving, telling stories, singing, laughing, and healing. Waiting, waiting, waiting for those women who have traveled many miles to see her. She is known as the Prophetess.

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Word on the Inuit streets is that Reet recorded that song at the request of an Inuk friend who said there were not enough pop songs in Inuktitut and specifically asked for that cover of Dua Lipa. You just heard Ikiakik, Reet's cover of the smash hit Levitation. I'm Jared Martineau. This is Reclaimed, your home for Inuit and Indigenous music. And you'll hear more Indigenous covers today, like this next one from Wolf Saga. He's Anishinaabe, and he isn't just a casual fan of David Bowie. He has the Starman tattooed on his arm. And when he decided to record this cover, he didn't want it to be an imitation. He wanted to make it a purposeful dedication. And this cover is extra special because it also pays tribute to Wolf Saga's late father. And he's the one that introduced the young wolf pup to Bowie's music. This is Heroes on Reclaimed.

Hey there, this is Wolf Saga, Anishinaabe from Wisoxin First Nation, and you're listening to Reclaimed on

Another song you might know, that was Inok singer Elisipi, joined by guitar player Joe Grass with their stripped-down folk cover of Love is a Stranger. And Elisipi says she had such a good time recording that cover version because it transported her right back to being a kid and dancing around in her bedroom singing along to the 80s pop band Eurythmics. I'm Jarrett Martineau, this is Reclaimed. I've got two more killer covers for you that are understated Indigenous reimaginings, starting with Sister Ray. They're one of my favorite Métis artists, and they managed to infuse every one of their songs with a kind of gentle beauty and melancholy. And that's not exactly how you'd describe the music of AC/DC, but check this out. In Sister Ray's hands, this song morphs from a pummeling blast of screaming rock and roll into a delicate, country-infused ballad of heartbreak. What a transformation. It's breathtaking to behold. Here's Sister Ray with Up to My Neck in You on Reclaimed.

space that allows for indigenous identities, voices, and worldviews to be expressed and shared on the airwaves. This is KK Harper, alongside Jason Boris. Reclaim.

0: were trying to put your finger on where you've heard this song before. This is Tanya Tagaq with her cover of the Pixies' classic, Caribou. It's the opening track from her 2014 album, Animism, and that's quite the way to kick off a record. She loves the Pixies and that song, and the first time she heard it, she almost couldn't believe it. She practically yelled out, "Holy, they're singing about my homeland." And when she set out to record her cover version, she started chanting "duk-du, duk-du, duk-du" in the chorus, which in her people's language of Inuinuktun is their word for caribou. I'm Jared Martineau. This is Reclaimed. You can find us across the continent on CBC Music and Radio, Sirius XM, and Native Voice One. Lito Pimienta's roots run right to Colombia, but her feet are planted in Toronto, and each one of her albums feels like a new incarnation of those connections. This song comes from her album La Belleza, meaning the beauty. When you hear it, you'll see how well it fits into that idea. It's a sparkling, harp-filled, almost classical piece, and it pairs Lito's stunning vocals with orchestral arrangements from Owen Pallett, and that combination is deadly. Here's Lito Pimienta with Mango on Reclaimed.
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1: Kia ora, ko Tainui Stevens tō kuingoa. He Māria hau no Aotearoa, no Takuiwi o Te Rarua. Kei te whakarongo mai koutou ki Reclaim. Kia ora, my name's Tainui Stevens. I'm a Māori from New Zealand and my tribe is Te Rarua. And you're listening to Reclaimed.

a heartfelt and heartlifting song from Marlon Williams that was Kuru Ponamu. For Maori, Kuru Ponamu is a sacred green stone pendant, and you wear it as a symbol of your connection to your ancestors, loved ones, and yourself. And that image is fitting because Marlon Williams created that song and the album it's part of, Te Vare Te Veka Veka, as part of his own journey to reconnect with his Maori roots. And the song you heard is like a sonic pendant. It places him in a cultural and musical lineage that's generations in the making. I'm Jared Martineau, this is Reclaim. Before we leave Aotearoa though, I want to spend a bit more time there to bring you some next wave Maori rap. I've got two tracks for you that flip between Te Reo and English, and they interweave in innovative ways. You'll hear from rapper Tipene coming up in a minute, but first here's Moko Makai with some bona fide boom bap of the decolonial kind. This is Tuatara Timms on Reclaim.

love hearing rap in indigenous languages. From his amazing album Heritage Trail, that was Maori rapper Tipene. And that song tells a story of Kupe, the first Polynesian navigator to paddle and sail the oceans until he discovered and set foot in Aotearoa. And like Tipene raps in that song, I know every tribe has korero about Kupe, but who really sure? Kaore aute mohio. Who really knows? Who really knows? All I know is one thing's consistent. The ariki came from the distance. I'm Jared Martineau. This is Reclaimed. Where are you listening from today? You can email me to let me know, reclaimed@cbc.ca. Next, I want to play you a minimal instrumental from Anishinaabe beatmaker Dam Sour. It's from his album Crate Doctor, and it carries good medicine right there in the title. And you can feel it embedded in the rhythm, smoke, and hand drums. This is Dam Sour with Misquamiguan, Standing Red Feather on Reclaimed.

What a killer track. If you know me, you know I love experimental sounds, and I love the way that song takes haunted ambient folk and hyperpop and pushes them through a wall of static and noise onto a dark dance floor. From her underappreciated

EP Freak of Nature. That was OG Cree artist Anachnid with Warrior Woman. I'm Jared Martineau, this is Reclaimed, and I want to keep those ambient and dance vibes alive for another minute. Alice Sky is a Wergaia and Wemba Wemba woman from so-called Australia, and she wrote the original version of this song as a sweet acoustic piece for voice, piano, and bass. But when she invited electronic artist Lonely Speck to do a remix, they spun it into what you're hearing right now. A glorious, gossamer tapestry of reverb and open space. Here's Alice Sky with Worega Jalan, the Lonely Speck remix on Reclaimed.

David Morin always comes correct. That was Crashing and Burning. David is a Métis musician and a man of many talents. He played every instrument on that song and he handled all the production. And when I say every instrument, I mean beatboxing the hi-hats, looping the drums, playing the bass, keys, and then singing and layering his voice all the way through. And did I mention that he can do all of that live? You can catch his YouTube for a performance of that song where he builds all of it loop by loop, from the ground up to the clouds. I'm Jared Martineau, this is Reclaimed, and I hope you've enjoyed the music today. Our show is produced by Travis Pereira, Spiros Georgiou, Lauren Hancock, Judith Lynch, and me. Join me again next week for more songs and sounds from across the indigenous world. I'll see you then. Hi, Magwitch, and Masi Cho for listening.

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2: 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Stone picks it up from the left corner now. Feeds it into Sierra with a shot from the left. Boom! Oh! Nice shot, Sierra.
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0: Okay, this is 8.3.3.4, colors of the spectrum continued. Now, we just finished yellow. Now we're looking at green.
1: Green.
0: Yeah.
1: The root word is kuli. Yeah.
0: Now, do you ever see when the water looks green?
1: Green, yeah, sometimes.
0: How could I say that?
1: Kuliakuswa klats.
0: Yeah. Could I say something like, oh, kuliakuswa klats ala sulutits?
1: Yeah. Mm-hmm. Yeah. You could say that. Kuliakuswa klats ala sulutits. Yeah, that's good.
0: Ice. Could I say there's all different colors in the water?
1: Ice lakus. Wow. Ice socks were colored. Color.
0: Ice socks.
1: Were colored.
0: Were ayaks.
1: Yeah, I don't know what.
0: Ice socks were ayaks. Ala salute.
1: Oh, that's funny. I'd never put a special for colored.
0: Uh-huh.
1: For color, like this color, the packet of I got all different colors. Eh?
0: Uh-huh.
1: So it's funny they never put a word for colors.
0: The different colors.
1: Yeah.
0: Ice socks.
1: Yeah.
0: Oh, here, I'll just pause here.
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1: 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Eat Nuchalkimch.
2: Speak Nuchalk.
1: Eat Nuchalkimch. Eat Nuchalkimch.
2: Say it again, please.
1: Ayutsi Su. Ayutsi Su.
2: Say it again, please.
1: Ayutsi Su. Ayutsi Su.
2: Say it over.
1: Ayalthutsamch. Ayalthutsamch. And that means you say it over. You're directing it to one person. Ayalthutsamch.
2: You all say it over.
1: Ayalthutsamach. Ayalthutsamach.
2: You all say it over.
1: Ayalthutsamach. Ayalthutsamach.
2: You pay attention.
1: Anust sainamch. Anust sainamch.
2: You listen to me.
1: Anust sainamch. Anust sainamch.
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1: Anust sainamch. Anust sainamch.
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1: Anust sainamch. Anust sainamch.
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1: Anust sainam tsach. Anust sainam tsach.
2: Say it a little louder.
1: Ist si slonich. Ist si slonich.
2: Say it a little louder.
1: Ist si slonich. Ist si slonich.
2: You said it right.
1: Ye yots nudu. Ye yots nudu.
2: You said it right.
1: Ye yots nudu. Ya yots nudu.
3: Here he goes again.
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7: Why, sims mayam gits di kwacht in da tukat. Simsma is a story to tell a story. Sims mayam gits di kwacht in di tukat. We'll tell a story about kwach and tuka, raven and mink. 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Khists. 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He saw. Khists. Dis tsuch tsuchum di simlk. 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Tsut-k-it-kuk-dach. 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Kluch tuk anamol dimutts. 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Leaping, it is said it did the salmon. If I were a fish, gamashints diga simlk, I were a fish. Gamash if or when. Gamash ints diga simplk. If I was it a fish. Ska I klal dimudit ola kuchot. Ska stsuchumt. I would move closer to the beach as I was leaping. Tsuts kudach, he kept saying. He kept this up. Ice kuk. Ice kuk. He kept this up. And all the while, the simsimlki tch was coming closer and closer. Oltu kuchot tch. Hee hee. Tluch tluch anamol dimutz. Ga ints diga simlk. I'd be leaping higher and higher if I were a fish. I'd come closer, ola kuchot. Ikla lits ola kuchot. 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I'd come closer, ola kuchot, to the beach. Tsutk it kuk datugatch. That's what Mink kept saying. Then the fish did make its final leap. Oltu aihi kutch. S'ais da simlktch. S'kas tsuchums. And it landed ola kuchot on the beach. Ayulst ola kuchot. And it landed on the beach. Ayulst. 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Landed it did on the beach. Then Mink went and grabbed it. Tlapmiskut. Da tukatch. Ska ip is. Mink went and grabbed it. Or grab it. Him it is said. The tuka. Skaip is. Oh, that's the grabbing it. Going, go to it, him, it is said, the mink, and grab it, him. Remember, English is backwards. At miskuts, da tukat skaip is. The ip is the grabbing it part. Ip is, that same is, it, him. Grab it, him. He grabbed it. At miskuts, da tukat skaip is. He cut it up so as to barbecue it. As yadists ska ali quis. As yadists ska ali quis. He cut it up so as to barbecue it. He skewered all of it with barbecuing sticks. Tsayaksk scoopums. Scoopums. Tsayaksk scoopums. He skewered all of it with barbecuing sticks. Iuchsuls. Iuchsuls. He built a fire. Iuchsuls. And he built a fire. He started barbecuing the fish and the roe as well. Ahlikus. And uchsasadotch. Chsasa. And the roe. Ahlikus. And uchsasadotch. He started barbecuing the fish and the roe as well. Butsk da kwachtch skak his. Then kwach came to take a look. Remember what it is that he saw and what it is that he did? Why?
8: Why?
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11: 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Big Bay. Quants. Quants. Quants. Quants. The Bay. Quants. Quants.
8: Why?
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1: February 3rd, 6.1.2.3. Where is it? 2.3. Yes, 6.1.2.3. To work well.
2: To work well.
1: Yeah.
2: Yaknusksnamaknut. You work well, did you say?
1: Yeah.
2: Yeah, you work well. Yaknusksnamaknut. You're doing a good job or something.
1: Yeah. Now, how could I say that somebody's a good worker? They're a skillful worker.
2: I'll say it again.
1: Like skillful.
2: Skillful.
1: Skillful.
2: Full.
1: Yeah, they're really good at what they're doing, eh?
2: Oh, yeah.
1: Like, could I say something like, Ahsanaknu? Or...
2: Oh, yeah. Ahsanudisksnamak. You know how to work? Ahsanudisksnamak. Is that okay?
1: How?
2: Ahsanudisksnamak. No.
1: No.
2: Yeah, Oksanusksnamaknu. You know how to work.
1: Oksanusksnamaknu, at
2: least. You know how to work.
1: Uh huh.
2: Mm-hmm.
1: All right.
0: Why?
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1: 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As I do it, doubt, I sometimes I quit now. 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Why sometimes I quit now?
0: I'm here.
1: Da am schlecht da konnte weiß ich da war ich dem at ich stimme ich da du denn da jawohl stau hat der last cut ab kol kol da mod statt du denn schnell da stimme
0: jawohl stau da
1: Oh, coach, what a pussy, my loud, a loud set. 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All the sacks, Det meiste kult. 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
0: Joel Stout.
1: Joel Stout, the last cat, right? 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What cut is sick? 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It couldn't smell like how we cooked it, a last cat.
0: The hack was like a little husk. You gave that arms, cut that up.
1: As I don't know to do. Ich dachte, ich hätte ein Kind, das da hat diesem Klassen zu WhatsApp. Aber was ich kurz gesagt habe, du dem Tag war, das war dann. 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As the element down, as I said, cross twist. Can't be not the sequel to the sixth. I see now as twist. I'm so mad about the alum cooks are all. 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
7: 5 seconds. Here's Lawson, number 32, running out of time. Number 6 at the buzzer for the win.
8: Oh!
7: The Rabbit House just short. So close for
8: we
7: number 6.
8: We will be going into OT.
6: Wow.

0: Tuca de Laos. 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So keep your dangstas open for what we are talking about this morning with the D for the. Those two little words that surround a word to make the. As in D Tuca. D Tuca. The mink. Or D the rock. Rock is t-t, t-t, t-t, t-t is rock. D-t-t is the rock. So this is a story about Mink's marriage. Why? Simsmutzhti tukat stalausam sutsk ol d-t-t. I'll tell the story about Mink and how he got married to Rock. Schulalamim, schulalamim kualuk, hilstan sil, skatalaos, ola anaikam dis, skaumat skatalaos. His mother tried to stop him from marrying the one he wanted to marry. So I'll say that one again. His mother, pay attention in there, you'll hear stan is mother, stans makes it the mother his, so his mother. Around this word, stan, it has the female version of di, which is tsi, tsi, but it's in a past tense, so it'll be instead ich, ich, ich, surrounding it. Ich stans ich, the mother of his. So it's the past female version of the. Ich stans ich. So listen for that in the middle of this sentence here. And anaik is to want, anaik. And dalaus is marry. Schulalmim, schulalmim kualuk, hich stans ich, ska dalaus, ola anaikam dis, ska umat ska dalaus. His mother tried to stop him from marrying the one he wanted to marry. One day, Mink got mad at his wife. A rock. Why? Taps kuts dach ska schlitz ochil schnas ich ich. Hear that ich ich again? That surrounding this time. So now it's making that rock into a female in the past. And usually inanimate objects won't be considered female, but in this instance it's a supernatural rock. It's a woman. It's his wife, so it's being referred to as a female rock in the past. Ich, ich. Why? Clap. Claps. Kutz. Clap is to go. Claps. 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Schlicht. Och ich knass. Got mad at his wife. Och ich knass. Ich, ich, the rock. Oh, so he punched her in the face, and when he saw blood appear, he said, "Well, her face is bleeding." Oh, pusis kutz, oh, pusis kutz, kus kutzen, ich a ich, why tkus, tkus is blood, I believe. He already thought that it was her who was bleeding, but the blood has actually come from his own hand. Nutsudik, nutsudik, sluts, stich, sich, si, tkus, stichs, kumaguts, da suchjast, dit. You might have heard suchyas in there. Suchya is hand. Suchyas, the S on there makes it his hand. Suchyas. Then again, this is surrounded by D and T, but in a different tense, so it's a past tense. Becomes, instead of D, suchya, T, it becomes da, suchyas, T. So the, but past tense, the hand. His hand in the past. Da suchyas tch. So, rock left.
1: Why?
0: Walim kutzchil. So, rock lefter. Why? Walim kutzchil. Oh, rock left him. Oops, so rock left him. Walim kutzchil. Rock left him. Then Mink went to the clouds in order to marry a cloud. My goodness, what is Mink thinking? Wich, slaps kutzin. Hear that tzin? I think that's now. Wich kutzik slaps kutzin. Ola skinwas, cloud. Skinwas, cloud. Ola skinwas to the clouds. Uts, to the clouds. Ska de lausum stutz, to get married. Och ich skin was, to the cloud. Try to marry a cloud. Don't know about his relationship choices here. Schush, schush al mim kualudutz, chlastanzich. Ska alai, ska de laus och skin was. Again, his mother tried to stop him from getting married to the cloud. Schuchal mim kualuduts stands ich ska alai ska dalaus ol skin was. But he would not listen. Auch kuli kuluk, auch kuluk anust seinems. But he would not listen. He married Cloud, dalaus duts ol skin was. Dalaus duts ol skin was. He married Cloud. Then one day, when Mink was following his wife Cloud on a long trip, he got tired, and he fell to the earth. Oh, poor Mink. Yeah, kuiluk schi sihuanams sal-asau-chis. Might recognize that. New Hauhauda talks about that word following. Sal-asau-chis ichnas. His wife, ich skin was ich, the cloud. See, there's that ich, ich again. Past tense of a female, the. So the female cloud in the past. Ich skin was ich. Ich skin was ich. Kochel skutz, dach skutz, ola kuchulam chpitz. Okay, you can do that one a few more times, I think. He fell to the earth. He got tired and fell to the earth. Kuchel skutz. Kuchel skutz. Dach. That's the he got tired, I believe. Skls. Skls. Ola kuchulam chits. Fell to the earth. Why? That's the story of Mink gets married to a rock. That didn't work out too well for him. Then he married a cloud. That didn't work out for him neither. But he keeps on keeping on, that Mink. So maybe you might learn a thing or two from some of these adventures of our ancestors, such as Tuka the Mink.
2: Time for the traffic report. For that, let's go to Lester Falls apart at the traffic van. So Lester, how's traffic out there?
3: A couple of cars went by earlier, and ain't no traffic really.
2: There you go, folks.
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5: Okay, this is 8.4.6.5.3
6: is new. New. Why? Why? New. Why? Why? New.
5: Waixatinupnut.
6: Waixa.
5: Could I ever say,
6: Waixatinupnut.
5: Could I ever say, Waixanch?
6: No.
5: No?
6: No.
5: How could I say, I'm going? That's my, that's
6: the one I was
5: going for.
6: Oh, yeah, Chichanch, that's when you use it.
5: Now, maybe you can help me here. Because we had Waixdisult.
7: Yeah.
5: Waixwasult.
6: No.
5: Or Tsichosh.
6: Yeah, that's the one. Tichol.
5: Tichol.
6: Not weich.
5: Weich. Weich atzwa tichol wasult.
6: Yeah.
7: Weich di tlumsta.
6: No.
7: You can't say that.
6: No.
5: Weich. Like if a new guy's come to town?
6: No.
5: How about if he's the new teacher?
6: How do you say new teacher? Mm. You got me there.
7: What about just the newcomer? Just the newcomer to town.
6: Oh, yeah.
7: He's a newcomer.
6: Newcomer.
5: Mm. Oh, that's a different word.
7: It's newcomer.
5: Weich. The newcomer.
7: Yeah, they oh, weich. Use weich.
5: I know how to say that one. Dich deich de chichako deich.
6: Oh, first time I see him, if I see him walking this way, first time I see him, yeah.
5: Now, if I was talking about, okay, how could I say, I remember back when this house was just new.
6: And it's not meet stars, weichst was schuld, yeah, or else tichos was schuld, yeah, you could say that too, tichos.
5: Now, how could I say, this isn't a new house?
6: Hmm?
5: How could I say, this isn't a new house?
6: Ach, tichos.
5: But I couldn't say, ach, weichs. Could I say, ach, weichs?
6: No, I said, tichos.
5: Tichos.
6: Yeah, that's how they, that's how I hear it.
5: I don't
6: it.
5: Think you could say, ach, weichs.
7: Ach, weichs. No.
5: Okay. How about if I,
7: I cool.
6: I cool.
7: Old house.
6: Old house.
7: I came.
5: How could I say, boy, I like my new house. I hope I'm still in it when it's an old house.
6: And like, oh, how did you say it again?
5: I like my new house. I hope I'm still here when it's an old house.
6: Oh, yeah.
5: How?
6: I hope I'll be here when it's old.
5: Okay, how about if I have a new boat?
6: Chichalt.
5: Okay.
7: Hello.
5: Now, now if there's, okay, what do you call that, the ferry?
6: Ferry? Inuit.
5: Inuit?
6: Yeah.
5: Now, if I say that the, there's a new ferry. Now, would that mean that we just made it?
6: Yeah.
5: Okay.
6: Yeah.
5: Now, how about if we had, if there was a new captain on the ferry?
6: A new captain?
5: Yeah.
6: Weichlach Schmidt, the captain, died.
5: First time I lay eyes on him?
6: Yeah. First time I ever see him. Yeah, first time I ever see this captain.
5: I guess I could say the same thing for a teacher, eh?
6: Yeah. Weichlach Schmidt, say. If all of a sudden it's there, and he wasn't there for a while, why should I meet the teacher?
5: Okay, how could I say that I like the new teacher better than the old teacher?
6: Say it again.
5: I like this new teacher better than I liked the old teacher.
6: The teacher. and I commit to wife to the teacher more serious at the I came
5: so they went for Yenichitz. How do you say that one?
6: Which one?
5: Yenichitz at the wife Dachselknamts.
6: Yeah,
5: or Yenichitz.
6: Or Yenichitz to wife to Schalknamts. Is it okay?
7: Yeah, yeah. So that's like the new teacher.
5: The new teacher.
7: Her.
5: Yeah.
6: Yeah.
5: Mm-hmm. Wow. I prefer new teachers that way too. No.
7: Because you said her.
5: Uh huh. Yeah. See. So there.
6: Oh, Stamnelich. Oh, yeah. Kapnikoyala Bank.
7: Oh. And then I have to go to the band office.
5: Okay. Well, you got my number?
7: Your cell number?
5: Yeah.
7: Is it the same one that you used in Victoria?
5: No, it's the one I sent it to you on Facebook.
7: Okay, I'll just look through that.
5: Okay.
6: Do you know Adrian's?
7: Oh, the Beats.
6: Oh, do you know John's?
7: Oh.
6: I just wanted to find out what's happening. They're taking so long.
7: I don't know. I'm staying at my Gran and Grumpa's. I'm house sitting for the week.
6: Oh, yeah.
7: So if you want to stop by and visit there sometime, that's where I'll be.
6: Okay. Oh, yeah.
7: And are you guys going to be working all week again?
5: I think so. I'm probably going to take a day off this week sometime to focus on homework.
7: Yeah. I'll come visit too.
6: Yeah.
7: But I got to get going. There's a meeting happening pretty quick for the feast that's happening at the end of the month, the Ulligan Feast.
6: Oh, yeah.
7: And so they want me to go to this meeting.
6: And then
7: Arthur wants me to stop by and see him too, so that's who called.
5: Yeah, say hi to him.
7: Yeah,
5: we're planning on Friday to, I think Deborah's going to pass out invites and
6: they
5: try and see how many. They might cancel it?
6: Yeah, for next year, because it's more lots of work to do yet.
7: For
6: the Dasputi.
7: No, it sounds like they're going to still do it.
6: Oh, is that right?
7: Yeah. Yeah, I don't know what they're canceling, but no, I just talked to Megan earlier and she said it's on the go.
5: Here, I'll stop this here.
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0: Got a tickle on my tongue here, ready to sing a Kusut song. This one here is. This is a ladies' dance. Ashquirimut, Ashquirimut. So this is part of the Kusut, and this is a ladies' dance, and this is done to prepare the way for the Olch, the scratcher, Kokoschlum. The scratcher named Kokoschlum is what is followed by this ladies' dance, but I'll sing this ladies' dance song, Ashquirimut, Ashquirimut Dom Disut Eich. This song here known as Ashquirimut. I'll do my best. 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

0: Enslanuskamata is our language that holds all of the keys to our relationship with the land, because the language comes directly from the land. 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
1: Why, since my am gets the kocht in the tuka, koch and tuka. 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He kept this up, and all the while, the little fish was coming closer and closer, all to kutlots. 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I would be leaping higher if I were a fish. I klaslit sola kutlots. I'd come closer to the beach. I kla lits o la kulots. 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Tsutk it kuk datukatch, Zodmink kept saying. And then the fish did make its final leap, and it landed o la kulots. Remember you what it is that happens next? Why?
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5: Where? Wela. We use this as a cedar dance, cleansing dance, and it has a two-beat to it. And the song was gifted to our people by the one and only Chuch Kamashni, gifted through our ancestors, who he was just so impressed with. They stood up and danced to his songs, and they just loved the song so much, he gifted a few of them to our people, and this is one of them. You'll often hear it with a two-beat steady all the way through, and there is a recording with Chuch Kamashni singing it, and he throws a three-beat in at the end. So I'll see if I can pull that one off. I do that when I just sing it by myself. 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That's how it is that we dance to it. 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Insta Kwach, and this here Wela. 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

0: Wela dom de siutau. 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
2: Why? Why, Madam Hooks, Kahalusim Dusha Bosch in the Hulk Radio, Alamusal Spooks, which clacked Books, the smell, as Kusal, the smell, Susam Kdus, Salaj Kdeli was at the Skuslam Hist Eich, and Mosulu Disats, Wipto Sawit, Konigosems. Look the manstach. Book il suits orsinu as the songt stutuni dulch, a la sinkni his ats as kalt hum dulch as the songt. Why? Yaus madam hooks, yedis inach, yedis song, yedis nukalik, yedis usum, and the dadala.
7: 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And sachim chimina?
2: 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New sign of Nup, Oshnachalk Radio 91.1 FM, broadcasting the laws of the lands and waters. Kahalusim dusup, Kahalusim dumusup, Kahalusims or soup, or sit nachalkims where we eat nachalk, that is, speak nachalk. White Skoliwatsudit, let's begin with our phrase asti songt, our phrase today.
8: Asich ost.
2: Asich ustuch.
7: Asich ustuch.
2: Why, su? Why?
8: Asich ustuch.
2: Asich ustuch.
7: Asich ustuch.
2: So this one here is, come on in. Asich ustuch. And so we begin by saying that asich, that is meaning come here. And ustuch, which is meaning enter, go inside. Asich ustuch.
7: Asich ustuch.
2: And we'll play it once more.
8: Asich ustuch.
2: Asich ustuch.
7: Asich ustuch.
2: Weiss, Madam Hooks, we chats was a yut tsalli songt. This is the phrase of the day. And we will share it throughout our show. And we're going to get to now our language practice. We're all learning to speak Nachalk. Oi. So we're going to go over some random phrases before we get to our language session here with Chim Chimina. This first phrase, do you want to come?
5: Not noa skabut nu.
7: Anaik noa skabut nu.
2: Anaik noa skabut nu. Waisu.
5: Not noa skabut nu.
2: Anaik noa skabut nu.
7: Anaik noa skabut nu.
2: So this phrase here, sort of along the lines of what will center our back-to-back weeks around these upcoming weeks. We are in a brand new set of phrases for our phrase of the day, and that book is going to come up. Why? This one's sort of relating to the phrase that we'll have later in the week, book ga'anaiknu, which is to say, come if you want. Anaiknua is asking, do you want? Ska to book nu. Come.
5: Anaiknua skabutnu.
2: Do you want to come? Following that, hear another anaiknua phrase. Do you want to chusim?
8: Anaiknua ska chusim nu.
7: Anaiknua ska chusim nu.
2: Anaiknua ska chusim nu.
7: Anaiknua ska chusim nu.
2: Alkut uchich delight. Put on the light. It's a little dark and depressing in here, so turn on the light. That one there, maybe for our listeners as a bonus, the word kukluts means putting something on. When Beatrice was asked, how do you say turn on the light? She said that
7: kukluts.
2: So it's kind of a, if you haven't heard this word before, it's a tricky word, but we'll break it down. Just after we continue to go through this one here, do you want to play?
8: Anaiknua ska chusim nu.
7: Anaiknua ska chusim nu.
2: Anaiknua ska chusim nu. Do you want to play? Chusim is meaning play. And so both of these phrases that we have here, having the same way about it in asking, do you want to? Anaiknua ska buknu, anaiknua ska chusim nu. Now, moving on to this one here that just came up, this kukluts. This is having the root word kukluts, which is tricky. Tricky in that it doesn't have any vowels, no as, no e's, no oo's for English-speaking people, such as us, can be difficult because there's so much vowels in English, right? Or at least we use vowels constantly.
7: Mm-hmm.
2: And so in Nuchalk, much of the language has words like this. But if we break it down, we use our Nuchalk alphabet, our sounds, the alphabet to represent those sounds. We have two Nuchalk letters, which will begin by saying how the letters are said. We have kwa and t'a.
7: Kwa, t'a.
2: So first, kwa. This letter is representing the sound k,
7: k,
2: in words like muk or skalk. In English, what could you think of that employs this sound?
7: K. I'm not sure. We kind of use it, sort of, not really, but with cook.
2: You could say cook, yeah. Cook.
7: Yeah, cook.
2: And so it has the quality of a sound that we relate to in English that typically a rounded vowel is following it.
7: Mm-hmm.
2: And so cook is one of those. It has that sound, right?
7: Mm-hmm.
2: And so when we make that sound, the our mouth becomes rounded. And then so too with other words like queen is one that I think of. Quiet.
7: Cuckoo.
2: Cuckoo, I guess.
7: I don't really think, not exactly, but I just kind of wanted to say cuckoo.
2: So with that then is a start. And what we want to do then is to take away the vowel that we have there. And you also get with that, what we call this kind of sound is called a rounded sound. And so, you know, taking that idea of how we're using these rounded vowels, these oo, aw, and so on, that the sound itself is also rounded. So when we do that, it is like making those vowels and sort of placing the mouth in that position of being rounded, like oh. So the mouth is open and slightly open, I suppose. You wouldn't want to, like, really, you know, make a really huge open mouth. Mm-hmm. And you want to make that k sound. K, k, k, k, k, k. It's kind of like a nice hollow sound, you know. That's kind of how I think of it. You think of something being round, and especially that something being round, like a log or something, and the hollowness of it, perhaps, like a hollow log. Mm-hmm. That's kind of how we can maybe illustrate that, think about it in that way. And so this is the way that we're saying this sound. And following it is the TL apostrophe in our alphabet, in our written language, and is when said as a letter, ah.
7: Ah.
2: Ah.
7: Ah.
2: TL apostrophe. And so the example words that come with that are words, ah, which is a black bear, and an, which is a snail. Book. Like we had in the Naiknueska Buknu, or in our Nechalk prayer, Buk ich such o hlinu.
7: Buk.
2: And also, actually, we'll leave it at that.
7: Yes.
2: So it's a little bit more of a sound that's kind of trickier, you know, that is kind of hard to explain. One way that I've found English speakers do use this sound is when they have words that are CL.
7: Mm-hmm.
2: Like if we say clean.
7: Clean.
2: Clean.
7: Clean.
2: And so it's sort of taking words like clean and saying it in that way. Clean.
7: Mm-hmm.
2: Clean a clean. Which is actually clean a clean a that employs that sound. And then also in an instance of an episode of our favorite show, Mein Chim Chimnes, The Office, an English speaker. And it's to say of an English speaker from Europe. Kind of a funny thing to say. They're all from Europe. No. But when you say Atlas.
7: Atlas.
2: Atlas.
7: Atlas.
2: That's how the speaker said it. Atlas. Which mm-hmm. is like making this really big open ah vowel and bringing the tongue up towards the behind the two front teeth, saying it. Atlas.
7: Atlas.
2: Atlas.
7: Atlas.
2: And so that's not quite yet putting the pop on it, though. Mm-hmm. But that's kind of the quality of that sound when English speakers use it. Mm-hmm. It's very rare, you know, very rare that you hear them, but you do hear it. Like, man, I can never really record in my head and remember exactly where I hear these people who say things like this, but if you do listen occasionally, you will hear a sound like that come through in ways of saying like clean, or they say
7: click.
2: Yeah, click maybe. So if you think of it in that way though, and attempt to say those words like that, clean, clean,
7: clean,
2: clean,
7: clean,
2: clean, clean, clean. It's sort of that you're still having the position of your tongue in the same general area of how we say that word clean, clean, mm-hmm. where we're combining this k and the l, but you want to hold it from the tip of the tongue at the roof of the mouth behind the front teeth and say it clean, clean. So you're not using now the roof of your mouth to make the k sound, you know, which is often what this sound is getting mixed up for, is when people hear k sound, they think it's k, but there are two different sounds.
7: Mm-hmm.
2: Where you're making that k sound from is in between the tongue and the teeth and so the side of the mouth,
7: mm-hmm.
2: you know. The other way that we've approached learning this sound is by saying the sound, which in the written language is LH, sa, the letter. And so it's at that same area where we could take the sound and make it sort of gradually build it up to, instead of making this nice sound that we can drag out with the breath and do it that way, we want to put a stop to it. And so now it's got this sort of quality to it, like we do when we have the k sound, mm-hmm. right? That it becomes this sound similar to that of a stop. Those sounds are called stops, the k, the t, the p, all those kinds of sounds. And then from there is to put that pop effect onto it and saying it. So that's kind of a long-winded explanation of how we can maybe approach that sound if you're having trouble with it, if you're having trouble understanding it, if you haven't learned it yet. That's kind of a way that you can approach it. So, or you can just listen and learn. That's kind of how I, you know, just growing up, having our teachers in Nechalk go through the alphabet every class we had, that, you know, right from that age that I just remembered this sound.
7: Mm-hmm.
2: You know, I never had to have it explained in any way. It was just that we went through that. And that's kind of a part of that way in learning of listening,
7: mm-hmm.
2: you know, apart from how we can learn to kind of go through the motions of it. You know what I mean?
7: Yes.
2: So then it's putting those two sounds together. And that's the way that we can go about it. If it's a little bit tricky at first to try and just say on your own, right, is just to go back and forth between those two sounds.
7: Mm-hmm.
2: That's a way, in my own experience, perhaps a way for others' experience as well. I don't know about you. That slowing it down,
7: mm-hmm.
2: going sound by sound, sort of in a way that we can also, with larger words, go about it, breaking it down like syllables.
7: Yeah, I like that.
2: You know, and so. Can hear you. You're always changing the. What do you say? The. How do I say it? Like the. I can't think of the right word for it. Yeah. Like you're constantly changing the frequency.
7: Yeah.
2: Of it. The frequency or how I, you know, I always go. A lot of people also too, you like something that I don't do it as much anymore, is I'll go. I can't even do it anymore. But it's kind of a funny thing. Like it's almost like you're blowing too much air out.
7: Mm-hmm. I wouldn't have realized, you know, that I say my a different frequent, or like, you know, I would never have realized to say different sometimes.
2: So then the whole word there, oots.
7: Oots.
2: That's a little bit easier. Oots. Because now we're adding a vowel on to the end, right?
7: Mm-hmm.
2: Oots. You can even maybe just begin, if you're going about this word, oots, saying that part first. Oots.
7: Oots.
2: A little bit easier, right?
7: Yeah.
2: Oots.
7: Oots.
2: Especially if you relate it to other words like oots. You know, when we say that, of being up above, like when we say
7: kuktamanstach.
2: Kuktamanstach.
7: Kuktuts.
2: Kuktuts.
7: Uts.
2: And it means to turn something on. So the way that Beatrice Elliot said it, of a light,
7: Could I say it like turned on the light.
2: I'm turning on the light. Yeah, I think that's a way that you could say it.
7: Hmm.
2: The way that I said it earlier, when turning on the light, or having done turn on the light, I said,
7: Ah.
2: And so that's saying that I, well, at least that I could think, perhaps as a way to say that I turned on the light.
7: It's kind of tough to say.
2: And so, you know, maybe it's more that you would just say the way that you said it, and then when it's on, that will say, it's on now. And just for the sake of going along this, using this phrase, learning it, we'll learn the opposite, which is much easier to say.
7: Ksuts.
2: So this is having the word
7: ks.
2: This is a pretty big word for our language in speaking of doing things. Like when we say kstu or kstu. Those are both the same word, just variations of each other, which mean do, make, fix. Those three main ways that are how it's put. And then ksinamak, which is really, I think, that comes from ksnim and ksnimsta or sksnimsta, which is the harvesting places, or perhaps the places in which certain families belong to, that they would have right to go and harvest from those places. Perhaps whether or not it be a place to harvest vegetation or game or other, perhaps vegetation that would be used for resources, right? So it's like an area of which resource collecting happens. That's probably also another way we could put it besides harvesting. And so the word ksinamak comes out of it because of the work that goes into that. The, let's say, maybe literal pulling or taking of the resources from those
7: areas.
2: And that's why we have the word ksinamak today. I like to talk about it in that way because it makes more sense to understand why we use that word nowadays as being work, right? And now work is different.
7: Yeah.
2: Because of how society has become, you know, that now we go to the office. We work at this in customer service and things like that.
7: Yeah.
2: So just to say of that word ksinamak, and now that its meaning is kind of more in the context of the kind of work that's being done today. And so to kind of keep the integrity of that word, I like to go into learning a little bit about the history of it, the etymology of that word. So it's a big word for us. When we say ksuts, it's like using that word that we mean as pull or take. And so taking it, I wouldn't say off, but, you know, in a sense to pull it back maybe. You know, you think of a switch, you have it going on, which you would like whoosh,
7: yeah.
2: You know, you use your hand to, I don't know, flick it or whatever.
7: Yeah. You know, this is kind of a little unrelated to language, but more related to switching of lights. In our staircase, there's two, one on the top and one on the bottom. And usually up, and like naturally, you'd think flicking it up would be turning it on, and flicking it down would be turning it off. But sometimes someone will turn it up, like turn it on the upstairs and turn it off once they get downstairs. So then the switches are opposite. And it really bugs me when they're opposite. So I always try to switch them back.
2: Noted.
7: You're like, I'm going to switch them opposite all the time now.
2: But anyway, you think of like how like the on and off motion is different, that you have like when you're putting it on, perhaps that you're making the motion of like going out,
7: mm-hmm.
2: or up, we yeah. might say. And then the other one is coming back,
7: mm-hmm.
2: you know, so it's like the motion pulling also back. Is like as if one is pulling back or taking it,
7: mm-hmm.
2: however it is you might look at it.
7: Yeah.
2: But anyway, we use that word ksuts. And so if I'm turning it off, ksutits.
7: Ksutits.
2: And so that would be turning it off.
7: Mm-hmm.
2: Ksutits. If I tell someone turn it off, ksutstr.
7: Ksutstr.
2: Ksutstr die Leit.
7: Ksutstr die Leit.
2: Perhaps the way that we will say it, that's the way that Beatrice said it. And so when it is off, alksutst. Alksutst.
7: Alksutst.
2: So just in the same way that we said that it was on,
7: mm-hmm.
2: when we said that it's on, alksutst.
7: Alksutst.
2: Alksutst.
7: Alksutst.
2: Sorry, it's just kind of...
7: I don't know why it changes.
2: You kind of round your mouth too much, I think.
7: It's rounding and different each time I say it.
2: It's kind of... It's just kind of funny. I used to do it all the time. It's not you know, like you're still saying it.
7: Things you get used to.
2: Saying it.
7: Yeah.
2: That's it. You
7: finding
2: know,
7: where you're comfortable. I do the same thing with my tsas.
2: That's it. That's all. Mm-hmm. You're saying a little bit different. It's kind of funny.
7: Yeah.
2: Why? So. We learned turning on a light,
7: mm-hmm.
2: turning off a light. Perhaps also that these aren't limited just to lights or light switches. You know, when Beatrice was asked to say, I think it was Beatrice again, is to say like turn it down a little, you know, like a volume knob or something. You know, I kind of think of it in a sense to say like take it down a notch,
7: mm-hmm.
2: which would be saying, Ksuts no litre.
7: Mm-hmm.
2: Ksuts no litre.
7: Ksuts no litre.
2: Which is a little bit different. You know, this one, instead of saying ksuts no litre, we're saying ksuts no litre.
7: Mm-hmm.
2: And so that one's a little bit different in that way. But it's like saying to take it down a notch. We had this way about saying a little when we say no litre. Ksuts no litre.
7: Have you used these turning it on and turning it off for, like, television?
2: Slima, aha. Mm-hmm. Turn on the TV. So it's just, like, you know, I like to use some of our Nechalk words, but sometimes it's so much easier to use English, right?
7: The TV.
2: The TV. It's a little bit shorter.
7: Do we even have a V? No, we don't.
2: No.
7: That's no. So interesting.
2: No V sounds.
7: Yeah, I thought no so. V. You don't really think of things like that until it comes across.
2: That's why you have in the language when they would say certain things, if it was coming from English, that they would say, for example, pankupa, you know, because there's no v ever.
7: Yeah.
2: Pankupa. That's the closest thing that you could have. But it's kind of an interesting thing if you learn a little bit about how languages develop and how they change over time. You see that those sounds eventually result out of the evolution of language.
7: Mm-hmm.
2: Like there's an example of how the p sound in English became a f sound and why we have words today that come from that.
7: Mm-hmm.
2: And that's also how the v relates to the f and the p.
7: It's yeah.
2: kind of like a step, you know, step that's being taken to change the sound.
7: Mm-hmm.
2: Anyway, kind of a cool, different off-topic thing. Our phrase... Allti songht yn ywst sain ymnach oll saill.
8: Allich ywst.
7: Allich ywst.
2: Allich ywst. I heard Dai Dai this morning make comment about how it sounds like someone in the back is there opening a door. Give it a listen.
8: Allich ywst.
7: It does sound like that, but it also kind of just sounds like someone who's, like, wheezing.
2: A wheeze, you know? Yeah. The what I thought is maybe a fart.
7: Oh, nice. Wow, I love how we all thought three different things.
2: Well, it could be a door, you know?
7: Yeah,
2: it could be. I don't know which one this comes from, but sometimes, you know, because it was being recorded, these ones, mainly at Beatrice's home. That she would have visitors sometimes.
7: Mm-hmm.
2: So we're going to move on now. We're a little bit past our time here for our break. We're going to have a short break and we'll be right back after this. This is our Nunu Shams with Mishla and we'll be back to share our phrase and continue with more language.
0: Mishla. Miss Rubin Schooner's dance. It is a ladies' dance.
6: What?

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1: Yn lla chi'n chi mynd.
0: And there was our nunu si amll, mithla. We're going to go over now our phrase all di sonch dyn nhw sy'n ym nach oll saich.
2: Allich oost.
0: Allich oost.
1: Allich oost.
0: Now you're probably just thinking that's a nupkt.
1: Yes. Yes, I am.
0: Nupkt. I think that's how it's said, nupkt. Or I can't remember if it's nukpt. I think it's nukpt.
1: Nukpt.
0: Nukpt.
1: Nukpt.
0: I think that's how it is, because I think it's nupkdileich, or nupkdileich. Yeah, nupkt.
1: While we're figuring that out, the phrase Allich oostuch.
0: Allich oostuch. Why so?
2: Allich oostuch.
0: Allich oostuch.
1: It sounds so comical if it were, like, you know what I mean? Like, does it sound like, I don't know.
0: Yeah, nupkdaleich. Nupkdaleich, I think, is that one that we say of farting, you know. And it's funny because it's sort of expressed in English as being an accident, but it's more rather that it's just happening, right? As it happens.
1: It happens.
0: You know?
1: It happens and it's funny.
0: That's just the way that it is in the language. You know, I never really like that. Unless we really specify that something happens as a means of accident, which is still in itself a happening, it just happens, mm-hmm. You know? That's just my little spiel on some of the things I don't really like about translation all the time. So I always say that there's this range in that, you know, when we start to understand the language from the language, then there's no need for English.
1: Mm.
0: Why? Allich oost. Come on in.
1: Allich oost.
0: So this would be said to one person.
1: If they're knocking on your door and you're not able to answer it right away. Ay, allich oost.
0: Ay, allich oost. Yeah. So, we're going to continue now. So, tílsga, chselch dimu dílsga, ít na chalcim chíl. We're all learning to speak na chalc. And, llaist, tích, tích, tích, tích, tích, tích, tích, tích, tích,
1: tích, kind of sounded funny when I first said that. I have some phrases here that I commonly go over with Simonets.
0: Oh.
1: It's just kind of still struggling with those.
0: We had a thayutilch ka. Gaiu tíl, no. We had swerthayu tíl, werthayu tíl at swerth, tseich, tseimanath.
1: Right. And starting off here, it kind of goes hand in hand, I guess, with learning allich. One of them is actually allich.
0: Nekt kakupi.
1: Nekt kakupi do.
0: Yelukt.
1: Anyways, this first phrase is.
0: Weiginich.
1: Ustam nukes.
0: Ustam nukes.
1: Kind of usually say it to her like that too. Ustam nukes, or another way I'll say it is ustam nulits.
0: Ustam nulits.
1: I find I more commonly will say to her ustam nulits, and it's just saying, where are you going?
0: Where are you going? Ustam nukes. Stem nu leet.
1: Stem nu leet. I think I just like this one because it has a popped t.
0: I think that my kind of wondering about this, and probably something to ask our speakers, pardon me, is
1: you
0: that
1: pardoned.
0: Is that there might be slight difference in the way that we say Ustemnuks, Ustemnulich, and then all the other kinds of questions that we ask in similar ways.
1: Mm-hmm.
0: That when we say ustemnu lich, and I remember, I recall even asking Sunchekila this, and I believe he said that when we do say it like that, that it is like saying now, because yeah. What we add on to these

0: It's not something I commonly... So it was a question that I had on if you could say it.
1: Oh, Thyma. I would say perhaps you could, because we have these patterns throughout all of these kind of questions that we ask.
0: Mm-hmm.
1: Like, when we ask what time it is, typically, everyone is learning it to say it the way Maskimak Leech.
0: Mm-hmm.
1: Maskimak Leech. What time is it now?
0: Mm-hmm.
1: Whereas we can also say it as Maskimak Eeks.
0: Mm-hmm.
1: It's a different way. We're saying Eeks now, like how we say Stamks or Stameeks,
0: mm-hmm.
1: Stamleech, and so on. So I think it is that you could say it a Stamnuleech.
0: Mm-hmm. A Stamnuleech. And this one is, where are you?
1: Where are you? So maybe give us an idea when you say this.
0: So usually I'll say Ustemnuks or Ustemnulits if Tsimenetst is on her way to the kitchen.
1: Ayesh ola ga umat ga ayesh ola tjatsigust ga ayesh ola umat achanaik mimt.
0: Mm-hmm. Yeah, she's going in the kitchen. I don't want her to.
1: She's going to places where she, you know, where she's not allowed.
0: Mm-hmm. Yeah. So I'll say, Ustemnuks, and she'll look at me and she'll just kind of giggle and keep going, but faster.
1: Yeah.
0: And then if I can't see her, but I know she's like standing safely in the middle of the kitchen, I'll say to her before I go to her, or if I try to get her to come to me, I'll say, Ustemnuks, like, where are you? And then I'll just be like, okay, Ali, Halina, and see if she'll come along. That's the next phrase, by the way.
1: Mm.
0: And then...
1: So... when you don't see her, you say either to her, where are you going, or where are you? Probably especially that if you don't see her, where are you?
0: Yeah, if I don't see her, where are you?
1: Whenever you see her going to wherever it is that she's going, you ask her, Ustemnuks.
0: Ustemnulits.
1: Yeah. So that's kind of a way in the language we learn about how to say where someone is going as well,
0: mm-hmm.
1: is to say things like this, that wherever she's going, because it doesn't matter, we can say and pinpoint where she might be going. Why?
0: And another time, it's a little more fun, where I'll ask her, Ustemnuks, is if we're just playing peekaboo.
1: Mm.
0: She'll be hiding under a itzemni, and I'll say, Ustemnuks. And then she'll reveal herself, and I'll go, ah, or I'll just say, boo.
1: I wonder if there's a way that we can kind of learn a little bit how we can say peekaboo.
0: Mm-hmm.
1: You know, because this is really like... I
0: was wondering too, because all I say is Ustemnuks, and I'll just say Ibutsud. Say, okay, you hide now. You know, like, just hide.
1: Mm.
0: Hide, and where are you? And boo.
1: Yeah, my thinking is wondering, like, you know, we're taking these concepts, these things that we do with children in this language of English, doesn't make sense the same way in the language.
0: Mm-hmm.
1: And that's to say, would they do the same thing in the language? How would they say it?
0: Mm-hmm.
1: You know, that's just my thinking of it.
0: Yeah.
1: So

0: How about if you tell someone to hide?
1: Yeah.
0: How do you tell someone to hide?
1: Ibutsutr.
0: Ibutsutr.
1: Ibutsutr. I'll be like, why ibutsutr? Then she doesn't really get it yet, but, you know, I'll do it. Or if I'll, you know, I'll reverse it. Ibuts. How do you say that, though?
0: Ibutsutr.
1: Ibutsutr.
0: Yeah, I'm hiding. Or I'm going to hide. Ibutsutr. So if you're playing hide and seek, you know, kind of makes, like, that's where I think it's really fitting, you know, really fitting to, like, know to say that, ibutsutch.
1: Oh, yes.
0: I'm going to go hide, ibutsutch, you know, ibutsutch.
1: Ibutsutnu.
0: Ibutsutnu, ow, ibutsutnu.
1: You go hide.
0: Yeah. Ibutsutnu.
1: Why? And these are fun. You know, these are playing. So we went over a word for playing today. Did we? I thought we did. Yeah,
0: chwisim.
1: We did. Yeah. So chwisim. I just have here. Chwisim nua. Are you playing? And then another one that it's a little more of a command. I'll tell her. Chwisim chalats. Play over here. Play here.
0: So I want to say that I think a better way of putting this, you know, because it was brought up to me that in another neighboring language that they call them directives.
1: Directives.
0: Sounds a little better.
1: It does,
0: you know?
1: Yes.
0: I don't like this use of the word command.
1: No, directive is so much like...
0: It's... Command just sounds like really authoritative.
1: Yeah.
0: And so, sort of in a sense to say directive in which you're telling someone to do something.
1: Mm-hmm.
0: It's still in the likeness of what we know as being a command, but
1: yeah,
0: it just sounds a little bit... For me, hopefully, it can, you know, resonate with everyone else.
1: I like it. Yeah, directive. You know, like...
0: So you're telling someone... Chuisimch.
1: Chuisimch.
0: So whenever I say, like, with this one, what my papa told me about it is it means go play.
1: Mm-hmm.
0: And so telling someone go play. Chuisimch. A way that... You say this to a child is to tell them to go play. And then the moment that you ask, Chwisim nua, is a way of sort of building on that, I think.
1: Mm-hmm.
0: Of sharing the other ways in which you'll say this. You know, not only to tell the child to go play, but also ask them if they're doing that when they are.
1: Mm-hmm.
0: Chwisim nua.
1: Are you playing?
0: Are you playing?
1: Chwisim nua.
0: Chwisim nua. Ah.
1: Yeah. Wait, yeah, the phrase we learned earlier at the beginning of the show is Anaik nua ga chwisim nu. Do you want to play?
0: Ah. Anaik nua ga chwisim nu.
1: Chwisim nua. Are you playing? Ah. Chwisim t.
0: Yeah, and so that is a way also that we can, you know, build on this way of sharing with children, you know. So... Learning, say, go play. Are you playing? And then in moments of, you know, being between playing and whatever else the child is doing, if they're not playing, you know, if you're going to send them off to play, maybe, do you want to play? And then, you know, why?
1: Chwisimit. Yeah.
0: And so those are all ways that you can kind of get an idea, at least, how to use these.
1: Yeah, I didn't write it down here, but when I was looking through some phrases, I thought this phrase was pretty cool, and it was along the lines of playing, but it says I'm playing with somebody. But they used chwisimt oldi kolimt, you know, like I'm playing with my older brother.
0: Chwisimt oldi kolimt.
1: Yeah, I just thought it was pretty cool that they used the old. For, like, I'm playing with him, with this person.
0: So you can say, for example, then, if you want them to play with someone, that you say, Chwisim nu olt. Go play with him. Or, Chwisim nu olt. Go play with her.
1: Chwisim nu olup. Go play with them.
0: Ach.
1: Or, no, play with, oh no. How do you say with them?
0: Chwisim nu olt.
1: Olt. Okay.
0: Yeah, chwisim nu olt. When you say soup, you can't really use
1: you
0: in that place.
1: Not in that context.
0: It doesn't really, at least I think that's like, you know, because that's a second, what they call the second person.
1: Yeah.
0: Second person plural.
1: Yeah.
0: And so you can't really say, you go play with you all.
1: Yeah.
0: You know?
1: No, it doesn't really make sense. You'd have to say, like, I'll play with you all.
0: Yeah, you have to say it from a first person perspective. Yeah. So maybe before we close, if we're on this now way in which we're telling people to go play with so-and-so, that I think could bring in this yayakdimut.
1: Yes.
0: Like any...
1: yayakdimut. This one is kind of... it's just be gentle.
0: Be gentle. I think also that it's implying, like, when you're telling a child that, to play nicely.
1: Yeah.
0: That's why I think that you can probably put these together. You know, if you're using it to say play nicely, you know, you be gentle if you're going to play with him.
1: Yeah.
0: You be gentle if you're going to play with her.
1: Yeah.
0: And then so on. You just say, you guys be gentle if you're going to play.
1: Mm-hmm.
0: You can add on to it, I think. But you can also just get straight to the point as well to say, yayakdimudap or yayakdimudach.
1: Yayakdimudach.
0: That one's kind of, you know, I think as children are growing up that, you know, eventually you might want to get to that point of sharing with them that the yayakdimut is being nice with your hands. Mm-hmm. And so we also might say how we say it in English, be gentle.
1: Yeah.
0: Yeah.
1: Yayakdimut. It also, yeah, just being nice with your hands, like you mentioned.
0: Yayakdimut.
1: Yayakdimut. And then that's the phrases we have for you today. We went over yayakdimut, chwisim, and we also went over things like ustamnuks and astamnuks. And I have a lot more here to go over with you in the future.
0: Let's go over now our phrase Ashti Songh den Ust seinem nach Ost Eich.
1: Ashich Ost.
0: Ashich Ust.
1: Ashich Ust.
0: That being come on in, having the word Ashich, which is meaning come here, mir, and Ust, which is meaning enter, in go inside.
1: Ashich Ust.
0: Ashich Ust. Come on in. This is the phrase of the day, and we'll continue to bring more phrases next time. Always take care of yourselves, folks. Love yourselves. It is not good. Bye.
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1: Wais, madam hooks, cha chalusim dusa bos na chalk radio, alamusach spook switch clack, boot sti smow, as kusil sti smow, susam kdus salach kdaliwas at least kusilam his eich in wasuru di sats. Unst dadala?
2: Uns lachin chimena?
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1: 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Chael chalwllym dwmwllab, chael chalwllym o llwb, o llit na chael cymch, where we eat na chael, that is speak na chael. Waits chliwa tu dill, let's begin with our phrase, alldi songht. Our phrase today, nws tain am na chael saich.
3: Alldi illo.
2: Alldi illo.
1: Alldi illo. Alldi illo.
2: Alldi illo.
1: Waisu.
3: Alldi illo.
1: And this one, sort of in a sense of saying, come here for a moment, or come here for a minute. So, is having the word ahi, that we say when we tell someone, come here. Ahiich.
2: Ahiich.
1: So this, being a variation on that, giving us this, learning about how we use directives in our language, how they can be used. One that is like this is the phrase "it's kui ilo." If you're telling someone to move out of the way, "it's kui ilo" or "alai ilo" is one way that we say "wait a moment, alai ilo," not to be mixed up with this one, "ali ilo."
2: Ali ilo.
1: So when we say "ilo," as a directive, is to tell someone for a moment, for a while, for a minute. Why, I think a great example of that is "alai ilo," saying that, wait a moment, wait a minute. However way in English you say this to someone. Alai ilo, waisu?
3: Alai ilo.
2: Alai ilo.
1: Why, and that is our phrase, alldi songht. We're going to continue to share that with you throughout our show today. We're going to now get into our language lesson, our language practice together. We've been going over some random phrases together, and so I want to continue with that today.
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6: Snuyan Sakus, Itzik, do you madoots yets? I will tell a story about Snuyan Sakus. Here, Quach went to visit Snuyan Sakus. Ich ila chaihi suda Quach tch, osh. Snuyan Sakus. And a seat was prepared for him to sit on. Nu kwa chim kutz dach ska mts. Mt to sit. Went he did, it is said, Snuyan Sakus towards a corner of house his. Tlaps kuta Snuyan Sakus tch. Ohta sans du sulz tch. Water snail went to a corner of his house. And he started fishing. Ats is, and he started fishing. And he caught a pwi. Buch I like skuts, hti pwi alch. Alch, just kind of at that time in a way. Buch I like to catch something as in fish. Buch I like skuts, hti pwi alch. And he caught a halibut. and he cooked it for Quach to eat. And then as soon as he had finished eating, Quach went on his way. Now he was contemplating what he should do to Snyansa. Ichel kumsts ulaga tsktadus nuyansa. He's contemplating what he should do to Snyansa. Then it occurred to him. Ilk I likes kuts. Then it occurred to him that he should build a fire. Astutchnayach stu salut on the other side of the salute. Ilk I likes kuts. Ga iuchsuls. Then it occurred to him that he should build a fire on the other side of the channel. Now he went to Water Snail and told him he had to pick him up. Kunsinu, I'm taking you somewhere. Kunsinu. I've been ordered to come and get you by that man who must be your father. He wants to see you. He wants to see you. Auch digamants, I have no father. Auch digamants, I have no father. Tsutsudik italutzik snyatsakus. Snyatsakus tried to tell him. According to what he said, you are a son of his. Ashtiayutsutachsmanashinu. And I've been ordered to come and get you because he misses you. Chelstom sitzik ska kunsinu. Ska minshalusumtst. Auch digamans. Tsudis kwaluk da snyatsakus. Da kupamiucht atlaitach astu tchnayacht auch. That smoke over there. Da kupamiucht atlaitach. On the other side of the channel. Astu tchnayacht auch. Da kupamiucht atlaitach. Astu tchnayacht auch. That smoke over there on the other side of the channel. That must have been your father all along. Da manu makutach. That's what Raven kept saying. Tsut kuit kuk kwauch. For a long time, Water Snail did not want to go with him. But in the end, he agreed to go with him. Ala wai hik siach nimuts ska ais ska tlaps altch. And Raven carried him and flew him across. Carried him on his back. Al chapadim kutsint ach hita kwauch. Skdom tpayacham. Raven carried him and flew him across. Chapa, to carry something. But then he sort of started to wobble. Chilchalak tsus. Chilchalak tsus. Sort of started to wobble. Tlapliwas kutstachska chilchalak tsus. Sort of started to wobble. Don't overdo this, Nyansakos tried to say. You're just too heavy, that's why I'm wobbling, Quach said. And then, when they had made it halfway across, he let go of the Snyansa, and he went right down Usakusam, Sakayashts Usakusam, and he went right down the bottom. And then Quach, he returned to the house of Snyansa, Olasuch Snyansa, and he went straight for the fishing pole of Snyansa, and he started fishing, and he lowered the line, and he lowered the line. And indeed, it was Snyansakus that he caught then. Dik idutzik Snyansakus diput einihis altch. And indeed, it was Water Snail he caught then. That there the story of Quach and Snyansakus, the raven and the worm in the dead wood underneath the sea.
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4: 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Yaddis inach. Yaddis inach.
3: Good morning.
4: Yaddis inach. 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Yaddis anukelik. Yaddis anukelik.
3: Good afternoon.
4: Yaddis anukelik. Yaddis anukelik. All the wanna bix. All the wanna bix.
3: How are you all?
4: All the wanna bix. All the wanna bix. Yaltu. Yaltu.
3: We're fine.
4: Yaltu. Yaltu. Kumanawit. Kumanawit.
3: Goodbye to several people.
4: Kumanawit. Kumanawit. Stutwani tsapskenus tainam nap ashmil. Thank you all for listening.
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15: The story of the four carpenters. I'll do my best here. I am learning as I go. Why? Ala kwastanim wason huats. Dicht dinumau datluk damanst ach. In the beginning of the universe, there was the Creator. Why? Ala kwastanim wason huats dicht dinumau datluk damanstach. In the beginning of the universe, there was the Creator. That's a general translation. More directly, it's kind of along at the fixing of the sky. A friend above there, our father, kind of. Something along those lines. Why? Ala kwastanim wason huats dich dich dinumau datluk damanstach. Our Creator decided to make many beautiful things. Slach is many, or much, or lots. Our Creator decided to make many beautiful things. Ach eis damanstach. Ska ilk einichis, ska kstus, wa slach, wa yaliwa ats. Our Creator decided to make many beautiful things. Atlais damanstach, ska ilk einichis, ska kstus, wa slach, wa yaliwa ats. First, he created the four carpenters, masmasa leneoch. Wichnawats, dumasmas leneochats, wa patsatlao, wa kstus astamanstach. First, the four carpenters first were made by our father above there, or our father. Wichnawats, dumasmas leneochats, wa patsatlao, wa kstus astamanstach. First, the four carpenters were created by our father. These four brothers were given the task of shaping the world. were given the task of shaping the world. Wich kutzin, wich kutzin, pch. Wich kutzin pch dunum musau. Mus is four. That makes them those four kana numusau. Du mas mas la neoch. Wax dut wason huats ashtch. These four brothers were given the task of shaping the world. Wich kutzin pch dunumusau do mas mas la neoch. Wax dut wason huats ashtch. The eldest brother's name is Yuladi Mut. He created the light. Dich tich di qualam teich Yuladi Mut domku. Wax dus was sichim wason huats. The oldest brother's name is Yuladi Mut. He created the light. Dich tich di qualam teich Yuladi Mut domku. Wax dus was sichim wason huats. Qualam is the oldest sibling, Qualam, and because it's Teich, you know it's a male, so the oldest brother, Qualam Teich, Di Qualam Teich, Yuladi Mut is the name, Dom is, he's known as K, it is said, K, that KW, that soft K, it is said to be that way. I didn't see it myself, but it's known to be, it's said to be, Di Qualam Teich, Yuladi Mut. Dich, dich, di qualam teich, Yuladi Mut domku. 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

0: river, Inwa humts do, and the ice too. 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He created the forests, trees, plants, and medicines. 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Wa asikachats, the forest. Hear that wa and ats again surrounding asikach. Wa and ats is a plural the. Wa kstus alatsai wa asikachats and wa ichsa do ats. Ichsa, medicine. 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Matlapihuac dom, Matlapihuac, he's known as it is said. Matlapihuac dom ku. Waxtus alatsai wa asikachats, and wa ichsa do ats. The youngest brother is Itliutliuhlak. He created the land and the mountains. Dich itzik da quahuntch Itliutliuhlak domku. Waxtus di kuhlulam hicht auk en wa sumtich ats. The youngest brother is Itliutliuhlak. He created the land and the mountains. Dich itzik da quahuntch, the youngest sibling, da quahuntch Itliutliuhlak domku. Itliutliuhlak domku, he's known as it is said. Waxtus made di kuhlulam hicht out, the land, our land there, and wa sumt ich ats, and our mountains. And was sumpt ich ats. Why? That there, a short story of the four carpenters. And ash quashtanim wason huats. Ala quashtanim wason huats. Ala quashtanim wason huats. The fixing of the world, of the sky. The beginning of our world. Stitunitsap and usinunap insta quach.
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0: The cabin. Alt balits tomach. 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

0: and it's time I'm nap. Oh, Snow Hawk Radio. Is it recording? Cheers. How do you guys do this for a living?
1: If we're working in the kitchen, you say, oh, don't put them here. Don't put the dishes here. Put them there.
2: 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The masestrala. 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
3: 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Them can me so. 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

0: Picks it up in the left corner now, feeds it into Sierra with a shot from the left. Boom! Oh, nice shot, Sierra.
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5: Why? New Yam Sam Gits, the suits, Nus Masle Huaych, Sisauki, the suit Daich, why no Nus Yams?

0: So, did you remember what it was that he was contemplating? What occurred to him? Quach, that is, when he was contemplating what he should do to Snyansakus. Ilk aileichskuts, ka iuchsuls, ash du tchnayachs, du salut tch. Then it occurred to him, ilk aileichskut. Ilk aileich is to occur to something to occur to you. Yes, on the end, making it him. It is said to be that way. It's past tense. Ilk aileichskuts, da iuchsuls. To build a fire, ashtu tchnayach, stu salut, on the other side of the channel. Now he went to Snyansakus and told him he had to pick him up. Kunis, to pick him up. I'm taking you somewhere. Kunsinu. Kunsinu, I'm taking you somewhere. I've been ordered to come and get you by that man who must be your father. He wants to see you. Auch digamants, I have no father, Water Snail tried to tell him. According to what he said, you are a son of his, and I have been ordered to come and get you because he misses you. Auch digamants, Water Snail kept trying to say, I have no father. Tsudis kwaluk dasnuyansa. That smoke over there, on the other side of the channel. Da kupamiuch tashait ach, ashtu tchnayach tauch. That must have been your father all along. That's what Raven kept saying. For a long time, Water Snail did not want to go. But in the end, he agreed to go with him. Alo aichik, siachunimutska aiskat apsaltch. And Raven carried him and flew him across. But then he sort of started to wobble. Don't overdo this, Water Snail tried to say. You're just too heavy, that's why I'm wobbling, Quach said. And then, when they had made it halfway across, he let go of Snyansakus, and he went right down to the bottom. Sak ayashs usakusam. Sak ayashs usakusam. And he went right down to the bottom. And he returned to the house of Snyansakus, and he went straight for his fishing pole and started fishing. And he lowered the line. And he lowered the line, and indeed, it was Snyansakus that he caught then. Oh, Quach, his little sneaky tricks didn't quite work out. That Snyansakus, he survived. He does live down in the ocean, after all. I don't know what Quach was thinking.
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1: It sign up to Kostnalut, Kuni, Kuni up with that. Was yes, Kusai out to let us.
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0: Yay. 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Yeah. 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
1: 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And one possibility here for Jessica. 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
4: 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Hey!
2: 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Dam sy'n o'r

0: clamped in it, but the lambs, the man's talents, and the mass, that grace is so different. More sarcasm demands a total kawaii. Snows clamped in it. My simsus is this or this stands as snows clamped in it. The massage in it, the kids are snappies, the lions, cotton salads, they don't. 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
0: 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Let's go. The last to them lets a moment that or let us in us to call now as to let it be okay. Then out to them to my father, just then out to allow her. Put out to Jesus star or that, next you want them without. The pachaut, the tam sits my chaut a lot. Nashly one out, it's a lot. Kitchen in its heart. A line of home, it's a ticket in his head. Says I now stood to sit my chit. I sit so well, sit a lot. After Nishla's face, as Nanacht gets. Only stand to the water while the money don't did he stay hunk? The money stay hunk, no squats, and no squat down the amateur stay hunk after 6 months. That's cannot sell after the amateur. Dem tlaslat kwat khakh kutaw khpat atat amsat khaltat tatay khomat asib is kutaw san tlaj chit tatilim tkhalan khomat asayum tsay kutakh chit tsalat tsay toman tmalat tsay toman kaktit tsmaot. Wish it to get one of the notes in a makimem, no help at Hitan absolute. Put out a toss. Go no snit smile, it's a dim so no snit smile. 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I out smile, he thought at cold. I out smile.
2: The class,
0: this year today, what?

She heard a voice that said, "Come to Grandma. You'll have some mountain goat fat." And the voice seemed to come from the wall. She cried and she heard it again. And while this Ninit was saying this to her, she was blowing on a knot hole. And blowed on the knot hole, and the hole got bigger until it was big enough for the little girl to go through. The little girl went toward the wall, and this mimic grabbed her, pulled her out, and threw her in her basket. And she cried out and said, "This is the Ninik, she's got me," she said that. Cried really loud, and everybody heard her from inside, and they all got up, and they all tried to go out and follow the Ninik, but she had gone so fast they didn't even see her. And the Ninik went up, climbed up the mountainside, went to her home. Her home was a cave. And when they reached there, she sat the basket down and pulled the little girl out. And when she was outstanding, she looked around and she saw on the other end of the cave a little old woman was sitting down. And the Ninik said to the little girl, "I'll get you something to eat." And she did. She went and got something for her to eat. While she was busy getting the food, the old lady made a sign to the little girl with her finger and called her over. And the little girl went forward, and the old lady told her that if she gives you something to eat, don't eat it. And she gave her a little basket to put around her neck, hang it around her neck, and told her to pretend to chew the food, and just pretend to chew the food and drop it into this basket. She told her too that if she eat the food, she'd be rooted to the ground like her. So this is what the little girl did. She pretended to chew the food and drop it in. And when the Ninik wasn't looking, she threw it in the fire. And later they went to bed, and the Ninik, before they went to bed, the Ninik said, "Tomorrow I will go out and hunt again. I will get a little brother or a little sister for you." But she said that her sons were out hunting too. When they got up in the morning, she told her that her sons were out hunting, and her sons were the wolves. When the Ninik got up in the morning, they got up and she said she was going hunting again, and she told the little girl that to get the food ready for her sons, the little girl, after she left, the Ninik left, the little old lady told the little girl that while she was gone, she started to make a plan. She wanted the little girl to go to the edge of the canyon and sit there and wait for the Ninik to come back. And she said, "When you're sitting," she gave her a gloves. The gloves were made of mountain goat wool. And she said, "You put these, as soon as you see the Ninik coming back, you put these gloves on. And when she comes across that log, there's a log across, crossing the canyon, they'll be coming through there.

0: and when you get there, you start to sing to her this song, so cocks kama, so cocks kama, so cocks kama, and then she said, you sit there and wait for her. And this is what the little girl did. She sat there and waited there. And when the snake did come, she did start to say this song to her. So cocks kama, so cocks kama. This is when the snake said, don't sing that song. It gets me scared, I might fall into the canyon. Don't sing it, she kept saying that. But the little girl sang harder and harder, louder and louder. She said, so cocks kama, so cocks kama. And just about the middle way, this mimic fell down to the canyon below. And then the little girl went back to the old lady and told her that the mimic had fallen down. And now the old lady said to the little girl, I want you to go down the canyon with this knife and cut off her breasts and bring them back to me. She said that what I'm going to do first, I'm going to tie this wool around your waist, and when you're going down to the edge of the canyon and below, you will have to sing this song again, she said, to the wolf. And the way you sing it is this way. Tuk em kwasta, tuk em kwasta, tuk em kwasta. And this is, in English you say, stretch wool, stretch wool, stretch wool. And the wool stretched as she was walking. If she stopped, it stopped too. But she kept on saying, stretch wool, stretch wool. And she got down to the bottom of the canyon, and then she went and cut the breasts off the snake. And what the old lady told her to do when she was finished was to give the wool a tug to let her know that she was ready to come back up. And she did this. She just gave the wool a little hard tug, and the old lady knew that she was ready to come back up and pulled her up. And when she got to the top, she went to the cave, and her and the old lady prepared the food, the breasts, and for the Snimic sons to eat when they got home. They cooked it, and they waited until they got home. And when they got home, the old lady told the Snimic sons that their mother had brought this little girl back home with her, and that she was out to get another, maybe a little sister or brother for her. She said that their mother was still out hunting, and that they had cooked up the breast. And she didn't tell them that it was breast, but she cooked it. They cooked for them, and they told them that it was ready, and they gave it to them. And the first one, the oldest brother, tasted it, and he said it tasted like grandma's breast. And he told his brother to taste it. And then the second brother told the third one, and the third one told the second one, and the last one. And when they finished tasting it, they all dropped dead. And then the little girl said to the old woman, what to do now? And she said, you go and pull each one of them down the canyon, throw them down. And she did this. She dragged them down to the edge of the canyon and threw them down. And one by one she did this until they were all thrown down to the canyon. And
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0: You will go back home and tell your parents and all the people what had happened. What she said though, your mother is still crying. She's still crying every day. And you go back home and tell them what has happened, and I will pack some meat for you to bring back. And this is what she did the next day. She went back home, and when she got to the back of the place where they lived, she sat down. She could hear her mother crying, still crying. And she knocked on the wall, kept knocking on the wall. And her mother told one of her oldest brother to go and see who was knocking on the wall outside. And he went out to see. And he saw his sister there. And he went back inside and told the mother that it's her daughter that was out in the back knocking on the wall. And then the mother said, how could it be when she had been taken away from the clinic, she could never be alive now. But the brother said, she is, it's her, she's out there. Come out and see for yourself. She said that to him. And this is what the mother did. She went out to see for herself. And sure enough, her daughter was out there sitting down. And she went over and hugged her. And she told her that she was really happy to see her. And then she said, I'm going back in and ask the people to get ready. And I'll bring you in when we're ready. So she went back into the house. Long ago, they didn't have any flooring on the floor, their floor was only a ground. So she told everybody to put on their chaps, which are aprons, and put all your chaps on and go out and get some fresh sand and spread it around inside and make it clean. So this is what everybody did. They went out and packed some fresh soil in and spread it all around to make it clean. And when they finished, she went and got her daughter and took her inside, and they had a feast. And this is when her daughter told what had happened while she was up with at the Sninik's cave, that she had killed her and her sons. And she said that there was an old lady there that was rooted to the ground, and she told her that the old lady wanted the people to go up to see her and to get some of the things, the meat that the Sninik had and the coppers that were in the cave. And the very next day, everybody get ready to go, and they did. They went up to the cave to see the old woman. And the little girl used that cotton string or rope, whatever it was, she used that to retract herself up to the cave. That was the only way she could find it again. And when they got there, the family of the old lady that was rooted to the ground were really happy to see her, because she was kidnapped when she was a little girl. And they told her that they wanted to take her home, and she said she didn't want to go. I'll stay here, but you can come back and see me at any time. But they didn't listen. They chopped off the roots and tried to take her home, but she died when they chopped the roots off. But while they were there, most of the people were packing a lot of things from what the Sninik had in there. I don't know what else it had in there, but that they packed a lot of meat and copper from there. And this is how far I know this story, and that's the end of it. And it was told to me by my mother a long time ago.
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2: 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That's out of bounds off of Helsing.
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5: Hello, Ike. I'm just going to get a little bit of a system. I'm going to get a little bit of a So it's a good mouse, I'm now, let's fix the now, well, it's a cacti. Min much rectic is nimic allows to quit existence if I could change the cacti, quonets, quonets, and these the mois could. 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East Knoma, at the key Kienu, so the Kutia was in his, at least in his Kutalakutal's suit. The Kumakuts is in it, the team, the Hokkain. 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All the tapals, the elements of absurds. Bach, it means the fact that it's love, on dusk. Yeah, simply the fact that the assets, the tapals, the lacrosmus, the quality, the lacrosan, the lacros, on dusk. I was critically singing it all for Kirkdale. Stood cinema, he could get me here to put it all his abstamina. Captured, I don't stand so good, hit I keep, crack these doors, I don't consulate to the music. At Sizik Elekini Hist, Claps Gipus was kicked, but alas, so tart, that's to the music, if I thought for crack deal. Gimakini was sinkinist, get I know Dawkins, so she uses good. The equal is a character, can be keyon, give it a lesson to me. Please, could all the nose could nail us, thanks. 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Wai. The story is about the sninig. That I'm going to tell. long ago, there was a little girl who used to cry every night. Every night she would be crying, cry and cry, and the mother tries to tell her not to cry, but she never listened. She just cried. And one night she did the same thing again. She cried and cried. And then the mother said to the family of the house, she said, let's all leave her. Let's all go to bed and leave her, she said. The Sinik will come and get her. And everybody went to bed, left the little girl. They sat around, on a fire, and the little girl was left there. And while she was sitting there crying, she heard a voice that said, come to grandma, you'll have some mountain goat fat. And the voice seemed to come from the wall. She cried and she heard it again. And while this ninit was saying this to her, she was blowing on a knot hole. And blowed on a knot hole, and the hole got bigger until it was big enough for the little girl to go through. The little girl went toward the wall, and this ninit grabbed her, pulled her out, and threw her in her basket. And she cried out and said, this is the Sninik, she's got me, she said that. Cried really loud, and everybody heard her from inside, and they all got up, and they all tried to go out and follow the Sninik, but she had gone so fast they didn't even see her. And the Sninik climbed up the mountainside, went to her home. Her home was a cave. And when they reached there, she sat the basket down and pulled the little girl out. And when she was outstanding, she looked around and she saw on the other end of the cave a little old woman was sitting down. And the Sninik said to the little girl, I'll get you something to eat. And she did. She went and got something for her to eat. While she was busy getting the food, the old lady made a sign to the little girl with her finger and called her over. And the little girl went forward, and the old lady told her that if she gives you something to eat, don't eat it. And she gave her a little basket to put around her neck, hang it around her neck, and told her to pretend to chew the food and just pretend to chew the food and drop it into this basket. She told her too that if she eat the food, she'd be rooted to the ground like her. So this is what the little girl did. She pretended to chew the food and drop it in. And when the Sninik wasn't looking, she threw it in the fire. And later they went to bed, and the Sninik, before they went to bed, the Sninik said, tomorrow I will go out and hunt again. I will get a little brother or a little sister for you. But she said that her sons were out hunting too. When they got up in the morning, she told her that her sons were out hunting, and her sons were the wolves. When the Sninik got up in the morning, they got up and she said she was going hunting again, and she told the little girl that to get food ready for her sons, The little girl, after she left, the Sninik left, the little old lady told the little girl that while she was gone, she started to make a plan. She wanted the little girl to go to the edge of the canyon and sit there and wait for the Sninik to come back. And she said, when you're sitting, she gave her a gloves. The gloves were made of mountain goat wool. And she said, you put these, as soon as you see the Sninik coming back, you put these gloves on. And when she comes across that log, there's a log crossing the canyon. She'll be coming through there. And when you get there, you start to sing to her this song. So kaks kama, so kaks kama, so kaks kama. And then she said, you sit there and wait for her. And this is what the little girl did. She sat there and waited there. And when the Sninik did come, she did start to say this song to her. So kaks kama, so kaks kama. This is when the Sninik said, don't sing that song. It gets me scared and might fall into the canyon. Don't sing it. She kept saying it, but the little girl sang harder and harder, louder and louder. She said, so kaks kama, so kaks kama. And just about the middle way, the Sninik fell down. And down to the canyon below. And then the little girl went back to the old lady and told her that the Sninik had fallen down. And now the old lady said to the little girl, I want you to go down the canyon with this knife and cut off her breasts and bring them back to me, she said. That what I'm going to do first, I'm going to tie this wool around your waist, and when you're going down to the edge of the canyon and below, you will have to sing this song again, she said, to the world. And the way you sing it is this way. Tukem kwasta, tukem kwasta, tukem kwasta. And this is in English, you say stretch wool, stretch wool. Stretch wool, and the wool stretched as she was walking. If she stopped, it stopped too, but she kept on saying stretch wool, stretch wool. And she got down to the bottom of the canyon, and then she went and cut the breasts off the Sninik. And what the old lady told her to do when she was finished was to give the wool a tug to let her know that she was ready to come back up. And she did this. She just gave the wool a little hard tuck, and the old lady knew that she was ready to come back up and pulled her up. And when she got to the top, she went to the cave, and her and the old lady prepared the food, the breasts, and for the Sninik sons to eat when they got home. They cooked it. And they waited until they got home. And when they got home, the old lady told the Sninik sons that their mother had brought this little girl back home with her, and that she was out to get another, maybe a little sister or brother for her. She said that their mother was still out hunting, and that they had cooked up the breast. She didn't tell them that it was breast, but she cooked it. They cooked for them, and they told them that it was ready, and they gave it to them. And the first one, the oldest brother, tasted it, and he said it tasted like grandma's breast. And he told his brother to taste it, And then the second brother told the third one, and the third one told the second one, and the last one. And when they finished tasting it, they all dropped dead. And then the little girl said to the old woman, what to do now? And she said, you go and pull each one of them down the canyon, throw them down. And she did this. She dragged them down to the edge of the canyon and threw them down. And one by one she did this until they were all thrown down to the canyon. And when she you will go back home and tell your parents and all the people what had happened. What she said though, your mother is still crying. She's still crying every day. You go back home and tell them what has happened, and I will pack some meat for you to bring back. And this is what she did the next day. She went back home, and when she got to the back of the place where they lived, she sat down. She could hear her mother crying, still crying. And she knocked on the wall, kept knocking on the wall, and her mother told one of her oldest brother to go and see who was knocking on the wall outside. And he went out to see, and he saw his sister there. And he went back inside and told the mother that it's her daughter that was out in the back knocking on the wall. And then the mother said, how could it be when she had been taken away from the Sninik? She could never be alive now. But the brother said, she is, it's her, she's out there. Come out and see for yourself. She said that to him. And this is what the mother did. She went out to see for herself. And sure enough, her daughter was out there sitting down. And she went over and hugged her. And she told her that she was really happy to see her. And then she said, I'm going back in and ask the people to get ready. And I'll bring you in when we're ready. So she went back into the house. Long ago, they didn't have any flooring on the floor, their floor was only a ground. So she told everybody to put on their chaps, which are aprons, and put all your chaps on and go out and get some fresh sand and spread it around inside and make it clean. So this is what everybody did. They went out and packed some fresh soil in and spread it all around to make it clean. And when they finished, she went and got her daughter and took her inside, and they had a feast. And this is when her daughter told what had happened while she was up with at the Sninik's cave, that she had killed her and her sons. And she said that there was an old lady there that was rooted to the ground, and she told her that the old lady wanted the people to go up to see her and to get some of the things, the meat that the Sninik had and the coppers that were in the cave. And the very next day, everybody get ready to go, and they did. They went up to the cave to see the old woman. And the little girl used that cotton string or rope, whatever it was, she used that to retract herself up to the cave. That was the only way she could find it again. And when he got there, the family of the old lady that was rooted to the ground were really happy to see her, because she was kidnapped when she was a little girl. And they told her that they wanted to take her home, and she said she didn't want to go. I'll stay here, that you can come back and see me at any time. But they didn't listen. They chopped off the roots and tried to take her home, but she died when they chopped the roots off. But while they were there, most of the people were packing a lot of things from what the Sminik had in there. I don't know what else it had in there, but that they packed a lot of meat and copper from there. And this is how far I know the story, and that's the end of it. And it was
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0: 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Now small sales, no matter the size now. Wicked downstairs, la comais, hemlajena, the size now. 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

0: 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A hitch cooks a lau, what's it, quizzic a hook sick chits. 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Ik heb alle woorden gekregen, dus ik heb alle zeker die scholen staan.
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0: We had the sense may ask the stanzig, crack deeds, a legic at his silk, wicked, see at nabits, slack a look as a let's eat arms, a hundred dollars, keep shots getting its numbers, white. The story is about the snynic that I'm going to tell. Long ago, there was a little girl who used to cry every night. Every night she would be crying, cry and cry, and the mother tries to tell her not to cry. But she never listened, she just cried. And one night she did the same thing again. She cried and cried. And then the mother said to her, to the family of the house. She said, let's all leave her. Let's all go to bed and leave her, she said. May the snynic all come and get her. And everybody went to bed, left the little girl. They sat around, where they sat around on a fire, and the little girl was left there. And while she was sitting there crying, she heard a voice that said, come to Grandma, you'll have some mountain goat fat.
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5: Why are you out in the shit? Get some smut. After I said, she's licked them. No more, sir. Could I? She's licked them. I was not bit to get on my desire. I also come a good at all the old 60s on that. The clues that. My ticket is like something that I'll start to sleep as I say all the good old stuff. I just smile. Shit, good stuff, that's some stuff. Shit, good stuff, that's some stuff. I thought that I was not clear to that, like I'm a cow. I'm stuck in the kitchen. I come a good enough to laugh to that. That's what I'm stuck. But that's it, it's good stuff. That's you to talk. Why? You're a little bit up for me. I'm a bit more up. Olaat, el-chtulab, often, ul-te-kul-ul-um-chab, 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

0: I will tell you about what it was like at the beginning of time. There was one named after the falling of the first sky. He was Raven, and he wedged himself in between the sky. As he made his way to this land, he circled the earth. He was not satisfied with the world, so he set off to change it. He didn't like that the Belkula Valley at this time was inlet all the way up to Stuich. There are mussel shells there today. So he changed it around. He moved the inlet to the west. He then traveled downriver, tossing his pole side to side. This is how he made the river. He cast his pole on the mountain and said, "May my pole be poles for many." He traveled out in his canoe to where the sky was like fire. Here his canoe touched the land, and the sun rose for the first time. Everything was made of copper. That is why it shined like the firelight. On the beach there was a copper canoe. Here he met the copper Staldamk. This Staldamk gifted Raven for bringing the sunrise. This is when he was named and given a box. The box contained coppers, whistles, and the female Spuch. A marriage was arranged. That is when the copper Staldamk gave his daughter as a wife. They left in the copper canoe when the sky was green and shiny. The canoe touched the land and the sun rose again. The land was of abalone. There was an abalone-covered canoe on the shore. The abalone Staldamk feasted him and gave him an abalone hat and cape. Again a marriage was arranged for the daughter of the abalone Staldamk. The next day they left with the abalone canoe. The Staldamk cried out as they left, "May all be fortunate." They arrived at a long inlet where the only safe passage was through a cave at low tide. Here he fixed a roof over the canoe and began traveling through. Suddenly he heard a crash on the mat and saw many starfish trying to sink him. They made it through and met the barnacle man, who gifted them with the male Spuch. He went off to give the Spuch to all the rivers. Along the way he gifted the people with copper, abalone, whistles, and, of course, the Spuch. He traveled up the river's inlet and gave Spuch to the river there, then over the mountains into Talio, and finally made his home and named his house House of Driftwood. Then he was at the headwater of Belkula River, a very important place, as this is where the first humans were living at the beginning of time. He had drifted all the way down a river to the inlet. At the mouth of the river, he put the male and female Spuch together to become the first Spuch of Nuchalk. This is what our old people talked about, the beginning, when the world was being fixed. Wait.
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must hurt to not know your worth. Another misguided youth feeling less than dirt, not knowing that a rose can arise from there. It may take a little time to find diamonds. Wear in your soul, not on a soldier's shoes. If your heart is a gem, it shines brighter than jewels. I know it's hard.

0: This is 3344's prevent. To prevent somebody from doing something. So, prevent somebody. Well, let's start with the first one. How could I say that the bad weather kept me from going to school? How could I say that my mom kept me from going?
1: Ach, jach nicht zu stanzt.
0: Okay.
2: Ach, jach nicht stanzt.
0: No. Prevent it. Getting in my way. Something. Like, I tried to jump out the window, but the glass stopped me. or the... That's a harder one.
1: There's no name for glass to
0: me. No. Or I tried to leave the house, but the door got in my way.
1: Yeah, I know. Two or three people tried to go through doors and I was shut. You would, Prince Rupert, Robert Andy and my dad and all the elders were standing around in the lobby just talking, waiting. And Robert Andy decided to step out for a while. He was standing close to the glass windows and the door. And he didn't know the door was shut. You boom. Gee, I don't know. I didn't know there was a glass window here.
0: Oh, man. I'll admit I've done that myself.
1: In our language.
0: Right.
1: Give it a try.
0: Are you a tisu? A nice gawksni.
1: How do you say bumped into in a language? Bumped into something. Look at
0: it. Ooh, yeah.
1: No. No tea quick. No tea quick.
2: No tea quick, yeah. Okay.
1: In the mustard. A couple of each glass smoke.
0: No tea quick.
1: In the mood study. You know, I'm laughing. I saw it happen twice to different guys.
0: You know, the last time that happened when I was around, I didn't see it happen. And the reason I didn't see it happen is because I was looking to the left when I walked into the door.
1: I think that's the only thing that strikes me. Funny okay. When I see something like that happen.
0: Prevent someone from doing something. Stopped it. Okay. I had a friend whose parents didn't like his girlfriend, so they put an end to it. They prevented that, you know, talked to girlfriend's parents and
1: prevented her girlfriend and the boyfriend or girlfriend.
0: Yeah, they put an end to their relationship, or they prevented it. I don't know. That's another kind of the same meaning, but. I'd say, I don't like what you're doing, so I've decided to put an end to it.
1: Yeah, it was a girlfriend.
2: Girlfriend and boyfriend.
1: I think it's Yenichut.
0: Now, if I come here and if somebody comes here and they see us working and say, you know, I don't like what you're doing here, I've decided to put a stop to it. Through whatever means possible.
1: That's a start. Something like that, but I can't.
0: You're not being careful with what you're doing.
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0: 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What? Carl Shilla Kutuk Sutthut. 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
3: Page 8. 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Half a cup. Some simple sentences. Wux. Wux. Who is it? Wanooks. Wanooks. Who are you? Wanaks. Oh, Wanauks. Wanauks. Who are they? Dimanst. Dimanst. My father. Gistanst. 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My mother. Wax gistannu. Wax gistannu. Who is your mother? Wax dimannu. Wax dimannu. Who is your father? Some smuts. Some smuts. I am telling a story. Some smanau. Some smanau. They are telling a story. U stam nooks. U stam nooks. Where are you going? Numa skauks. Numa skauks. How many are there? Numusau. Numusau. There are four. Inuadu. Inuadu. Is it you? Au anstu. Au anstu. Yes, it's me.
0: Why?
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0: What? Wait, I don't know. Wait, I don't know. I don't know. I don't know. I don't know. I don't know. I don't know. I don't know. I don't know. The first killer, I said, I'm not an artist. All this, Quit it. The match goes. 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

0: cheek. 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We not I start to Kutan Dask. A book is called the Lustadaskia Ostuski, Potsuts, the Lusu Loud. 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Baho Nawat. As I nakutas as most to doubt, the Lustad gets some stiwina. As Hark could get some lust. Actually, he's got the nomad, the small guest, had asked that. I hit, hit that, did the science to ask that, just cut out of. I know,
1: Post Jessica driving in, puts it up and drops it in for two and one. Possibility here for Jessica. Smile on her face as she goes to the free throw line.
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3: Okay, this is March 17. 6.1.3.1 is easy or possible. So, how could I tell somebody that easy? How could I?

0: say that school is easy.
1: School is easy. Ach, kust ach, ach, salt, modil, tala, ach, saltat. Ach, ach, swa, si, ach, salt, modil, tala, ach, saltat. Is that okay?
0: Ach, ach.
2: Is there a word just for easy?
1: Easy.
2: Yeah.
1: Easy. I'm just wondering. Mm-hmm. Easy.
2: Easy.
1: Ach, stachs.
2: Ach, stachs.
1: Yeah, ach, stachs.
0: Ach, stachs. Okay, how could I say that my last job was pretty easy?
1: My last job was easy. Ach, good. Ach, good stachs. Das ksnamakt.
0: It's all right. That means
1: it wasn't hard for me today.
0: It wasn't hard for me today.
1: Yeah.
0: Okay. Okay. Now, here's a little bit different situation. If somebody asked me, hey, could you help me move my car? And I got to push it somewhere. I said, oh, no problem. That's not going to be hard for me.
1: Mm.
0: How could I say, oh, that's no problem? Or
1: A doll in the wask, a snake, a knuckle, a leash, a comb, the mud. That right?
0: Oh.
1: Yeah.
0: So how could I answer that and say, oh, yeah, I think it's easy. I'll do it.
1: All it's malagogs. Get no more comedians. Maybe I could do it by myself. Yeah.
0: No more comedians.
1: Yeah.
0: Oh.
1: Achst achs. Yeah.
0: Okay. How could I say it doesn't look hard?
1: Okay.
0: You're either saying it doesn't look hard or it looks not hard.
2: So if you're breaking that down, you have the ach is the no. Ach, I, liwa.
0: Liwa.
2: Sti. Stachs.
1: Stachti.
2: Stachti.
1: Yeah.
2: Sti stachti.
1: Yeah, that's right.
0: Okay.
2: It's a really beautiful sentence if you think about it, eh? All the, how it's made up.
0: Yeah.
1: Achwalhaliwa.
0: Sti stachti. Stachti.
1: Yeah.
0: Okay. Now, okay, here's a story about my dad. I remember he had a great big chainsaw and he went to Logger Sports, and he went up and he did some stuff and he made it look easy.
1: Mm-hmm.
0: Well, let's start with, like, how could I say, oh, that Clyde, he makes this language look easy.
1: Clyde, ach, salt. Clyde was ach, nicht. Salat ist. Is that okay?
0: That's one word that I have a hard time getting to stick in my mind.
2: Just think of like
1: our language.
2: What is our skim? Is
1: our language. Yeah.
2: So
0: skimsta.
2: Stash is our language. Yeah. Skimsta.
0: Skimsta.
2: Our language.
1: Mm-hmm.
0: Okay. And, okay, makes it look easy. Now I was going for another sentence too. Now I forget exactly what I was thinking of. It was like it looks easy. You make it look easy.
1: Translated now.
2: I just had a thought on top of what she said. How would I say it's easy for me?
1: Because you've had it for a long time now.
2: Yeah, yeah. Mm-hmm. And how could I have responded, it's easy for me now?
1: Yeah.
2: How would I say that?
1: Just absolutely no voice. I make notes.
0: How could I say it's still hard for me?
1: Still.
0: Stach nicht slow.
1: Yeah.
0: Mm-hmm.
1: Yeah.
0: Nichis. Stach. And next, ach, stach, nichit. Or ach, next, gastach, nichit. I don't want to consider it to be difficult.
1: Yeah. Okay. If you look at slacks, what's the best? Yeah, I've known quite a bit now from when I first started.
0: Mm-hmm. Yeah. Okay. How could I say, oh, that can't be too hard. If he can do it, I can do it. If he can learn it, then so can I, eh?
1: Yeah, mm-hmm. That's right, eh? Mm-hmm. Yeah.
0: So how could I say, hey, it can't be too hard?
1: I don't know what to say now with that.
0: If we look at the other situation, my dad, when he was running the chainsaw, he had a great big one. There was another guy, he was a small guy, and he thought it was all because of my dad's chainsaw, so he borrowed it. He said, it can't be too hard. So he borrowed my dad's saw, and he almost fell off the log because the saw was too big for him. And so I was going to say, in that situation, how could he say, it can't be too hard. I think it's just the saw. Or...
1: Is it? Chainsaw.
2: I don't know the word for it.
1: Oh, yeah. I didn't mention the chainsaw.
0: Yeah, we don't have to worry about the chainsaw. Just what he's doing.
1: What he's doing, yeah.
0: Yeah.
1: It's not that heavy. It's not hard because it's heavy.
0: Okay, I'll stop there.
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3: Sorry, how do you say that?
4: Yeah, just hoist. Is this hoist? Game, yeah.
3: Yeah,
4: hoist.
3: Schwiss.
4: Yeah, the schwiss. Yeah. Almost like the same sound as
3: schwick. Now that word I don't know.
4: Schwiss.
3: Yeah. It's a different word?
4: Yeah.
3: Okay.
4: Oh. Hi.
1: And did it sign up at the New Cork Radio?
0: But schwiss. The Kladash Kaputzer Zalt. 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
5: Hi.

felt. 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In other words, you've also lived it. Yeah, you've also lived it.

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Instead I dreamt in Spanish, stared at my hands. I saw the color of my skin, reminding me of the days my grandpa said, Mijo, la cultura cura, la sangre indígena es pura, es pura. 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I share your pain, they said, we also want to be free. So instead of throwing up signs or throwing rocks at buildings, I threw my fist in the air and joined the rest of the children. 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That's the reason for my swagger and my slang. I'm not dying for the block, see I don't own nothing there, but for my people I'll give my life and work until we win the fight. And work until we win the fight. 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And work until we win the fight.

So I go to school instead of streets. 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Another grind, I know I could. In Venice to make my people proud, like I said I would. 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
3: 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Why?
4: We arrived here at the first flag, the red flag, the direction of birth and creation, the raven and the rising sun. We have many families living here amongst us that are of this direction. We hold our hands up to all of you for continuing on the ways of our ancestors as passed to us from thousands upon thousands of years of knowledge and wisdom. We recognize our many families and friends of this direction, the El Gacho, the Tilcotin, and all those who are of the East. We will take a moment now to honor this direction. Why?

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3: We have arrived here in the south at the second flag, the yellow flag. This is the direction of healing and medicine, of the mighty grizzly bear and the vigor of youth and well-being. There are among us many honorable families that have survived through the genocide to continue on the incredibly unique ways of the southern families. We recognize our families and friends of the south, such as Wikinuch and all those who are of this direction. We will take a moment now to honor this direction. Why?

0: We have arrived here in the west, the third flag, the black flag. This direction is of family and sticking together as represented by the wonderful Siut, the killer whale, the blackfish. We have here with us today many families that have survived to be here amongst us. We hold our hands up to all of you for continuing the ways of our ancestors as passed to us from thousands upon thousands of years of knowledge and wisdom. We have many relatives and friends from the west, such as the Herzog, the Kitisiu, and the Cheches. We will take a moment now to honor this direction. Why?
1: Hi.
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4: We have arrived here in the north, the fourth and final flag, the white flag. This direction is of wisdom, elders, and knowledge, as represented by the magnificent eagle. We have many families of the north living here with us that have survived the genocide and continue on with the incredible ways of the ancestors of the north. We have many relatives and friends of the north, such as the Haisla and the Metlakatla. We will take a moment to honor this direction. Why?

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1: Why?
4: Weiss, madam, hooks, cock, a loosen douche, a bolt, and a hawk radio, alamusalch, spooks, which clacked boots, the smell, was kusalch, the smell, susam kdus, salad, kdeli, was at the skuslam, heat, eich, and musulu di sats, wiped or so eat, quinigo sims. 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
5: Yn llach i'n chi myna. That's kind of like slurred. 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
4: Yn llach.
5: Yn llach. 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Yn llach i'n chi myna.
4: And who's signing up on the Hawk Radio 91.1 FM, broadcasting the laws of the lands and waters. Kao halusim dusup, kao halusim dumusup, kao halusim or soup, or sit nachalkim, where we eat nachalk, that is speak nachalk. White's kohli watsudit, let's begin with our phrase asti songt, our phrase today.
3: Asich ust.
4: Asich ust.
5: Allich ustch.
4: Why, Sue? Why?
3: Allich ustch.
4: Allich ustch.
5: Allich ustch.
4: So this one here is, come on in. Allich ustch. And so we begin by saying that allich, that is meaning come here, and ustch, which is meaning enter, go inside. Allich ustch.
5: Allich ustch.
4: And we'll play it once more.
3: Allich ustch.
4: Allich ustch.
5: Allich ustch.
4: Weiss, madam hooks. We chats was a yut tsalli songt. This is the phrase of the day, and we will share it throughout our show. And we're going to get to now our language practice. So tilske achsalchti mudilske it nachalkam hil. We're all learning to speak nachalk. Oi. So we're going to go over some random phrases before we get to our language session here with Chim Chimina. This first phrase, do you want to come?
6: Nat noa skebutl nu.
5: Anaik noa skebutl nu.
4: Anaik noa skebutl nu. Waisu.
6: Nat noa skebutl nu.
4: Anaik noa skebutl nu.
5: Anaik noa skebutl nu.
4: So this phrase here, sort of along the lines of what will center our back-to-back weeks around these upcoming weeks. We are in a brand new set of phrases for our phrase of the day, and that book is going to come up. Why? This one's sort of relating to the phrase that we'll have later in the week, book ga anaik nu, which is to say, come if you want. Anaik nua is asking, do you want ska to book nu? Come. Anaik noa skabutnu.
6: Anaik noa skabutnu.
5: Anaik noa skabutnu.
4: Do you want to come? Following that, here another anaik noa phrase. Do you want to khuisam?
3: Anaik noa ska khuisam nu.
5: Anaik noa ska khuisam nu.
4: Anaik noa ska Chwisem nu.
5: Anaik nua ska chwisem nu.
4: Al kukl uch sheets di light. Put on the light. A little dark and depressing in here, so turn on the light. That one there, maybe for our listeners as a bonus, the word kuk'uts means putting something on. When Beatrice was asked, how do you say turn on the light? She said that
5: kuk'uts't.
4: So it's kind of a, if you haven't heard this word before, it's a tricky word, but we'll break it down. Just after we continue to go through this one here, do you want to play?
3: Anaiknua ska huisam nu.
4: Do you want to play? Huisam is meaning play. And so both of these phrases that we have here, having the same way about it in asking, do you want to? Anaiknua ska puknu, anaiknua ska huisam nu. Now, moving on to this one here that just came up, this kuk'uts. This is having the root word kuk', which is tricky. Tricky in that it doesn't have any vowels. No as, no e's, no oo's for English-speaking people, such as us, can be difficult because there's so much vowels in English, right? Or at least we use vowels constantly.
5: Mm-hmm.
4: And so, in Nuchalk, much of the language has words like this. But if we break it down, we use our Nuchalk alphabet, our sounds, the alphabet to represent those sounds. We have two Nuchalk letters, which will begin by saying how the letters are said. We have kwa and k'a.
5: Kwa, k'a.
4: So first, kwa. This letter is representing the sound k, k in words like muk or skalk. In English, what could you think of that employs this sound?
5: I'm not sure. We kind of use it, sort of, not really, but with cook.
4: You could say cook, yeah. Cook.
5: Yeah, cook.
4: And so it has the quality of a sound that we relate to in English that typically a rounded vowel is following it.
5: Mm-hmm.
4: And so cook is one of those. It has that u sound, right?
5: Mm-hmm.
4: And so when we make that sound, the u, our mouth becomes rounded. And then so too with other words like queen is one that I think of. Quiet.
5: Cuckoo.
4: Cuckoo, I guess.
5: I don't really think, not exactly, but I just kind of wanted to say cuckoo.
4: So with that then is a start. And what we want to do then is to take away the vowel that we have there. And you also get with that, what we call this kind of sound is called a rounded sound. And so, you know, taking that idea of how we're using these rounded vowels, these oo, aw, and so on, that the sound itself is also rounded. So when we do that, it is like making those vowels and sort of placing the mouth in that position of being rounded, like oh, oh, oh. So the mouth is open and slightly open, I suppose. You wouldn't want to like really, you know, make a really huge open mouth.
5: Mm-hmm.
4: And you want to make that k sound. K, k, k, k, k, k. It's kind of like a nice hollow sound, you know? That's kind of how I think of it. You think of something being round, and especially that something being round, like a log or something, and the hollowness of it, perhaps, like a hollow log.
5: Mm-hmm.
4: That's kind of how we can maybe illustrate that, think about it in that way. And so this is the way that we're saying this sound. And following it is the TL apostrophe in our alphabet, in our written language, and is when said as a letter, ah.
5: Ah.
4: TL apostrophe. And so the example words that come with that are words k'a, which is a black bear, and k'an, which is a snail. Buk, like we had in the Naiknueska buknu, or in our Nechalk prayer, buk il suj o hlinu.
5: Buk.
4: And also, actually we'll leave it at that.
5: Yes.
4: So it's a little bit more of a sound that's kind of trickier, you know, that is kind of hard to explain. One way that I've found English speakers do use this sound is when they have words that are CL.
5: Mm-hmm.
4: Like if we say clean.
5: Clean.
4: Clean.
5: Clean.
4: And so it's sort of taking words like clean and saying it in that way. Clean.
5: Mm-hmm.
4: Clean a clean. Which is actually kina kina that employs that sound. And then also in an instance of an episode of our favorite show, Mine Chim Chimnas, The Office, an English speaker, and it's to say of an English speaker from Europe, kind of a funny thing to say, they're all from Europe. No, but when you say Atlas.
5: Atlas.
4: Atlas.
5: Atlas.
4: That's how the speaker said it. Atlas, which mm-hmm. is like making this really big, open ah vowel and bringing the tongue up towards the behind the two front teeth, saying it. Atlas.
5: Atlas.
4: Atlas.
5: Atlas.
4: And so that's not quite yet putting the pop on it, though. Mm-hmm. But that's kind of the quality of that sound when English speakers use it. Mm-hmm. It's very rare, you know, very rare that you hear them, but you do hear it. Like, man, I could never really record in my head and remember exactly where I hear these people who say things like this, but if you do listen occasionally, you will hear a sound like that come through in ways of saying, like, clean, or they say,
5: click.
4: Yeah, click, maybe. So if you think of it in that way, though, and attempt to say those words like that, clean, clean,
5: clean,
4: clean,
5: clean,
4: clean, clean, clean. It's sort of that you're still having the position of your tongue in the same general area of how we say that word clean, clean, mm-hmm. where we're combining this k and the l, but you want to hold it from the tip of the tongue at the roof of the mouth behind the front teeth and say it clean, clean. So you're not using now the roof of your mouth to make the k sound, you know, which is often what this sound is getting mixed up for, is when people hear a k sound, they think it's k, but there are two different sounds.
5: Mm-hmm.
4: Where you're making that k sound from is in between the tongue and the teeth and so the side of the mouth.
5: Mm-hmm.
4: You know, the other way that we've approached learning this sound is by saying the sound, which in the written language is LH, sa, the letter. And so it's at that same area where we could take the sound and make it sort of gradually build it up to, instead of making this nice sound that we can drag out with the breath and do it that way, we want to put a stop to it. And so now it's got this sort of quality to it, like we do when we have the k sound, mm-hmm. right? That it becomes this sound similar to that of a stop. Those sounds are called stops, the k, the t, the p, all those kinds of sounds. And then from there is to put that pop effect onto it and saying it. So that's kind of a long-winded explanation of how we can maybe approach that sound if you're having trouble with it, if you're having trouble understanding it, if you haven't learned it yet. That's kind of a way that you can approach it. So, or you just listen and learn. That's kind of how I just growing up having our teachers in Nechalk go through the alphabet every class we had, right from that age that I just remembered this sound.
5: Mm-hmm.
4: I never had to have it explained in any way. It was just that we went through that. And that's kind of a part of that way in learning of listening,
5: mm-hmm.
4: Apart from how we can learn to kind of go through the motions of it. You know what I mean?
5: Yes.
4: So then it's putting those two sounds together. And that's the way that we can go about it. If it's a little bit tricky at first to try and just say on your own, right? It's just to go back and forth between those two sounds.
5: Mm-hmm.
4: That's a way in my own experience, perhaps a way for others' experience as well. I don't know about you. That slowing it down,
5: mm-hmm.
4: going sound by sound, sort of in a way that we can also with larger words go about it, breaking it down like syllables.
5: Yeah, I like that.
4: And so cook,
5: cook,
4: cook. Can hear you. You're always changing the what do you say the I can't think of the right word for it. Yeah, like you're constantly changing the frequency.
5: Yeah,
4: of it. The frequency or how I cook. I always go cook. A lot of people also too, you like something that I don't do it as much anymore is I'll go I can't even do it anymore. But it's kind of a funny thing, like it's almost like you're blowing too much air out.
5: Mm-hmm. I wouldn't have realized that I say my a different frequent or like, I would never have realized to say different sometimes.
4: So then the whole word there, oots.
5: Oots.
4: That's a little bit easier. Oots. Cause now we're adding a vowel on to the end, right?
5: Mm-hmm.
4: Oots. You can even maybe just begin if you're going about this word. Oots, saying that part first. Oots.
5: Oots.
4: A little bit easier, right?
5: Yeah.
4: Oots.
5: Oots.
4: Especially if you relate it to other words like oot. When we say that, of being up above. Like when we say
5: ktuktamanstach. Yeah, ktuktamanstach.
4: Kuk-oots.
5: Kuk-oots.
4: Kuk-oots.
5: Kuk-oots.
4: And it means to turn something on. So the way that Beatrice Elliot said it, of a light, kuk-oots tch delight ti.
5: Kuk-oots tch delight ti.
4: Oh, kuk-oots tch delight ti.
5: Could I say it like kuk-oots eats?
4: Oh, kuk-oots eats delight ti.
5: Turned on the light.
4: I'm turning on the light.
5: I'm turning on the light.
4: Yeah, I think that's a way that you could say it.
5: Hmm.
4: The way that I said it earlier, when turning on the light, or having done turn on the light, I said, "Al kut utzich delight ti."
5: Al kut utzich delight ti.
4: Ah, and so that's saying that I, well, at least that I could think perhaps as a way to say that I turned on the light. Ashkut utsich di light.
5: Ashkut utsich di light. Ashkut utsich di light. It's kind of tough to say.
4: And so, you know, maybe it's more that you would just say the way that you said it, utsich di light. And then when it's on, that will say, ashkut utsch.
5: Ashkut utsch.
4: It's on now.
5: Mm-hmm.
4: And just for the sake of going along this, using this phrase, learning it, we'll learn the opposite, which is much easier to say. Ksuts.
5: Ksuts.
4: So this is having the word ks.
5: Ks.
4: This is a pretty big word for our language in speaking of doing things.
5: Mm-hmm.
4: Like when we say kstu or kstu, those are both the same word, just variations of each other, which mean do, make, fix.
5: Mm-hmm.
4: Those three main ways that are how it's put. And then ksinamak, which is really, I think, that comes from ksnim and ksnimsta or sksnimsta, which is the harvesting places or perhaps the places in which certain families belong to.
5: Mm-hmm.
4: That they would have right to go and harvest from those places. Perhaps whether or not it be a place to harvest vegetation or game or other perhaps vegetation that would be used for resources, right?
5: Mm-hmm.
4: So it's like an area of which resource collecting happens. That's probably also another way we could put it besides harvesting. And so the word ksinamak comes out of it because of the work that goes into that. The, let's say, maybe literal pulling or taking of the resources from those
5: areas.
4: And that's why we have the word ksinamak today.
5: Mm-hmm.
4: I like to talk about it in that way because it makes more sense to understand why we use that word nowadays as being work, right?
5: Mm-hmm.
4: And now work is different.
5: Yeah.
4: Because of how society has become, you know, that now we go to the office, we work at this in customer service and things like that.
5: Yeah.
4: So just to say of that word ksinamak, and now that its meaning is kind of more in the context of the kind of work that's being done today.
5: Mm-hmm.
4: And so to kind of keep the integrity of that word, I like to go into learning a little bit about the history of it, the etymology of that word.
5: Mm-hmm.
4: So it's a big word for us. When we say ksuts, it's like using that word that we mean as pull or take. And so taking it, I wouldn't say off, but, you know, in a sense to pull it back, maybe.
5: Mm-hmm.
4: You know, you think of a switch, you have it going on, which you would like, whoosh,
5: yeah.
4: You know, you use your hand to, I don't know, flick it or whatever.
5: Yeah. You know, this is kind of a little unrelated to language, but more related to switching of lights. In our staircase, there's two, one on the top and one on the bottom. And usually up, and like naturally, you'd think flicking it up would be turning it on and flicking it down would be turning it off. But sometimes someone will turn it up, like turn it on the upstairs and turn it off once they get downstairs. So then the switches are opposite. And it really bugs me when they're opposite. So I always try
4: noted.
5: To switch them back.
4: Noted.
5: You're like, I'm going to switch them opposite all the time now.
4: But anyway, you think of like how like the on and off motion is different, that you have like when you're putting it on, perhaps that you're making the motion of like going out or up, we might say, and then the other one is coming back, you know, so it's like the motion pulling also back. Is like as if one is pulling back or taking it, however it is you might look at it.
5: Yeah.
4: But anyway, we use that word ksuts. And so if I'm turning it off, ksutits.
5: Ksutits.
4: And so that would be turning it off. Ksutits. If I tell someone turn it off, ksutstr.
5: Ksutstr.
4: Ksutstr di light.
5: Ksutstr di light.
4: Perhaps the way that we will say it, that's the way that Beatrice said it. And so when it is off, Alksutst. Alksutst.
5: Alksutst.
4: So just in the same way that we said that it was on, when we said that it's on, Alksutst.
5: Alksutst.
4: Alksutst.
5: Alksutst.
4: Sorry, it's just kind of
5: I don't know why it changes.
4: You kind of round your mouth too much, I think.
5: It's rounding and different each time I say it.
4: It's kind of funny. I used to do it all the time. You're still saying it.
5: Things you get used to.
4: Saying it. Yeah. That's it.
5: You finding know, where you're comfortable. I do the same thing with my tsas.
4: That's it. That's all. You're saying a little bit different. It's kind of funny.
5: Yeah.
4: Why? So, we learned turning on a light, turning off a light. Perhaps also that these aren't limited just to lights or light switches. You know, when Beatrice was asked to say, I think it was Beatrice again, is to say like turn it down a little, you know, like a volume knob or something. You know, I kind of think of it in a sense to say like take it down a notch, which would be saying, ksuts no litre. Ksuts no litre.
5: Ksuts no litre.
4: Which is a little bit different. You know, this one, instead of saying ksuts no litre, we're saying ksuts no litre. And so that one's a little bit different in that way. But it's like saying to take it down a notch. We had this way about saying a little when we say no litre. Ksuts no litre.
5: Have used these turning it on and turning it off for like television.
4: Slima, aha. Turn on the TV. So it's just like, you know, I like to use some of our Nechalk words, but sometimes it's so much easier to use English, right?
5: The TV.
4: The TV. It's a little bit shorter.
5: Do we even have a V? No, we don't.
4: No.
5: That's
4: no,
5: so interesting.
4: No V sounds.
5: Yeah, I thought
4: no
5: so. V. You don't really think of things like that until it comes across.
4: Well, that's why you have in the language when they would say certain things, if it was coming from English, that they would say, for example, pankupa. You know, because there's no V ever.
5: Yeah.
4: Pankupa. That's the closest thing that you could have. But it's kind of an interesting thing if you learn a little bit about how languages develop and how they change over time. You see that those sounds eventually result out of the evolution of language. Like there's an example of how the P sound in English became a F sound and why we have words today that come from that. And that's also how the V relates to the F and the P. Is it kind of like a step, you know, step that's being taken to change the sound. Anyway, kind of a cool, different off-topic thing. Our phrase, Alldi sawcht yn ywst sain am na chollt saich.
3: Alldich ywst.
5: Alldich ywst.
4: Alldich ywst. I heard Die Die this morning make comment about how it sounds like someone in the back is there opening a door. Give it a listen.
3: Alldich ywst.
5: It does sound like that, but it also kind of just sounds like someone who's, like, wheezing.
4: A wheeze, you know, yeah. The what I thought is maybe a fart.
5: Oh, nice. Wow, I love how we all thought three different things.
4: Well, it could be a door, you know?
5: Yeah,
4: it could be. I don't know which one this comes from, but sometimes, you know, because it was being recorded, these ones, mainly at Beatrice's home, that she would have visitors sometimes.
5: Mm-hmm.
4: So we're going to move on now. We're a little bit past our time here for our break. We're going to have a short break, and we'll be right back after this. This is our Nunu Shamsh with Mishla, and we'll be back to share our phrase, Ashtisongt, and continue with more language.
7: Mishla. Miss Rubin Schooner's dance. It is a lady's dance. What?

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1: Yn lla chi'n chi mynd.
0: And there was our new si amll, mithla. We're going to go over now our phrase all di sonch dyn nhw sain am na chol saich.
2: A llych oest.
0: A llych oest.
1: A llych oest.
0: Now you're probably just thinking that's a nupk.
1: Yes. Yes, I am.
0: Nupk. I think that's how it's said. Nupk. Or I can't remember if it's nukpt. I think it's nukpt.
1: Nukpt.
0: Nukpt.
1: Nukpt.
0: I think that's how it is because I think it's nupk dalaich or nupk dalaich. Yeah. Nupk.
1: While we're figuring that out, the phrase Alich Oostu.
0: Alich Oostu. Why so?
2: Alich Oostu.
0: Alich Oostu.
1: It sounds so comical if it were, like, you know what I mean? Like, does it sound like, I don't know.
0: Yeah, Nupk Dalaich. Nupk Dalaich, I think, is that one that we say of farting, you know. And it's funny because it's sort of expressed in English as being an accident, but it's more rather that it's just happening, right? As it happens.
1: It happens.
0: You know?
1: It happens and it's funny.
0: That's just the way that it is in the language. You know, I never really like that. Unless we really specify that something happens as a means of accident, which is still in itself a happening, it just happens, you know? That's just my little spiel on some of the things I don't really like about translation all the time. So I always say that there's this range in that, you know, when we start to understand the language from the language, then there's no need for English.
1: Mm.
0: Why? Alich ust. Come on in.
1: Alich ust.
0: So this would be said to one person.
1: If they're knocking on your door. And you're not able to answer it right away. Ay, alich oostu.
0: Ay, alich oostu. Yeah. So, we're going to continue now. So, tílsgau, chselch dimu dílsgau ít na chalcim chíl. We're all learning to speak na chalc. And, llaist, tích, tích, tích, tích, tích, tích, tích, tích, tích,
1: tích, kind of sounded funny when I first said that. I have some phrases here that I commonly go over with Siemenetsk.
0: Oh.
1: It's just kind of still struggling with those.
0: We had a thayutilch ka. Gaiu tíl, no. We had swell a yu tíl at swall. Tsaich. Tsimanall.
1: Why? And starting off here, it kind of goes hand in hand, I guess, with learning a lich. One of them is actually a lich.
0: Nekt ka kupi.
1: Nekt ka kupi do.
0: Yulukt.
1: Anyways, this first phrase is.
0: Why ginich?
1: Ustam nukes.
0: Ustam nukes.
1: Kind of usually say it to her like that too. Ustam nukes, or another way I'll say it is Ustam nulit.
0: Ah, Ustam nulit.
1: I find I more commonly will say to her Ustam nulit. And it's just saying, where are you going?
0: Where are you going? Ustam nukes. Stam nu lit.
1: Ustam nu lit. I think I just like this one because it has a popped t.
0: I think that my kind of wondering about this and probably something to ask our speakers, pardon me, is that there might be slight difference in the way that we say Ustam nukes, ustam nulit, and then all the other kinds of questions that we ask in similar ways.
1: Mm-hmm.
0: That when we say ustemnu lich, and I remember, I recall even asking Sunchekila this, and I believe he said that when we do say it like that, that it is like saying now, because the what we add on to these are really the same as if, like, when we say those phrases, Ashksutst, when it's off, saying now,
1: mm-hmm.
0: or if it's on, Ashkutst.
1: Mm.
0: And so, Ustemnulich, sort of along the lines of saying, where are you going now?
1: Mm-hmm.
0: Yeah.
1: Where are you going now?
0: Ustemnulich.
1: I was also curious about those endings because the next phrase I have here is Astemnuks, but we never, or have never heard be said Astemnulich.
0: Well, perhaps you would say it that way.
1: But I think you could, but it's just not something I commonly. So it was a question that I had on if you could say it.
0: Oh, Thaima. I would say perhaps you could because we have these patterns throughout all of these kind of questions that we ask.
1: Mm-hmm.
0: Like when we ask what time it is, typically everyone is learning it to say it the way Maskimak Leech. Maskimak Leech. What time is it now?
1: Mm-hmm.
0: Whereas we can also say it as Maskimak Eeks.
1: Mm-hmm.
0: It's a different way. We're saying Eeks now, like how we say Stamks or Stameeks,
1: mm-hmm.
0: Stamleech, and so on. So I think it is that you could say it Astemnulich.
1: Mm-hmm. Astemnulich. And this one is, where are you?
0: Where are you? So maybe give us an idea when you say this.
1: So usually I'll say Ustemnuks or Ustemnulich if Tsimenetsk is on her way to the kitchen.
0: Ayesh ola ga umat ga ayesh ola tiat sigust ga ayesh ola umat achanaik mimt.
1: Yeah, she's going in the kitchen. I don't want her to.
0: She's going to places where she, you know, where she's not allowed. Achanaik mimt.
1: Yeah.
0: Achanaik mimt.
1: So I'll say Ustemnuks, and she'll look at me, and she'll just kind of giggle and keep going, but faster.
0: Yeah.
1: And then if I can't see her, but I know she's, like, standing safely in the middle of the kitchen, I'll say to her before I go to her, or if I try to get her to come to me, I'll say, Ustemnuks, like, where are you? And then I'll just be like, okay, Ali, Khalina, and see if she'll come along. That's the next phrase, by the way.
0: Mm-hmm.
1: And then
0: So when you don't see her, you say either to her, where are you going, or where are you? Probably especially that if you don't see her, where are you?
1: Yeah, if I don't see her, where are you?
0: Whenever you see her going to wherever it is that she's going, you ask her, Ustemnuks.
1: Ustemnulich.
0: Yeah. So that's kind of a way in the language we learn about how to say where someone is going as well.
1: Mm-hmm.
0: Is to say things like this, that wherever she's going, because it doesn't matter, we can say and pinpoint where she might be going.
1: And another time, it's a little more fun, where I'll ask her, Ustemnuks, is if we're just playing peekaboo.
0: Mm.
1: She'll be hiding under a itzemni, and I'll say estemnooks. And then she'll reveal herself, and I'll go, ah, or I'll just say boo.
0: I wonder if there's a way that we can kind of learn a little bit how we can say peekaboo.
1: Mm-hmm.
0: You know, because this is really like,
1: Well, yeah, I was wondering too, because all I say is estemnooks, and I'll just say ibutsudh. Just say, okay, you hide now. You know, like, just hide. Mm. Hide, and where are you? And boo.
0: Yeah, my thinking is wondering, like, you know, we're taking these concepts, these things that we do with children in this language of English doesn't make sense the same way in the language.
1: Mm-hmm.
0: And that's to say, would they do the same thing in the language? How would they say it?
1: Mm-hmm.
0: You know, that's just my thinking of it.
1: Yeah.
0: So how about if you tell someone to hide?
1: Yeah.
0: How do you tell someone to hide?
1: Ibutsutr.
0: Ibutsutr. Ow.
1: Ibutsutr. I'll be like, why ibutsutr? And then she doesn't really get it yet, but, you know, I'll do it. Or if I'll, you know, I'll reverse it. Ibuts. How do you say that, though?
0: Ibutsutr.
1: Ibutsutr.
0: Yeah, I'm hiding. Or I'm going to hide. Ibutsutr. So if you're playing hide and seek, you know, kind of makes, like, that's where I think it's really fitting, you mm-hmm. know, really fitting to, you? Like, know to say that, ibutsutch.
1: Oh, yes.
0: I'm going to go hide, ibutsutch, you know,
1: mm-hmm.
0: ibutsutch.
1: Ibutsutnu.
0: Ibutsutnu, ow, ibutsutnu.
1: You go hide.
0: Yeah. Ibutsutnu.
1: Why? These are fun. You know, these are playing. So we went over a word for playing today. Did we? I thought we did. Yeah, we
0: chwisim.
1: Did. Yeah. So chwisim. I just have here. Chwisim nua. Are you playing? And then another one that it's a little more of a command. I'll tell her. Chwisim chalats. Play over here. Play here.
0: So I want to say that I think a better way of putting this, you know, because it was brought up to me that in another neighboring language that they call them directives.
1: Directives.
0: Sounds a little better.
1: It does,
0: you know?
1: Yes.
0: I don't like this use of the word command.
1: No, directive is so much like...
0: Command just...

0: telling someone go play. A way that you say this to a child is to tell them to go play. And then the moment that you ask is a way of sort of building on that, I think.
1: Mm-hmm.
0: Of sharing the other ways in which you'll say this, you know, not only to tell the child to go play, but also ask them if they're doing that when they are.
1: Mm-hmm. Are you playing?
0: Are you playing? Ah.
1: Yeah. Wait, yeah, the phrase we learned earlier at the beginning of the show is Anaiknua ga chwisimnu. Do you want to play?
0: Ah, Anaiknua ga chwisimnu.
1: Chwisimnua, are you playing?
0: Yeah, and so that is a way also that we can, you know, build on this way of sharing with children, you know. So learning, say, go play, are you playing? And then in moments of, you know, being between playing and whatever else the child is doing, if they're not playing, you know, if you're going to send them off to play maybe, do you want to play? And then, you know, why?
1: Yeah.
0: And so those are all ways that you can kind of get an idea, at least, how to use these.
1: Yeah. I didn't write it down here, but when I was looking through some phrases, I thought this phrase was pretty cool, and it was along the lines of playing, but it says I'm playing with somebody. But they used Chwisimt oldi kolimt. You know, like I'm playing with my older brother.
0: Chwisimt oldi kolimt.
1: Yeah, I just thought it was pretty cool that they used the old for, like, I'm playing with him, with this person.
0: So you can say, for example, then, if you want them to play with someone, that you say, Chwisimnu oldt. Go play with him. Or Chwisimnu oldt. Go play with her.
1: Chwisimnu oldt. Go play with them.
0: Ach.
1: Or no, play with, oh no. How do you say with them?
0: Chwisimnu oldt.
1: Oldt. Okay.
0: Yeah, Chwisimnu oldt. When you say soup, you can't really use
1: you
0: in that place.
1: Not in that context.
0: It doesn't really, at least I think that's like, you know, because that's a second, what they call the second person.
1: Yeah.
0: Second person plural.
1: Yeah.
0: And so you can't really say, you go play with you all.
1: Yeah.
0: You know?
1: No, it doesn't really make sense. You'd have to say, like, I'll play with you all.
0: Yeah, you have to say it from a first person perspective. Yeah. So maybe before we close, if we're on this now way in which we're telling people to go play with so-and-so, that I think could bring in this yayakdimut.
1: Yes.
0: Yayakdimut.
1: This one is kind of, it's just be gentle.
0: Be gentle. I think also that it's implying like when you're telling a child that to play nicely.
1: Yeah.
0: That's why I think that you can probably put these together. You know, if you're using it to say play nicely, you know, you be gentle if you're going to play with him.
1: Yeah.
0: You be gentle if you're going to play with her.
1: Yeah.
0: And then so on. You just say, yayakdimutap.
1: Oh, yeah, just say it like that. Yeah, just.
0: Yeah. Yayakdimutap ga chwisimnap. You know, you guys be gentle if you're going to play. Yeah, you can add on to it, I think. But you can also just get straight to the point as well to say, yayakdimutap or yayakdimutach.
1: Yayakdimutach.
0: That one's kind of, you know, I think as children are growing up that, you know, eventually you might want to get to that point of sharing with them that the yayakdimut is being nice with your hands.
1: Mm-hmm.
0: And so we also might say how we say it in English, be gentle.
1: Yeah.
0: Yeah.
1: Yayakdimut. It also, yeah, just being nice with your hands, like you mentioned.
0: Yayakdimut.
1: Yayakdimut. And then that's the phrases we have for you today. We went over yayakdimut, chwisimch, and we also went over things like us

0: STEM nukes and us STEM nukes. And I have a lot more here to go over with you in the future.
1: Why? Let's go over now our phrase Ashti Songh the Noost sign of Nachost Aish.
2: Ashich Oost.
1: Ashich Oost.
0: Ashich Oost.
1: That being come on in, having the word Ashich, which is meaning come here, mir, and Oost, which is meaning enter, in go inside.
0: Ashich Oost.
1: Ashich Oost. Come on in. This is the phrase of the day, and we'll continue to bring more phrases next time.
0: And
1: always take care of yourselves, folks. Love yourselves. It is not good. Bye.
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1: 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Chael chalwllym dwmllab, chael chalwllym o llwb, o llit na chael cymch, where we eat na chael, that is speak na chael. 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
3: Alldi illo.
2: Alldi illo.
1: Alldi illo. Alldi illo.
2: Alldi illo.
1: Waisw?
3: Alldi illo.
1: Alli illo. And this one, sort of in a sense of saying, come here for a moment, or come here for a minute. Alli illo. So, is having the word alli, that we say when we tell someone, come here. Allich.
2: Allich.
1: So this, being a variation on that, giving us this, learning about how we use directives in our language, how they can be used. One that is like this is the phrase "it's kui ilo." If you're telling someone to move out of the way, "it's kui ilo," or "alai ilo," is one way that we say "wait a moment," "alai ilo," not to be mixed up with this one, "alli ilo."
2: Alli ilo.
1: So when we say "ilo," as a directive, is to tell someone for a moment, for a while, for a minute. Why, I think a great example of that is "alai ilo," saying that, wait a moment, wait a minute. However way in English you say this to someone. Alli ilo, waisu?
3: Alli ilo.
2: Alli ilo.
1: Why, and that is our phrase, alldi songht. We're going to continue to share that with you throughout our show today. We're going to now get into our language lesson, our language practice together. We've been going over some
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1: Yo, yo, Madame Hooks, Yeti Sinach, Yeti Sonch, Instadidae. That song was called Center Field by John Fogerty. Good morning and good day, family and friends. I am Dai Dai. 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Way. Welcome everybody to Nuchalk or to Stimdenists. 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Smowdy silk eel, one heart, one mind. Uts east lil Nuchalkum heel. Our greatest strength is being Nuchalk. Why? After our next song, when we come back, we'll be getting into our weather tide times and we'll be looking at our Minminta. That is Highway 20, and that is from Nuchalk Ulimch to Williams Lake Ulimch, or whichever way you're driving. Our phrase today, it is Wednesday. Yeah. Welcome to Hump Day. Asich boot nu olats. Asich boot nu olats.
2: Asich boot nu olats.
1: Come over here, come over here, yeah. I was going to say, come here, because in the first part it says that. And so it's saying, come over here. It's like, come here, come over here. I like that. It's kind of like, you know, when you're doing the parenting thing. Asich boot nu olats. Come over here. I want to get you dressed and stuff like that so we can go out. Oh, boy. Asich. Well, one more time for this recording as well. Oh, asich.
2: Asich, but no olats.
1: Yeah, it wasn't going for me there for a while. Asich, but no olats. Waisu.
2: Asich, but no olats.
1: Way. Way. All right, let's go get into our song. And when we come back, our weather tide times, and we'll be looking at our Minminta. Way.

0: Yos madams insla yehasila, anutst sein nimnapt uth New Hawk Radio, broadcasting the laws of the land and waters.
1: Ois madam hooks, yetisinach, yetisonch instadidai. That song was called I'm Gonna Be 500 Miles by the Proclaimers. Oi, what an amazing song. Wait, let's go get into our weather tie times and we'll take a quick look at our Min Minta. And we'll be sharing our phrase of the day a couple times here.
2: Asich, butina ulaj.
1: Waisu.
2: Asich, butina ulaj.
1: Come over here is our phrase of the day for Wednesday, today. Saying like day and day and today. Oi, ka alitzidu musap astisa size wasonchats al askrats ints its ikti askich altumnap astisoncht stutun. Now I'm gonna tell you all how the day is outside. I'm gonna be your weatherman today. Let's go take a quick look at our current conditions. And I pulled up the word for this word here. Our current condition is mist, and I looked it up, and it's saying kroopum, or kroop. Yeah, let's go take a quick look again. Yeah, kroopum is for the word for mist, and I thought I would just kind of bring that up. And it's covered quite a bit of things. So it's little particles in air, just to think about it, how that works. And our temperature is 11.2 degrees Celsius. Asuk, it is calm. Kusem denis. And I think we could probably maybe say that about our mist as well. Kupem denis, maybe. We're experiencing some mist. Athaists. Way. Starting off with Astisongt in our four-day weather forecast. Mainly skinwas, a 30% chance of aswalas. This afternoon, Asuk becoming west, 20 kilometers an hour, gusting to 40 near noon, and a high of 19. Our UV index is 5 or moderate. Wow, it's kind of hard to believe it's going to be 19. Asdisint tonight. Skinwas with a 30% chance of aswalas this evening. And fog patches developing after midnight. Asuk, west 20 kilometers an hour, gusting to 40, becoming light this evening with a low of 12. Still pretty chilly at nighttime, though. And for Thursday, July, this is Kainuchs, July 30th. Skinwas, with a 60% chance of aswalas and fog patches dissipating early in the morning. Asuk, becoming west 20 kilometers an hour, gusting to 40 near noon and a high of 19. Our UV index is 2 or low. Ala int for July 30th. Aswalas and a low of 13. That is showers. And for Friday, July 31st. Aswalas and a high of 16. Looking into some more rain. And at nighttime as well for July 31st. More aswalas and a low of 9. And our fourth and final day, which is Saturday, August 1st, moving into next month's weather forecast. It'll be skinwas with a 60% chance of aswalas and high of 9. And for alaint, it'll be skinwas with a 60% chance of aswalas and a low of 7 as well. Way. That was a look at our 4-day weather forecast. We'll be quickly looking into our tides. Way Okay, it's time for me to tell you all how it is in our channel. That is our Sulut Wasuludisats. Maskamakleets, it is now 8:15 in the AM. Our low tide was at 8:01 AM 14 minutes ago. And was at 0.54 meters or 1.78 feet. And in our high tide, we'll be at 2:21 this afternoon, and we'll get to 4.21 meters or 13.81 feet. So it looks like our tides are rising a little bit here and there, mostly I would say in the midnight timing. And then our low tide for this evening will be at 7:59 p.m. and we'll get to 1.81 meters or 5.95 feet. Way. That was a look at our tides. And we'll be moving on to our driving conditions. Take a quick look at our driving conditions. And we'll be taking a look at our camera, which is located near the gate at the top of the hill, about 88 kilometers from Bella Coola and 41 kilometers from Anaham Lake, looking southwest. And definitely looks like we're getting quite a bit of traffic coming through still. And so that indicates we're having quite a bit of people coming through in for our summer and coming down to enjoy everything that we have here in New Chalkolimch. And also just going through, I guess, as well, probably leaving. And there's quite a bit of grooves in the road, so that indicates there's a lot of soft spots here and there, and as well as probably some loose gravel, so be careful on the gravel parts of the road, muddy sections and slippery sections as well. The Heckman Pass area. We'll quickly take a look at our other camera here. This is near Anaham Lake, about 140 kilometers east of Bella Coola, looking west. And wow, it's looking pretty nice up there, I gotta say. Yaliwa, they got some nice weather up there. sorry. But other than that, looks like a little bit of rain probably went through. And looks kind of weird that it looks like it only hit the gravel part of the road. So it's making it a bit muddy and loose gravel, possibly some soft sections as well. So keep an eye out and drive safe for those areas. Watch out for muddy and slippery sections. All right, let's go get into the last part, which is in between Elsie Road and Chipman Road for about 143 kilometers. Watch out for livestock. That's getting in towards Tatla Lake if you're going this way, or Clean area. Boy, you know, it just seems like, you know, I sometimes feels like, you know, got to explore more often and check out some of these places. I hear along the way there's some pretty nice places to check out. And yeah, someday. All right, let's go get into our next song. And when we come back, we'll be getting to the first set of our daily announcements. Why? We need to stop signing up or stem denise insta die die. Also, don't forget to stick around for our other shows right after this is Native America Calling from 10 o'clock till 11 o'clock. And right after that is Eat New Chalkim, hosted by Dadla and Chim Chimina. They will be with you from 11 o'clock till 12 o'clock. Right after that is New Kalikuts Dam, usually hosted by Kechta, a.k.a. Rolla Mac. And I believe I will be coming in here today, this afternoon, for the New Kalikuts Dam show. So I'll be there with you all from 12 o'clock till 3 o'clock. Oi.

0: respecting Indigenous land rights is integral to having a healthy environment, because these are the original caretakers of the land, water, and air.
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2: Way, ways, Madame Hooks, yet ye see noch, yet ye sonch, insta die die. That song was called Another One Bites the Dust by Queen. Another one gone. Why? I do sign them noch as these size a la medis ats what's ktas ats. Okay, listen to how it is in our place and what is going on. It's that time of the year again, folks, so please help protect our nimnimk relatives such as the nun and la by being bear aware. To help avoid potential encounters, please get rid of any attractants outside of your home. These are number one, making sure your simsk, that is your fish, outside is covered up and your fish guts are dumped in the designated areas of the anuchom. And number two, make sure your sais, which is your garbage, is not left outside. And number three, do not leave pet food outside unattended. Number four, pick your schalutz as soon as they ripen, that is your fruit or berries. When walking or hiking in the woods, carry bear spray and make a lot of noise to not startle any nimnimk on their path. Remember that we share this land with the Nun and Tla and other Nimnimk relatives. Why? Curious about what's happening in our forests? Come join us for the New Hulk Forestry Open House. Learn about forestry operations, ask questions, and hear directly from the people doing the work in our territory. Tuesday, August 4th at the New Hulk Hall. There will be a meet and greet at 1 p.m., presentations at 3 p.m., and with a Q&A, that is questions and answers. And at 5 p.m., a catered dinner and door prizes. Ooh, that sounds good. We all love those things. We love catered dinners and we love door prizes. 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Way. Youth Slow Pitch has started for grades 8 to 12 at Walker Island with the support from Nuchalk Recreation and Youth Center staff. This will take place every Tuesday and Wednesday from 5 o'clock till 6:30. Way. The Snootley Park Disc Golf Course is hosting a weekly drop-in game on Thursdays at 6:30 p.m. All skill levels and group sizes are welcome. Meet at hole one at the Snootley Park by the end of the Big Cedar Trail. There are still a handful of disc sets left to purchase at Elkhorn. Why? AA meetings will take place on Mondays from 7 o'clock till 8 o'clock p.m. at the band office health room, and Fridays at 7 p.m. and the location is the hospital community room. NA meetings will be on Tuesdays at 7 p.m. and the location is also the hospital community room. Oy. Dr. Dolly Lee's dental services for 2026 are August 10th to the 21st, September 7th to the 18th, October 5th to the 16th, November 2nd to the 13th. Stay tuned for further updates. 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The Makerspace is open once again with the hours of 11 a.m. to 5 p.m. on Monday, Tuesday, Wednesday, and Saturday at 1511 Sawmill Road on the left side of the Higginsburg Post Office. Come check out the new location and equipment. New Sliuchta Playtime is every Friday at the Cedar Building from 10 a.m. to 3 p.m. on a drop-in basis. This is for those ages newborn to 7 years old and their caregivers. There will be snacks and crafts. Also, you can join Nusliuchta for Rooted Beginnings, a baby and caregiver connection group every Thursday from 1 to 3 p.m. for families with babies between the ages of 0 to 18 months. Why? Bella Coola Strong Start takes place Monday through Friday from 9 a.m. to 12 p.m. Strong Start is located at Nusatsum Elementary School. 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We're in the Brown Building, number 3 at 498 Mackenzie Street on Kumkuts in downtown Bella Coola. Hawaii. That was a first look at our daily announcements. And before we get into our next song, I want to bring in a phrase of the day. Asich butnu olats. Asich butnu olats. Come over here.
3: Asich butnu olats.
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2: Asich butnu olats. Come over here. Is our phrase of the day. Why do we need to stop sending us time? I'm not boss. Stim Denise. Insta die die. Why? When we come back from our list of songs here, we'll be going into a language practice. And we'll be exercising our mind around, I was going to say mist, the word mist. But it brought me into other words, so. We'll look at these other words too as well, because there's other words that are similar, I want to say. So when we come back from our list of songs here, we'll be getting to our New Hulk practice. Why?

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3: Ouais, madame Hooks. Yatisinach. Yatisonch. Instadidae. That last song was called Message in a Bottle by the Police. And then we heard Stuck in the Middle with You by Steeler's Wheel. And then before that we heard Born to be Wild by Steppenwolf. Definitely Born to be Wild for sure. I'm where the wild things are. Just kidding. All right, like I said, when we come back, let us all speak Nuchalk. And we're doing a language practice, and I wanted to revolve it around the word mist. And there's, in a way, kind of other ways you can say the word mist, and I'll introduce you to them. And I know it's kind of weird, but this is a different kind of mist. Not M-I-S-S-E-D, it's M-I-S-T, or M-I-S-T-Y. So that is mist, the type of mist like you see outside in the morning. Looks like a cloud of fog, sort of. Mist. First word. It's not that great of a recording, but I can still hear it pretty clearly, though. Surprising. Like, it's still... nice and clear and all that stuff. I'm just saying it's kind of a bit fast, sort of. Let's go see if this other recording's all right.
4: Bim.
3: Yeah, that's all right. So they're both okay. I just, you know, my hearing's a little out of tune this morning sometimes. So let's go give both of them a listen again.
5: Bim.
3: Oop-em. Oop-em. Oop-em.
4: Bim.
3: Koop-em. Koop-em. And that is to form a cloud of dust, misty, to be particulate or powdery. So that particulate is basically the powdery one too as well. But you think about it though, particle, particulate, particle. Anyways, koop-em. And I try to... I shared this word earlier. Koop-em. Yeah, just by itself. Q-W apostrophe. P-M. P-M. P-M. Koop-em.
4: Koop-em.
3: Yeah, exactly. So, in a way, if you think about it, mist. All right, let's go veer off and kind of do this word thing. What do you call it? Play on words sort of thing. So mist. Mistake. Get it? Mist. Mist. Ache. But it's not really mist. It's actually mistake. And that is to make a mistake. So to make a mistake is nucht. That's how it is by itself. Nucht. There's other ways that this can bring you into making a mistake of other types. Like if you're working or, yeah, just in general, maybe I made a mistake. So you just add it in the end and you get, I made a mistake. So that is a TL apostrophe at the end of that. And you already know how to do the nuch from nuchalk, nuchom. What else can we think of? Nuch. Nuch, anyways, and then tch. So it has that word fully as nuch all at once. Nuch,
4: nuch, nuch.
3: Oh, that was twice. Awesome. Nuch, to make a mistake. And if you want to say I made a mistake,
2: nuch,
3: nuch. Nuchts. It's actually fun too, once you get the hang of that. Think of the word up, up. Can't think of other words right now. Nuchts. TL apostrophe, that popping noises. Nuchts. To not get it confused with other types of sounds that might sound similar in some sort of way for some reason. Nuchts.
2: Nuchts.
3: That is N-U-X-T-L apostrophe T-S. Nuchts.
2: Nuchts.
3: I made.

0: was thinking of right there, because it has a loot or oots and then ts, meaning I.
1: Nocht oots.
0: I made a mistake saying it. And so that makes me believe that this other one earlier is the same thing. I made a mistake saying it.
1: Nocht oots.
0: Or just think about it like, I have made a mistake saying it. Boy. In a general, in a short form, like if you know you're talking and all that stuff, and it's like you're saying this first one, it really already indicates that you made a mistake in what you said. So basically just shortening it to I made a mistake, I think, is okay in a certain context. As long as you know your contexts, is what I think. Oy. And so the other one is mistreated. So I know this is kind of negative, but it's okay. You know, like when you learn about these other types of things, like just being mistreated of any kind, you know. So we have the word slitz dumenis, and that is we're being mistreated. So to mistreat something or someone, slitz doom, slitz do, and then slitz dumenis, we're being mistreated. And it's not indicating of what, it is just saying we're being mistreated. And there's no indication of what you're being mistreated by or anything. Slitz dumenis. That is Arthur Pootlis saying, we're being mistreated. I like that. Oh, man. It makes me think of, like, you know, if we were to make some sort of drama or something, like some sort of our own little show or something, we can use these sort of things in a dramatic way. We're being mistreated. Slitz dumenis. Yeah, I like that. And this is another one. So I'm not going to really share it because I don't have the audio for it. But it also says to be mistaken. That's kind of neat, actually. It's weird that I was thinking about this other one, meaning, you know, like when I miss you. So the first one I thought of, I mean, earlier, you know, like, I miss you, but it doesn't really quite have the word missed, you know. Maybe if we add a s in there somewhere, I missed you. I don't know. Just playing around with the words now. But anyways, that's how you say I miss you. Asuludaichts athinu or othinu, I believe. I miss you.
1: Asuludaichts athinu.
0: I know it's not really the missed part, but, you know. We have the word alatk. And that means to miss a shot. Alatk.
2: Alatk.
0: Alatk. So, anyway, think about it. If we go like, alatkts, I missed a shot. Alatkts, I missed a shot. So it has that word missed in there if we kind of think about it.
2: Alatk.
0: Alatk. To miss a shot. And I think about things, you know, maybe you're out there and you're hunting maybe or something. And that's what you do happen sometimes. And so have good luck out there, everybody. Oh, there's another one here, too. I never saw this one before. So we're using the word nich in this one. Alatk nich. It's, in a way, I thought it was going to be confusing. But after getting to the alatk and meaning to miss a shot, and we're having the word nich in there. Alatk nich, to miss a throwing target. Wow, that's awesome. That's even different. To miss a throwing

0: Going Target. I don't have the audio for that, but I thought I would share that. That's pretty neat. And as opposed to maybe like, you know, we think about shooting maybe a rifle or a bow and arrow or something of some sort. A projectile. A latknich to miss a throwing target. That's cool. And makes me think of, back in the day, they would have the axe throwing, I think. And yeah, that was a pretty amazing spectacle to witness. People throwing an axe at a target. A latknich. So it kind of feels like, you know, really familiar, right? It has that familiar sound, knich. I know it's not the same word, but, you know, like it has that same flow to it. A latknich. To miss a throwing target. Why? All right, that's the time I have for our language practice. And when we come back, we'll do some more language practice revolving around mist. And originally I started off with mist as in like oopum, as in kind of mist that is formed outside and that is particulate.
1: Oopum.
0: And that is oopum. Oopum. Q apostrophe. Or QW apostrophe PM. It started with that apostrophe, really. Wow. Oopum.
1: Oopum.
0: That is misty. And the reason I brought that in, because earlier I saw that on our weather, it was misty this morning. As dis inach. All right, let's go and look for a song for us. And when we come back, we'll get into our last set of our weather tide times, and we'll be looking at our Minminta. And so before that, I'd like to bring in our phrase of the day. Oi. Our phrase of the day is Asich butnu olats. Come over here. Come over here. Asich butnu olats. You could say ulaats or olaats, I believe. In this recording, we're saying ulaats. Ulaats. That's the part where it's like over here. I like that. Over to here. Asich butnu olats.
2: Asich butnu olats.
0: Asich butnu olats. All right. We got our song lined up here now. Ois, Madame Hooks. When you do slaps and you sign them up, or stem the knees instead, I die. Why?

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1: Oi, oi, smadam hooks, yeti sinach, yeti sonch, instadidae. That song was called Stayin' Alive by the Bee Gees. Oi, oi, oi. We're getting into our last set of our weather tide times and our minminta. And so let's go share a phrase of the day, because we just can't get enough of it.
2: Asich, but no lads.
1: Come over here, is what Eli Stice is saying. Oisu?
2: Asich, but no lads.
1: Asich, but no olats. That is, come over here. In Nuchalk. Oi. Ga alitz idu muslap as tis a size was songchats al as chats. Ints it ik di as kich altum nap as tis songcht. Now I'm going to tell you all how the day is outside. I am your weatherman today. We're going to be looking at our current conditions. We're having mist. Opum. And our temperature is 14 degrees Celsius. Huh, I almost said the other part. It just says zero. And it is calm. Our wind. Asuk. Calm. Kusem denis. And asti songht, getting into the four-day weather forecast, mainly skinwas, a 30% chance of aswalas this afternoon, asuk becoming west, 20 kilometers an hour, gusting to 40, near noon, and a high of 19. Our UV index is 5 or moderate. Al asti sint skinwas, and a 30% chance of aswalas this evening, fog patches developing after midnight. Asuk, west 20 kilometers an hour, gusting to 40, becoming light this evening in the low of 12. Kainuch, Thursday, July 30th. Skinwas, with a 60% chance of aswalas. Fog patches dissipating early in the morning. Asuk, becoming west 20 kilometers an hour, gusting to 40 near noon and a high of 19. Our UV index is 2 or low. Alaint for July 30th, nighttime showers and a low of 13. Moving into Friday, July 31st, aswalas and a high of 16. And for nighttime, alaint July 31st, aswalas and a low of 9. That is more rain. Fourth and final day, Saturday, August 1st, skinwas with a 60% chance of aswalas, a high of 9. And alaint August 1st, skinwas with a 60% chance of aswalas and a low of 7. Way. That is our 4-day weather forecast. The last look at our forecast, last glimpse. We'll be moving into our tide times, and right after that, we'll be looking at our minminta. Oi, tchwelcht inska alit idumuslap astis alais wasuludis ats. Maskemaklits, it is now 9:06 in the AM, and our low tide was at 8:01 AM, and was at 0.54 meters or 1.78 feet. So just under an hour ago. And our high tide this afternoon will be at 2:21 PM, and we'll get to 4.21 meters. Or 13.81 feet. Our next low tide this evening will be at 7:59 p.m. and we'll get to 1.81 meters or 5.95 feet. Oy. That was a look at our tide times. Just realized this one for like the afternoon is like 5 hours and 13 minutes away. Oy. And welcome everybody that arrived into Nuchalkulimch as well. Welcome to Nuchalkulimch, that is our territory. Oi. I hope you're enjoying your stay here and enjoying everything we have here. There's so much beauty in Nuchalkulimch. It's amazing. And so let's go take a quick look at our minminta here. And this is Highway 20 from Nuchalkulimch to Williams Lake Ulimch. And what we've been doing is looking at our cameras And wow, it's cleared up quite a bit since an hour ago, since last time we looked. It's looking very nice up there now. It's the clouds are parting and the road's drying up. But there's still a lot of grooves indicating there's a lot of traffic coming in and out of Nuchalkolumch. And those grooves indicate there's soft areas, muddy sections, and possibly some loose gravel, making it slippery. So watch out for muddy sections and slippery sections while being on the Heckman Pass Freedom Road area going up the switchbacks. Seems weird, you know, there's so many names I think we have for that, our roads. We got like Highway 20, got the Heckman Pass, the Freedom Road, switchbacks. Wow, that's quite a bit. And so let's go look at our other camera here. This is near Anham Lake, about 140 kilometers east of Bellaquila, looking west. And it cleared up quite a bit on this side. There's it looks like they're getting some blue sky over there. Would be a nice day to be up on the mountaintops right now. And I've seen some posts about some people out there picking some mushrooms still, getting some morels up in that area, looking very nice. I've began to realize how much I actually like morels. They're pretty tasty. Ganusium. The Snukakadiuk morels. Why? Yeah, and like I said, this is pretty nice road. And it's starting to dry up now. And it, like I said, it must have got a little wet this morning and it's still drying up. So there is definitely a lot of mud and loose gravel on the gravel area. So on a dirt road, it's pretty muddy and slippery sections. So watch out for those. Drive safe while coming in and out of Nuchalkolumch. For some reason, I'm all zoomed in. I'm like, okay, let's go take a look at our last part of the road. This is between Elsie Road and Chipman Road for about 143 kilometers. Watch for livestock. I felt like I said that weird. 143. It almost sounded like I skipped the 100 part there. Watch for those moose and achabaleok, those horses and cows. Why? I think that's it. That's all we have. And that was the last look at our road as well. We have another song lined up, and when we come back, we'll be getting to the last set of our daily announcements as well. Wow, time really did fly by fast today. I get to say something like that. I'm just having so much fun. Huisami or something. We're playing. Playing. But anyways, playing some music here. That's what I meant to suit some songs here. This is Sharp Dressed Man by ZZ Top. Wait.

0: 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Smaudi Silkil, why?
1: Why smadam hooks? Yatisinoch, yatisonch, instadidae. That song was called Sharp Dressed Man, not Sharped, by ZZ Top. Oh man, get a kick out of myself sometimes. Me language. Oi. Anustainum nach altisalais ala medil ats watkdal ats. Okay, listen to how it is in our place and what is going on. It's that time of the year again, folks, so please help protect our nimnimk relatives, such as the nun and tla, by being bear aware. To help avoid potential encounters, please get rid of any attractants outside of your home. These are number one, making sure your simsk, that is your fish outside, is covered up and your fish guts are dumped in the designated areas of the nuchom. And number two, make sure your sais is not left outside. And number three, do not leave pet food outside unattended. Number four, pick your schalutz as soon as they ripen. That is your fruit or berries. When walking or hiking in the woods, carry bear spray and make a lot of noise to not startle any nimnimk on their path. Remember that we share this land with the nun and tla, as well as other nimnimk relatives. Why? Curious about what's happening in our forest? Asigahil? Come join us for the Nuchalk Forestry Open House. Learn about forestry operations, ask questions, and hear directly from the people doing the work in our territory. Tuesday, August 4th at the Nuchalk Hall. There will be a meet and greet at 1 o'clock p.m. Presentations at 3 p.m. with a Q&A, that's questions and answers. And at 5 p.m., a catered dinner and door prizes. Wow, that's amazing. 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Why? Youth Slow Pitch will start for grades 8 to 12 at Walker Island with support from Nuchalk Recreation and Youth Center staff every Tuesday and Wednesday from 5 to 6:30. Sorry. Why? The Snootley Park Disc Golf Course is hosting a weekly drop-in game on Thursdays at 6:30 p.m. All skill levels and group sizes are welcome. Meet at hole one at the Snootley Park by the end of the Big Cedar Trail. There are still a handful of disc sets left to purchase at Elkhorn. AA meetings will take place on Mondays from 7 to 8 p.m. at the band office health room and Fridays at 7 p.m. and the location will be the hospital community room. And NA meetings will be on Tuesdays at 7 p.m. And the location is also the hospital community room. Dr. Dolly Lee's dental services for 2026 are August 10th to the 21st, September 7th to the 18th, October 5th to the 16th, November 2nd to the 13th, and stay tuned for more further updates. 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Way. The Makerspace is open once again with the hours of 11 a.m. to 5 p.m. on Monday, Tuesday, Wednesday, and Saturday at 1511 Sawmill Road on the left side of the Higginsburg Post Office. Come check out the new location and equipment. New Sliuch, the playtime is every Friday at the Cedar Building from 10 a.m. to 3 p.m. on a drop-in basis. This is for those ages newborn to 7 years old and their caregivers. There will be snacks and crafts. Also, you can join New Sliuchta for Rooted Beginnings, a baby and caregiver connection group every Thursday from 1 to 3 p.m. for babies with families with babies. Oh my goodness. For families with babies between the ages of 0 to 18 months. Sorry about that. Wow. Must be the morning, hey? Bella Coola Strong Start takes place Monday through Friday from 9 a.m. to 12 p.m. Strong Start is located at New Satsum Elementary School. 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We're in the Brown Building, number 3 at 498 Mackenzie Street on Kum Coots in downtown Bella Coola. Why? That was the last look at our daily announcements. And as a reminder, not only to myself, but to everybody else too, that it is a garbage day today. It is Wednesday. And it's a day to throw the garbage out. Why? Let's go get into our song. But before we do, I'd like to share our phrase of the day. It is Asich Butnu Ulats.
2: Asich Butnu Ulats.
1: Asich Butnu Ulats. Come over here, is what that is saying. Asich Butnu Ulats. Asich Butnu Ulats.
2: Asich Butnu Ulats.
1: Asich Butnu Ulats, come over here. Why? Stutwini do sapsanus tainum nup or stimdenis insta die die. Also, don't forget to stick around for our other amazing shows. Right after this is Native America Calling from 10 o'clock till 11 o'clock. Right after that is Eat Nuchalkim, hosted by Dadla and Chim Chimina. And they will be with you from 11 o'clock till 12 o'clock. Right after that is Nukali Coots Dam, usually hosted by Kichta, a.k.a. Rolamac. And today I will be the substitute. Hawaii. Here is our song, Sheryl Crow, Soak Up the Sun.

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3: Why, Madame Hooks, yet DC Nach, yet the song Insta Die Die. Good morning and good day, family and friends. I am Die Die. That last song we heard was called Man, I Feel Like a Woman by Shania Twain. And then before that, we heard Mary Jane's Last Dance by Tom Petty and the Heartbreakers. And before that, we heard Soak Up the Sun by Sheryl Crow. So I had some pretty amazing singers there. Got the legend and our very own Shania Twain. Wow, amazing. All right, we're back. And Aslinach ska eat Nuchalkum Kiel. Let us all speak Nuchalk. And we're going to go over a practice and exercise our mind around the word mist. And that is the type of mist you get when it is outside. And it is misty out. The word I found was chupam.
4: Chupam.
3: Chupam. Chupam. Q apostrophe, or Q, I keep starting the apostrophe. QW apostrophe PM. Chupam.
4: Chupam.
3: Oh, come on. It won't. There we go. Chupam. It's being weird right now. Chupam. And that is to form a cloud of dust, misty, to be particulate, powdery. So just think of those little things that that causes the action to happen when we get mist. It's basically like a type of fog. You know, you think about it floating around out there. It's misty. Chupam. Misty. Or you could say to form a cloud of dust, to be particulate or powdery. Chupam.
4: Chupam.
3: And so I remember what I was saying about mist is that it's kind of like a play on words. So it's like, I made a mistake, or to make a mistake. Nucht. Nucht. To make a mistake.
4: Nucht. Nucht.
3: So it has that mist in there, but it's mistake. So you get the play on words there. To make a mistake. Nucht. And we went over other words revolving around mistake, basically. Mist-ache. Nucht. The next one is nuchts. I made a mistake. And it's a general form of saying, I made a mistake. Doesn't really indicate what you made a mistake in, but nuchts.
2: Nuchts.
3: And so if you think about if you're working on something using your hands, you know, let's say a craft of some sort, or I don't know, let's say Lego, I don't know, anything. Nuchtlakts. I made a mistake doing it. So as you're doing the thing you're doing with your hands, or working, I guess you can say, is have that uck in there. Nuchtlakts. I made a mistake doing it.
2: Nuchtlakts.
3: Nuchtlakts. Nuchtlakts. To make a mistake, or I made a mistake doing it, sorry. So it has that word revolving around your hands. Nuchtlutsts. I made a mistake saying it, I would say. But in this one it's just saying, I made a mistake.
2: Nuchtlutsts.
3: Nuchtlutsts. I made a mistake. And I believe that's revolving around in saying it. Imagine that, making a mistake in eating. How could you make a mistake in eating? I don't know. Like I choked or something. Nuchtlutsts. So that's like the common way of saying it, this one. This one I'm sharing right now. Nuchtlutsts. You're adding that ts, another ts. in there. So after oots, you add another ts. Nuchtlutz. I made a mistake saying it. And that's how I feel sometimes. Nuchtlutz. I made a mistake saying it. Like, I hope I said that word right.
2: Nuchtlutz.
3: Or just, you know, maybe the form of which you said it is wrong. Like someone's talking about, oh yeah, I want a bat, and you think they're talking about like a live bat, but they're talking about a bat for baseball. Just kidding. Nuchtlutz. I made a mistake saying it.
2: Nuchtlutz.
3: I like that one too, because it's like really direct, you know. Just I made a mistake in saying it, or I made a mistake saying it. Sorry. In saying it, I add that sometimes. I add that in saying it to the sentence, kind of. Nuchtlutz. All right. Another mist type of word is mistreated. Mistreated. Get it? Mistreated. Oh. Mistreated.
1: Schlitz.
3: Sleets du minis. We are being mistreated. Sleets du minis.
1: Sleets du minis.
3: We're being mistreated. Sleets du minis. We're being mistreated.
1: Sleets du minis.
3: I can't really think of any scenarios to say it, to use that, but you never know. You could probably think of many that you're being mistreated. Where's the other words? Oh, they're farther down. Okay. Yeah, I was going over the word I miss you earlier, or the phrase I should say. It was just to say it, you know, just to say I miss you. Asuladaich. Asinu or Osinu. I miss you.
2: Asuludaichts Asinu.
3: Asuludaichts Asinu. And the other words that I went over was with alatk. To miss a shot. Alatk.
5: Alatk.
3: Alatk. To miss a shot. Alatk.
5: Alatk.
3: Alatk. Thinking about the other word, the one to shoot. Alatk. Opposite. Alatk. To miss a shot.
5: Alatk.
3: Tkaya. Yeah, tkaya. I think that's how I say it. To shoot. Well, my brain's trying to work. Alatk. To miss a shot. And earlier we added on nich at the end of that, and we get alatknich, to miss a throwing target. And I do not have a recording, so we're just going to have to go with what I'm saying. Alatknich. Alatknich. To miss. To miss a throwing target. And I can only think of maybe a couple things that you might throw. Maybe like darts, throwing knives, axes. Wow, actually, I can think of a few. Alatknich, to miss a throwing target. But there's other types of targets too. Like if you're throwing, like just say a rock, and you put a target up and you throw it at it, throw your t at it, and that's your throwing target. What we used to do is line up some pop cans or something, and on different areas far away from us, and throw rocks at those targets. You can get good practice, target practice. Alatknich. So I guess I can think of quite a bit, but you know, there's probably other types of ways you can think of that might be throwing something at a target. And if you miss, alatknich, to miss a throwing target. So maybe alatknichts. I missed my target. Maybe that's going to be. Could be how it is. Why? And it could actually mean like alatk, I should say. Alatk can mean to do something wrong, to fail or to miss. So that actually helps as well to understand it in that way, other than to miss a shot. Alatk.
5: Alatk.
3: To do something wrong, to fail or to miss. That's actually a good way of thinking about it. And think of alatk. A-L-A-T-K. Alatk. Alatk.
5: Alatk.
3: So to do something wrong, to fail or to miss. Or to miss a shot. Yeah, that really makes sense after a while. Start putting it together in my mind in some sort of way. Alatk. Why? Why, Madame Hooks? Okay, friends and family, let's move on. Let's go get into some more music. And we're almost ready to close off our show this morning. Tim Denis, the Rise and Shine Show. Asich putnu ulats. Come over here is our phrase of the day, Wednesday's phrase. Maskamakleets, it is now 9:50. That is 5:00.

0: There's no point acting all surprised about it. The plants have been on display in Alpha Centauri for 50 million years.
1: Why is Madame Hooks? Yet the sinach, yet the sonch, insta die die. Good morning and good day, family and friends. I am Die Die. That song was called Black Velvet by Alana Miles. That was a good kicker, a good kick of a song. And we're ready to end our day already. And before that, I'll share a phrase of the day one more time before we go. Asich butnu olats.
2: Asich butnu olats.
1: Asich butnu olats. Come over here. Oi. We need to stop sinu signing up on New Hulk Radio 91.1 FM. Alamusel spoot, what's collect boots, the smell, as kusel, the smell. Sultam kdus, alit deliwas, as this kusulum heath daich, in wasuludis ats. Thank you all for listening to New Hulk Radio, New Hulk Radio, 91.1 FM, broadcasting the laws of the lands and waters. I hope you all have an amazing day, and thank you for joining us here at Stimdenis. Insta Die Die, I am Die Die. Have a great day, everyone. That is all for now. Oi, stit we needs up, and stit we need us up. Snoost tying them up, or stim the needs. Oi, have a great day, everyone. And it looks like we're going to have some pretty good weather for today, at least holding up a little. So enjoy the day out there. Have a great day, everyone.
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2: Still thos. Still thos. Dangerous. Bachosalewas, lawas on quet. Bachosalewas, lawas on quet. It's still not very good weather yet. To go out like that.
7: How would you say that about the dreams?
2: Dreams, oh yeah. I tell you, talk about the little cooks, the most I stand up to say, well, to my house, the line out of our heads, all you know, it's my skies, a little study. That's why it's not very good with a person. You stand with them, mm-hmm. but if you separate it before you wake up,
7: mm-hmm.
2: but it's a good sign though.
7: Yeah. See yeah. me, I don't know.
2: Yeah.
7: I remember I got off the bicycle. I got off the bicycle, but I don't remember what happened.
2: Oh yeah, you got off. Oh, that's good then. You got off. Yeah, that's good. It's not.
3: Why?
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8: Welcome to Native America Calling. I'm Sean Spruce. Five Southeast Alaska tribes are getting closer to formally securing a land base for the first time with a new bill making its way through Congress. The tribes' land claims were excluded from the 1971 Alaska Native Claims Settlement Act. There have been several failed legislative attempts to address the issue, but leaders are hopeful this latest bill will correct a 55-year-long oversight. We'll hear about this issue and the history behind it after the news.

0: This is National Native News. I'm Brian Bull. Wildfires continue to burn across the U.S., including many areas of Indian Country. In Washington State, the largest fire is the Kaiser Canyon Fire, which is burning through the Colville Indian Reservation. As of late Tuesday, the fire surpassed 126,000 acres and was 16% contained. In an update Tuesday morning, Keith Kelly, Operations Section Chief for Northern Rockies Unit 2, shared the day's plan of attack against the Kaiser Canyon Fire. More than 1,000 personnel are committed to the effort.
1: And we do have resources looking at some additional containment lines, trying to find places to what we call pinch in the fire to keep it from spreading. So we'll put some dozer lines in and the fire will slow its progression. And then eventually it will kind of continue to move, but it gives us an opportunity to put some dozer lines and put in some containment lines so we can stop that progression as it moves to the north.
0: The Kaiser Canyon fire started July 16th when a lightning strike hit the Nespelem area on the Colville Reservation. Meanwhile, more than 1 million acres have burned in Oregon. The Confederated Tribes of Warm Springs has closed its tribal government due to Level 3 evacuations caused by the Bench Fire, which at last check had burned more than 45,000 acres. The Confederated Tribes of the Warm Springs Reservation have set up a wildfire recovery fund on Zephy.com for volunteers and supplies to help those affected by the fires. Following the Navajo Nation presidential primary last week, the top vote-getters have named their VP picks. KJZZ's Gabriel Pietrazio has details.
2: Navajo Nation Council Speaker Crystalyn Curley was first to announce her ticket in Window Rock.
3: Excited to share this moment with you. I know people online were very anxious.
2: She picked former Arizona Democratic state lawmaker Chris Deschini.
4: Throughout my career, I know what it means to be an underdog.
2: In 2014, the Marine Corps vet vied for the very seat Curley is now seeking. But after placing second in that primary, Deschini was disqualified in part because of Curley's November opponent, Farmington attorney Justin Jones.
5: This is where I grew up.
2: As for Jones, he returned to Rock Point, Arizona to name his running mate. Emily Ellison is in charge of the Gallup nonprofit Battered Families Services.
6: I want to thank the committee for this opportunity to serve our Navajo people.
2: For National Native News, I'm Gabriel Pietrazio.
0: And the Bureau of Indian Education says 21 of BIE-funded high schools achieve graduation rates of 90% or greater in 2025, in what the agency calls an unprecedented milestone, reflecting their commitment to student achievement, college and career readiness, and workforce development. The 21 schools include Kickapoo Nation School, Santa Fe Indian School, Shoshone-Bannock School, and Choctaw Central High School. The BIE's overall graduation rate reached 79%, the highest in its history. The BIE is aiming for a rate of 91% by May 2030. The Associated Press reports that beginning in 2018, the BIE began standardizing data collection methods, which has helped improve data accuracy. While Assistant Secretary of Indian Affairs Billy Kirkland said that these gains reflect the Trump administration's commitment to Native American students, there are concerns that the administration's changes to the BIE, including the planned dissolving of the U.S. Department of Education and further fallout from DOGE cuts, could undermine progress and prevent struggling schools from improving students' performance. This is National Native News. I'm Brian Bull in the KLCC studios in Eugene, Oregon. Jill Freitas is back tomorrow.
7: Alits ala us kaigus wasulnuts.
8: Alits ala us kaigus wasulnuts. Alits ala us kaigus wasulnuts.
7: Alits ala us kaigus wasulnuts. Alits ala us kaigus wasulnuts. Alits ala us kaigus wasulnuts. Alits Alits ala us kaigus ala us kaigus us kaigus ala us kaigus Alits ala us kaigus wasulnuts wasulnuts
8: Alits ala us kaigus wasulnuts.
7: Ahlits ala as kaigus wasulnuts.
9: Yes, madam. Insla Tusum, broadcasting from Sovereign
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9: Culture.
10: I'm Sean Spruce. Five landless tribes in southeast Alaska might finally secure their ancestral land through a new congressional bill after nearly 55 years. The legislation is one of several attempts over the years to grant these tribes a land base. It's the closest they've come to securing land in that time. The Alaska Native Claims Settlement Act transformed tribal jurisdiction and land ownership in the state starting in 1971, but it also left five Native communities in the southeast out. The new bill aims to correct that by turning over thousands of acres of the Tongass National Forest to newly created Alaska Native corporations. The bill faces opposition from some conservationists who worry the corporations will strip what is now public land of its timber and mining resources. Today on our show, we'll hear about the momentum to solidify land for the tribes and get context for how they got here. Listeners can join the conversation by calling 1-800-996-2848. Share your thoughts on the landless bill and what it means for Alaska Native people. 1-800-99-NATIVE. Joining us now from Anchorage, Alaska, is Cecilia Tavallero, president of the Southeast Alaska Landless Corporation. She is Tlingit. Good morning, Cecilia, and welcome to Native America Calling.
11: Good morning. Thank you.
10: Joining us from Wrangell, Alaska, is Sandy Churchill, vice president of the Wrangell Cooperative Association and president of the Alaska Native Sisterhood Grand Camp. She is also Tlingit, and she is Haida and Simpson. Sandy, good morning to you also, and welcome.
12: Good morning. I appreciate it. Thank you.
10: And also joining us from Wrangell, Alaska, is Albert Reinhardt. He is the tribal administrator for Wrangell Cooperative Association. He is also Tlingit. Albert, good morning to you, too.
13: Good morning, Sean. Thank you for having me.
10: Absolutely. Cecilia, the bill could create five urban Native corporations and transfer to them public land in the Tongass National Forest. What more can you tell us about that process, and what are other Native corporations saying about this?
11: We've had a number of support from other Native entities and corporations as well. And we're very excited. We've never been this far before, but we are mobilizing and preparing as though this were already in place by preparing to adopt articles of incorporation and bylaws, and basically just have a corporation, what we're calling boot camp, with the help from Sea Alaska, because like I said, we've never been here before.
10: Cecilia, you've emphasized that getting land into the hands of Indigenous people would be a victory for all Native people. What would it mean to you to finally get this issue corrected?
11: Oh, it would be a long-awaited injustice that's been corrected because of all the land being taken from the Indigenous people of Alaska. That was our quote-unquote payment, and it would mean at least getting some of our traditional lands back into our stewardship.
10: Now, you've also emphasized that when you get your corporations, you're not going to go in and just log everything. How do you see these communities making the most of the economy?
11: Well, we've had a number of our young people involved in conversations in Petersburg, for one, and a lot of them are speaking of ecotourism and things that are going to protect our lands for future generations, because we have had a very small carbon print traditionally. We're living in a different time and world now, so it is possible to carry on a business either here locally or elsewhere.
10: Cecilia, we talked a little bit before the show, and I know you're actually from Petersburg, which is north of Wrangell and sits just on the eastern edge of the Tongass National Forest. Describe the community for us and how it's grown.
11: Sure. seemed like it was bigger way back when I was growing up, but it's not. About a little over 3,000 people in the community, absolutely beautiful. A lot of resources around there. It's very close to Kuprinoff Island. Petersburg's on Midcoff Island. And there is a very narrow waterway between us, and that's called the Wrangell Narrows. And it's just very picturesque. We can see a mountain from there that there are stories about people going to that mountain to get away from the floodwaters, and that's called Devil's Thumb. And it's just a beautiful, beautiful land. The people are quite friendly, and I enjoyed growing up there. Kept myself busy with drill team and always had a job. So, yeah, thank you.
10: Thanks, Cecilia. Now, it's over 100,000 acres that could be transferred to these newly formed corporations, public lands in the Tongass National Forest. What do you know about that? Those 115,000 acres? What do those lands look like?
11: Each of the communities had a land selection committee review maps. We have a person come through, and we, because it's been so long, our land selections have been getting farther and farther away from our communities. Had this been able to be resolved years and years ago, we would have been closer to our communities. So to quote one of our landless shareholders from Wrangell, he says all the other prime land has been cherry-picked over, and I believe he's right. So the lands are something that we can identify as ours and have our young people have a sense of continued ownership of our ancestral lands. So it's just the other communities, I'm not as detailed informed about where they selected their lands. They had, some of them had to go to another island. That was, didn't make the other island very happy.
10: Thank you, Cecilia. Sandy Churchill, Vice President of the Wrangell Cooperative Association. I want to ask you, what are people in Wrangell saying about the legislation?
14: Well, we're very excited. It reminds me of back in 1971 when the land claims first got settled and all the excitement going on about the corporations forming, except for we were left out.
10: What will it mean to the community if this all goes through?
14: Well, there have been, you know, several meetings here about, with the landless and about the properties that were chosen. And some of the confusion that it brought with it was people saying like, oh no, if that's native land, will we be able to go on it still? And the answer is yes. You know, we aren't going to segregate or, you know, close it off. We want to develop it.
10: Sandy, how challenging has it been for the tribe to be in existence all these years and yet no formal land base?
14: Right. Well, it's kind of there's a silver lining to that. I mean, it was something to see all these other communities nearby, you know, the small villages making their own corporations and getting big payoffs. But at the same time, I think we could learn from their mistakes and improve our corporation. So now, it's kind of a blessing.
10: Uh-huh. I know the tribe has experienced displacement historically, beginning with Russian colonization, and then you had the gold rushes later, and then ultimately the U.S. Forest Service took control of the land and criminalized subsistence hunting and fishing. What was the community's response later when ANCSA was enacted?
14: Wow. Yes, we've been through a lot. We just about lost all of our culture through all of those things that you just mentioned. And so now bringing it, you know, revitalizing our culture, bringing things back, it just seems to be our time. It's like the tide went out, and now the tide is coming back in.
10: Mm-hmm. That term, landless tribes, there's something about just hearing those two words together. It's tough to hear. Tell me more about Wrangell's relationship with these other tribes.
14: Well, of course, we've formed a bond with the other communities because we were all left out. Like we're orphans or something, just sort of kicked to the curb. But I'm hoping, that I know they all have big dreams and we have ours. And so I'm hoping that when this comes to fruition, that we can all just do the best we can for our future generations.
10: We have Sandy Churchill, Vice President of the Wrangell Cooperative Association, and also Cecilia Tavallero, President of the Southeast Alaska Landless Corporation, kicking off our conversation here today. A new bill could transfer over 100,000 acres of land, public lands in the Tongass National Forest to newly created Alaska Native Corporations. I know we have a lot of listeners in Alaska, also in Southeast Alaska specifically. So I imagine you have thoughts here. You have concerns. Maybe you're in one of these communities that we're talking about today, or you have connections to one of these communities. Join our conversation. Pick up your phone. Call us. We want to get some community perspective on this show as well. The number is 1-800-996-2848. 1-800-996-2848 to join today's show.

0: Acclaimed White Mountain Apache chef Nephi Craig documents his own journey through kitchens across the globe in his new memoir, Our Knives Will Save Us. And the new novel by Christine Hartman Durr follows a young Cherokee girl exploring her culinary passion as she copes with loss. The authors of these two new books are on the menu on the next Native America Calling.
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0: 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I am Sean Spruce, and we're speaking with members from some of the five landless Southeast Alaska Native communities. 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And one of our guests today, Sandy Churchill, is in Wrangell, Alaska, where she is the vice president of the Wrangell Cooperative Association. And Sandy, what are some of the first priorities for the community if this bill passes and the corporations are set up and land is transferred? I want to ask you the same thing. How much of a priority is logging potentially?
1: Well, we want to keep our logs, like, you know, like we don't want to clear cut like that we saw other corporations doing. And we saw only the prime logs being chosen, and then the rest were like just slash, you know. So we don't want to make those mistakes. And we do have some, you know, good logs out there, but the Tongass has been taking care of the land for us. So I think that our focus is going to be on, like I said, developing some of the land. Like one of our favorite areas is out at what we call Salamander, and it's a picnic area, and people wish there was more camping RV picnic areas. There's like four people, you know, it's like four little sites in one spot, you know, expanding places like that. And we have, you know, beautiful lakes and waterfront that can be developed into, you know, putting little cabins or small imitation villages to attract the tourists. And we could actually have people, you know, running boats out to these sites and doing tours. So that's, I think that's going to be our focus.
0: And other cultural connections to these lands, I mean, going back so many years in history, this must just be hugely, hugely gratifying for people to be able to acknowledge this land that has been there since time immemorial.
1: Yep, and that's what we, so I work, you know, with the tourism industry doing performances down at our small tribal house. It cost $1 million to build that one little tribal house. And so having something like that, I mean, the tourists just flock to us, and it's like, we need more of this. You know, we want to be able to share our culture. And like I said, it's revitalizing. So we're learning it. We're having to learn our culture as well as teach our culture. So it's very rewarding. I'm a retired Head Start teacher, and I was just planting the seed for those students. And they're growing up, learning their culture, graduating from school, almost fluent in speaking in Tlingit. And so it's just a big turnover right now. And we want to see it succeed and continue on.
0: All right. Thank you, Sandy. I want to bring another guest into the show now. Joining us from Anchorage, Alaska, we have Nicole Hallingstad. She's a manager for the Center for Climate and Health at the Alaska Native Tribal Health Consortium, and she is Tlingit. Nicole, good morning, and welcome back to our show.
2: Good morning. I'm so happy to be able to join you all for this important discussion. Thank you.
0: Absolutely. Now, this new bill passed the U.S. House of Representatives with bipartisan support, and you say this is the closest any effort has come to securing land to these five Southeast Alaska tribes we're talking about today. What's driving this momentum, Nicole?
2: Well, I think there are a few things at play that the other folks who have been talking with you could also speak to, but we have supporters within our own delegation who have been so committed and dedicated to this effort for so long. They've been talking to their peers about this. And, you know, over time, that accumulates. We're also seeing other efforts for land coming back into tribal hands now succeed in their efforts. For example, in Washington State, where Senator Maria Cantwell has an important vote, there have been efforts to undam previously dammed rivers and watch tremendous salmon runs coming back to certain regions. So there have been efforts that have been yielding results that I think are helping give us some momentum around the positive outcomes of that. And, you know, just in general, I think we are at a point where Indigenous knowledge is really getting the credibility and recognition from the scientific community that it has always deserved. So when we talk about the responsible stewards that we are for the land, that now is getting recognized not just as a statement of opinion, but as a statement of fact, because the evidence is all around us. And so we have letters, resolutions, statements, postcards of support that are really, you know, stacking up and telling our story for us.
0: Nicole, take us back to 1971, when the tribes were largely left out of land entitlements under ANCSA. What were the main reasons why that happened?
2: Well, there were, you know, five in particular, our five landless communities, which are all in Southeast Alaska. They are all located in what had been historic Tlingit, Haida, and some Tsimshian homelands, 23 million acres of it. And those homelands were converted without consultation to those Native tribes into the Tongass National Forest in 1907-1908. And that beautiful rainforest has been seen by many to be a very precious resource for many different reasons. It was a bit ironic because these five communities were all within very timber-rich lands, and there were active timber contracts. And we've even questioned some of our elders, some of our older natives who were in and around some of those discussions, like, what happened? Why were we left out? Because that is a question that many want to have answered. And it's a bit tough to have it answered. Some players are long gone. Our Senator Stevens is no longer with us, et cetera. And as we know, legislation, when it comes down to the hour of getting very close to a deal, negotiations are happening very fast, often behind closed doors. So there's some speculation that timber did have possibly some impact. And at the time, there was a concern that if natives got their land, they would not want to cut the trees. And what is interesting now, of course, 50 years later, we are hearing concern that if natives get their land, they will want to cut their trees. But it's such a different approach now to how natural resources are stewarded, managed, shared, that it's a very different world. So we can speculate that maybe because there were existing contracts that these five weren't included in ANCSA, but there has been subsequent research about those communities, and they match all of the key markers of the other communities that did receive land. So even though it is a bit of a mystery to many of us, it has never stopped us for fighting for land that every other, you know, community under the Alaska Native Claims Settlement got that we didn't.
0: Let's go to the phones. We have Julius on the line in Albuquerque, New Mexico, listening on station KUNM. Hi, Julius. Welcome to the show.
3: Hi. Thank you so much. I am really glad that this is a conversation that's happening in higher realms. And really, I was curious about a couple things in regard it's kind of off of the train of thought that's been going on right now, but I wanted to know a little bit about the structure of these corporations and how and who are a part of the demographics involved in participating in these corporations, who the landless shareholders are, and are youth involved in that process? How do you buy in, or how do you become a part of that if you are up in Alaska? Secondarily to that, I was wondering why the route of corporations in particular was chosen rather than an entity like a land trust, a community land trust or something like that, something that allows for still the kind of development that's being talked about, but it's just a different vehicle, a different form that the organization of Indigenous people are taking.
0: Okay. Yeah. Julius, right on. Thank you for calling in today. And Nicole, I'm going to go ahead and let you field those questions from Julius, because what he speaks to really is the uniqueness of the relationship that tribes have in Alaska, and specifically ANCSA and the whole issue of native corporations and how they have evolved. So perhaps you could provide a little bit more background on why these native corporations are structured how they are, as opposed to, like he suggested, maybe a land trust. And I also had questions about the demographics, the shareholders that make up potentially these new corporations, and how those people are selected.
2: Well, I will certainly do my best to cover as many of the points that Julius raised as possible, all of them very good ones. So the fundamental difference in Alaska is that we chose not to structure lands so that there were reservations in Alaska. There is one tribe, the Tsimshian, who have a reserve on Annette Island to the south, but reservations really were not the method that Alaska Natives chose. Instead, the title to tribal lands were granted to corporations who were stood up as private corporations with fee simple access to the land. That means simply we own title to this land as a private corporation. These corporations are owned by the shareholders from the communities that that region represents. And all of the Alaska Natives who were one quarter blood quantum or more, who were alive when ANCSA passed in 1971, December 18th, 1971, had to enroll. They had to enroll through the Bureau of Indian Affairs. So they became the original shareholders. And the beauty of our elders and our ancestors is that this was structured so that those shares could not be sold. There was a provision in 1971 that would give 20 years and then allow the sale of stock. But our elders and ancestors saw what could come of that, and they acted to pass an amendment before 1991, before that 20-year mark, that would make it so shares could not, in fact, go on to public market or be sold to buyers. So our shares in these corporations that were stood up to hold title to our tribal lands, they simply get inherited. They can be gifted within certain family members, or they can be inherited, and they follow probate laws unless our shareholders have a specific shareholder will that says where they want those shares to go. So what does that mean for who actually is a landless shareholder? Well, all of the natives of the region who got enrolled through the BIA showed documents to show where was their hometown, where did their family reside. And I'll use myself as an example. Petersburg doesn't have a corporation, but anybody who proved out that Petersburg was their own home community, received shares from Sea Alaska, the regional corporation, that showed we would have been eligible to be a member of the Urban Corporation of Petersburg. And the same is true for Tenneke, Wrangell, Haynes, and Ketchikan. Those shareholders own Urban shares of stock that mean they would have become members of the Urban Corporation of that community if okay. we had gotten our land.
0: All right, Nicole, thank you. That's a really thorough background there. And it really does, because we have so many listeners down in the lower 48, and they're familiar with tribes set up the way they are with reservation lands. And what we see in Alaska is something totally different. It's a completely different type of legal structure. And I want to go back to our guest from Wrangell. And one of our guests, Albert Reinhardt, can actually talk about his experience and how he was enrolled after ANCSA. But first, I'd like for Sandy Churchill, Vice President of the Wrangell Cooperative Association, to chime in as well. And Sandy, what are your thoughts and what can you add to our listener? His name was Julius, his questions about how people are select, or you know, how they're enrolled in these corporations and what these new corporations might look like. All
1: the
0: right.
1: Forming of the regional corporation, which is Sea Alaska for us.
0: Okay.
1: And my father was a lobbyist there with along with Roger Lane and Bob Lozier and John Borbridge and some others. And that was, you know, 55 years ago. And we've lost a lot of elders. My dad, you know, has passed on, and a lot of their ideas went with them. And so we've got to come up with new ideas, or, you know, with the younger generation involved. They have a lot of good ideas. But we need the combination of the older and the younger to make, and to include, you know, the younger generations.
0: Okay, so, thank you, Sandy.
1: Yeah.
0: We're going to go to break. We'll come back and we'll talk more with these folks in Wrangell as well as our other guests. And we also have, like I mentioned, Albert Reinhardt on the line. He is the tribal administrator for Wrangell Cooperative Association. He works very closely with Sandy Churchill. And he was a teenager when ANCSA was enacted in 1971. He's going to talk about that experience on the other side of this break.

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0: 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I'm Sean Spruce. Let's continue our conversation about five Southeast Alaska tribes dubbed the Five Landless Tribes, about their work to secure a land base in their communities. 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Our next guest, Albert Reinhart, joins us now from Wrangell, Alaska. He is the tribal administrator for Wrangell Cooperative Association. And Albert, like I mentioned before break, you were a teenager back in 1971 when ANCSA was enacted. And I understand your family was split on what tribe you should enroll in. Walk us through that process and how difficult was that decision to enroll in Wrangell as opposed to another community you have ties to?
1: Thank you. Obviously I'm no longer a teenager. I'm actually just turned 18 when the land claims was passed and the enrollment was happening. And my father and mother knew there was an option for my younger siblings. I had six younger siblings to enroll with a village corporation called Klukwan. And my dad was pretty heavily involved in all the what was happening back then. And he knew that Klukwan was in a pretty good position as far as the number of possible shareholders, the land selection, all of that stuff. And he being, the parent, made the decision for my siblings. When my younger brother, 2 years younger, was 16, I had a 17-year-old sister, and then the rest were not quite teenagers. So I remember discussions with him about and my mom about where to sign up. And I grew up in Wrangell, so my connection with Wrangell was Klukwan. I had visited there once. I knew my ancestry came from there. My grandma, grandmother Mary, was from there. And that basically was why, proven our heritage and our connection with Klukwan. My parents were able to enroll them into enroll them into that village corporation. So anyway, I went at that time, it was called the A&B Hall, and there was a line of people in the hall that were signing up. And, I was just kind of very conflicted, I guess, being a teenager and uh-huh. not really understanding the whole thing. I remember right up to going up to sign on the dotted line, not knowing which way to go. And my decision was to sign up Wrangell because it was where I grew up at.
0: So it sounds like just right up until that moment that you signed, you weren't quite sure. Albert, overall, how did your family feel about ANCSA? Were they supportive or did they have issues? Were they concerned about it?
1: I don't think they were excited about it. My dad, like Sandy's dad, were heavily involved in local politics. They were real, community builders. And, as far as I know, most people in Wrangell, the Native community was in favor of it. I cannot totally speak for the non-Native community, but yeah, my family was supportive of Angska.
0: Okay. And now, as you shared, you're no longer a teenager looking back 55 years in the past. What do you think? Was it the right decision for you to enroll in Wrangell?
1: Yeah, I don't have a whole lot of regrets. There was a huge benefit to my younger siblings. My mom was also enrolled in Klukwan, and so was my grandma. Eventually I do have shares with the corporation with the passing of my mom and brother. The brother 2 years younger than me passed. So I am a shareholder of Klukwan now. I have close to 50 shares.
0: Albert, I want to talk a little bit about the injustices, the historical injustices that were mentioned earlier in the show, and now the possibility of getting this land, regaining this land. Would it in any way undo some of those injustices that your community has experienced?
1: Definitely. 55 years is a long time to wait. I think, like Sandy also mentioned, long before that, we were already starting to lose our culture, our language. We basically never got any land. But Tlingit were never defeated by anybody. When the Russians came in, the English came in for a little while, America bought Alaska from Russia and didn't even bother to acknowledge that we were here. So that's a huge injustice right there, the fact that, they basically ignored that we had any right. And there's a famous lawyer from Wrangell named William Paul, he's no longer with us, who fought for land rights long ago. And one of the things that he said that really sticks with everybody that I know is he basically planted a flag on the shore in a way with his words. And he said, "This is our land," and never forget that. So I think what Sandy, Nicole, and Cecilia are talking about is, we have been fighting and advocating for a small piece of what was all of our land, not this whole area. So, yeah, I would say there was an injustice done.
0: All right. Thank you, Albert. I want to go back to Nicole Hollingstad. And Nicole, a longstanding criticism of ANCSA is that it prioritizes resource extraction as opposed to traditional stewardship. I mean, that was the whole point to begin with, to gain land so that they could set up the Alaska oil pipeline back in the day. Now, how do you address some of the concerns from conservationists now who have worries about Tongass lands being transferred to these corporations for resource extraction, the possibility?
2: Well, the first thing that I would say is that these corporations are very different corporations. They are Native-owned corporations for the benefit of our Native shareholders, and they are driven by Native values. Those three things alone mean they are a very different construct for what you think of as just a regular for-profit corporation. So how you know, the relationship that we have with our lands that we see as our relative is very different and much more sustainable, innovative than other corporations might be. And there's just been a fundamental change in the landscape, you know, as it were, of resource extraction. We have turned on Sea Alaska lands, for example, to ways of still deriving a profit from the land that doesn't involve cutting trees. We've ventured into carbon banks. We're looking at the use of our

0: from our own shareholders at Sea Alaska about, how do I know if I'm a landless shareholder? Well, if you were originally enrolled through one of those five communities, as I was, you would be a landless shareholder. And anybody who might have passed, who had shares from those communities, those who inherited the shares, you are an eligible landless shareholder. Because these shares can't be traded or sold, we just follow the line of inheritance. And so there's no new enrollment that will happen. These shareholders already exist, and Sea Alaska holds those records. But that means at this point, we've got quite a few young people in the mix that were really excited to be part of these corporations.
1: Okay. Nicole, you mentioned a moment ago that these corporations, they have a community focus. They're not for-profit corporations in the way that we think of, like a corporation that's listed on the stock market or something like that, or a Fortune 500 company. However, it is known that Alaska Native corporations do have a history of clear-cutting timber and maximizing monetary return on the resources of their lands. And what do you say to somebody listening to the show right now who's just thinking, well, geez, is there anything here to indicate that this land would be treated any differently?
0: Oh, absolutely. The point I just made, Sea Alaska itself, who did engage in responsible harvestry, has backed out, no longer is engaged in that industry. The infrastructure of that has really waned within Southeast Alaska. So that is something that all of these five, you know, urban corporations need to be looking to themselves. The communities, all five of these communities, because we didn't have our lands for 55 years, have had to be really creative and innovative about how might benefits come through different things like cultural tourism and even culture courses that might be open to other people. These corporations create a new avenue for that within these communities, would be a new tax base within these communities, could offer new opportunities for employment, for internships, for scholarships, for community partnerships. There's so much good to come from having this type of a Native corporation in your community, and I do believe our communities are beginning to recognize that.
1: Okay. Nicole, what do you think is next for this bill? As we mentioned, it passed the House with bipartisan support. I'm interested to know what type of support there is and who also have been the main critics.
0: We have had bipartisan support in the Senate version as well. As you know, the bill had to go to its appropriate committee within each chamber. It came out of the House. It has come out of its appropriate committee in the Senate, and now just has to go to the Senate floor for discussion and a floor vote. And if that should happen, then it would be able to get voted and go forward to our president for signature. So that is what we mean when we say it's got the farthest it ever has. And it seems incredible to think we have been advocating for this through eight different Congresses now, and each Congress is a two-year term. We've been working on this for 50 years, but having the bills drawn up, the maps prepared and ready, full press by our, you know, delegations, that's only been the last 15, 16 or so years. And Congress is our only avenue. ANCSA itself said you should have no judicial solution to this. So we just have to keep trying in Congress year after year. And there is a growing momentum of people realizing this at its core is an injustice to some of our original occupants of land in Alaska that needs to be addressed.
1: And with that, we have reached the end of our hour. So I want to thank all of our guests today, Nicole Hallingstad, Cecilia Tavalero, Albert Reinhardt, and also Sandy Churchill. And for those of you that didn't get a chance to call in today, you can still continue this dialogue. Go to our website, NativeAmericaCalling.com. You can post a comment or any of our social media platforms. We have Facebook, Instagram, Blue Sky, and Threads. Like, post, comment on there as well. And if there's a

topic that you are interested in us covering here on Native America Calling, let us know. Drop us a line. And please don't forget to tune in again tomorrow for our monthly special feature, The Menu, hosted by Andy Murphy, who will talk with a Native chef about his new memoir and a new children's book that touches on the healing abilities of food. I'm Sean Spruce. We'll talk again soon.

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5: And Slachim Chimene.
4: And you sign him up all in the Chalk Radio 91.1 FM, broadcasting the laws of the lands and waters. Kal Halusim Dusap, Kal Halusim Dumusap, Kal Halusim or soup, or eat Nachalkimch, where we eat Nachalk, that is speak Nachalk. Alright, Kalio Tudish, let's begin with our phrase Asti Song. And you sign him nach all Zeich.
6: Asich, but no lads.
4: Allich bwgl nhw o lad.
5: Allich bwgl nhw o lad.
4: O aisw.
6: Allich bwgl nhw o lad.
4: Allich bwgl nhw o lad.
5: Allich bwgl nhw o lad.
4: And that is Ely Stice Beatrice Elliot saying, come over here. Sort of in a way to say, if we, you know, directly reflect it, how the language that we're using. So when we say the word ahi is meaning here, or we can also use it as a means of saying there. It means live at, stay at, where something is, a known location. Ahi.
5: Ahi.
4: And when we say ahich is meaning come here. Mir.
5: Allich.
4: Allich. And following it is bwgl nhw o lad, which bwgl is, as in our Nachalc prayer, bwgl ill sŵt o llinw, means come. And so when we say bwgl nhw o lad, it's saying come over here. You come over here. Allich bwgl nhw o lad. So, you know, we can't say it in English as just being come over here.
5: Mm-hmm.
4: And, it almost just sounds kind of redundant to say, come over here, you know.
5: Allich bwgl nhw o lad.
4: Mir, come over here. Allich bwgl nhw o lad. That is our phrase, alldi songht, continuing to use this word, alldi, as a means of saying, come here. Our previous phrases that we had were,
6: alldi iso,
4: meaning, come here for a moment, and the one before that, starting off our back-to-back weeks.
6: Allich oost.
4: Meaning, come on in. Allich oost. The next couple of phrases won't have alli, but we'll continue with bwgl. So, let's get into now our language. We're all learning to speak Nachalc. Tichit ik, tzeich, tioch salchtinem. Why not hot?
5: Why?
4: Is cupid slow?
5: Why? So, let's maybe start off with going over a little review of some of the phrases we've been going over to start off these things that we say to our mana. Right. So some of the first phrases that we went over were things like ustam nukes.
4: Ustam nukes.
5: And we also...
4: Stemkstaich.
5: This is where are you going? But we also say this in another way, like ustam nulit.
4: Ustam nulit.
5: That one's a little more different to break down. Ustam nulit.
4: So we can kind of get an idea of similar ways of asking questions when we say stamks, we say ustam nukes, all having that same way about it, like wax and wanuks. For this ustam nulit, similar to that of how we ask what time it is when we say mask mak leech. Why?
5: Why? But, or... Going hand in hand with this, where are you going? We also covered astam nukes.
4: Astam nukes.
5: And this one is, where are you? And I did ask, and I'm pretty sure we can say, astam nulit.
4: Astam nulit.
5: Both being, where are you?
4: Where are you? Astam nukes. Astam nulit.
5: Now, usually I'll say things like this, like if Simonets is going into the kitchen or going into a different room she's not allowed to, I'll say, ustam nukes. And
4: so let's, for our listeners, go over stemkstaich. Stemks di minna.
5: Minna is child.
4: Child. So, in particular, said of a son or daughter. So, let's go into that. Just so our listeners can get an idea. Stems as kluknu.
5: Why? So, when we say tsi minets tsi, we're saying our daughter, my daughter. When we say tsi minets tsi, we're saying my daughter. And when we say di minets tsi, we're saying my son.
4: Oh.
5: Now, I'm not quite sure how you would say our. I don't know if you could say our children.
4: Oh.
5: With this. Can you help me with that?
4: So what do you mean our children, like more than one child or our child? Yeah,
5: can you use minna as in like referring to like our children? Like if somebody has more than one child.
4: Min mints. Yeah, it's different then.
5: Okay.
4: So.
5: Yeah, I was curious.
4: Sort of like when we say kakhti, that kakhti is typically being said of a child, one child. And then when we say kakhbi, that one is for children, for little ones.
5: Okay.
4: And so there's minna and minmints.
5: So, minna is child, like you mentioned, commonly used for a son or daughter. And then minmints is children, like my children.
4: Oh.
5: Why? So, usually I'll say this first phrase, ustam nukes, for if my baby is going somewhere she's not allowed to. And usually she'll like giggle or try go there faster, or she'll just come back depending on how dangerous she knows it might be. And then if she does choose to go into the other room and I can't see her, but I know she's in an area where she can hear me, I'll say, Astem nukes, where are you? Astem nulits is something now I know I can say.
4: So, when one is going, ustam nukes.
5: Ustam nukes.
4: Going. So, it's very much in that motion of going. But in this case where one perhaps doesn't see an individual, ustam nukes. Because then it's not conveying the same sense of motion now. It's just saying to someone, where?
5: Mm-hmm.
4: Where are you? In Nechalk, this is a pattern that when we say U conveys motion of going to into a certain direction. And then when we say ah, that it means and is said of something that is stationary.
5: Mm-hmm.
4: So if we think of it in a way, something that's in place as opposed to something that's going somewhere to a place.
5: Mm-hmm.
4: And the pattern occurs with many words in our language. Take, for instance, aska, we say as being outside. Uska, going outside.
5: Mm-hmm.
4: And then the same for astuh, inside. Ustuh, going inside.
5: Mm-hmm.
4: And so that's kind of the ways about it, to that we can, hopefully as we go along, that we can recognize that pattern. So when they're going, ustemnuks, where are you going?
5: Mm-hmm. I find the words that might help, that helped me remember things like this, were umat, like a place where you're going, like, and then amat, a place where you're at, or just, yeah.
4: Oh, yeah, those are ones that are very, it's essential, mm-hmm. I would say, you know, because we use that word amat and umat a lot.
5: Mm-hmm. And they also help you remember things like ola or ula and Allah.
4: Oh, Allah, ola. So really going back to the more kind of basic use of those, oth or ath.
5: Oth or ath.
4: Or
5: yes.
4: Uth, that we say, oth mm-hmm. or uth.
5: Yeah, I was trying to remember those. I don't know why. I was
4: those
5: thinking
4: the,
5: of ola.
4: The ola and the ala are that we use for, it's right, but it, we use those more for plural.
5: Yeah.
4: For plural and not just for plural, but what I mean is that certain things, mm-hmm. you know.
5: Yeah.
4: But ath and oth, yeah. Because they say that ola and ala are a combination of athwa and mm-hmm. othwa.
5: Mm-hmm.
4: That probably long, long ago just started changing, becoming, yeah. you know. We talked last time a little bit about the evolution of language. That's something interesting about it.
5: Yeah.
4: Kind of a cool thing. Just briefly, it happens in our language that we might sometimes have that instance where our th becomes a just a l sound. You know, Arthur Pootlis would do this occasionally when he would say alais, he would say alais.
5: Mm-hmm.
4: And that's how that othwa became ola and athwa became ala and just started becoming like that.
5: Mm-hmm.
4: There's a lot of examples like that.
5: Mm-hmm.
4: So ustemnuks and ustemnuks, I kind of want to, you know, keep on this, especially thinking of children in that they're constantly going,
5: mm-hmm.
4: constantly going, hardly ever still, which is, you know, that we can kind of share a little bit from our own experience, like you're saying here. So if I can't see her, you know, if I can't see her, then, you know, apart from asking ustemnuks, what else might you say? I'm asking you, and then I'll share just in my own experience what typically I'll say.
5: If I can't see her, sometimes I'll also just try say Achich.
4: Or
5: Athena, and see if she'll come along. And if not, then I'll just go to her just to ensure she's safe.
4: So we spoke a little bit last time, if I can recall, how we can have this way about making the language applicable by reinforcing things that we mean.
5: Mm-hmm.
4: You know, when we say certain things that to kind of get children to learn the context is to be able to expand on that, to be able to, you know, go a little bit more into it in a way. So what I mean by this is if we say astem nukes, you know, to reinforce meaning of that, to be able to allow for understanding of this,
5: mm-hmm.
4: is to say things like, you know, when we say, where are you? I don't see you.
5: Mm-hmm.
4: You know, ach guk chinu.
5: Mm-hmm.
4: You know, that's something that I'll say sometimes if I can't see her. Sometimes it'll be you that you're out or wherever you might have gone. And nuthnushigilt. You know, then it's just the two of us in the house. And, you know, obviously the child is just going about and choisim, choisim, jaih. And so, you know, sometimes it's a thi de mut nu a latch, you know, saying, stay right here. Acht chik chut nu a latch. Acht chik chut nu a latch. Don't move from here.
5: A thi de mut nu a latch.
4: That's something I think that when I've seen that word is put as loiter. But I think that we could probably use it in the sense of saying that, you know, like we say that there's loitering. We could probably say that of someone who's squatting.
5: Mm-hmm.
4: But I also think in a sense to kind of really get this understanding, not only to say, Ahli nu'alats, you stay here, that we might say, Ahli dimut nu'alats or Ahli dimut chalats, because that is having this dimut that is the meaning of doing.
5: Mm-hmm.
4: You know, we say it as meaning act. And so, Ahli dimut nu'alats is sort of along the lines where I go about it and saying, you know, like if she goes on, hey, ustem nukes? Yeah, ustem nukes? Where are you going? and then might follow up if, you know, she goes into the other room, that we can say that astemnuks, astemnuks, athinatsai, athir, achkuks, achkichinu, anaikchichinu. You know, that's something kind of that I do for myself in those situations. I don't know if it's a good way to go about it to be able to say those things, but you know, as a means of having use for this language that we're incorporating that is simple enough, or that is simple language. Like these phrases that you have here, they're great practical phrases that are just saying one thing, pretty much. We say athich, we say athina, ustamnuks, astamnuks. It's not adding too much onto it, right? But then the next step beyond that, perhaps, is to add that on, to be able to have this reinforcing of what we mean by some things. Like, you know, if someone is being asked astem nukes, maybe kids are a little bit more that they know what you mean. You know, they're much better at understanding language. But if someone didn't really understand what you mean by astem nukes, it might help to kind of build some context around it to say, "Ach guk chino, we gek sabat nu."
5: Yeah,
4: you know, gek sabat nu. Ach guk chino, astem nuks alibutsut nu. Something like that, anyway. I don't know, but that's kind of the way about it. That just to add on that reinforcement. Of that kind of language. And maybe we'll go deeper into it after and go over those phrases and go over it slowly.
5: Mm-hmm. Right. While you're going through that, I don't have this phrase yet written on this list of things that I have, but I was, pardon me, going through a mental scenario of saying, where ustem nukes, you know, Sometimes she's going under the table when I say that, and I'll say to her, if she's trying, because under our table, to better explain, we have an outlet. So sometimes she'll go to that outlet. My follow-up phrase from Ustem Nukes will be, Sik Emnuma, you might get hurt.
4: Sik Emnuma.
5: And I don't have this one written, but I wanted to, you know, I felt like this was a good place to fill that in because it goes hand in hand with adding more on to where are you going, you know, if they're in a dangerous spot. Ustem Nukes, Sik Emnuma, like, Athena, you might get hurt, come over here. Or what's the phrase? Athich put nu alats, come over here.
4: That's going to bring us to this phrase here of the day. Nustainam nachot aich.
6: Athich put nu alats.
4: Athich put nu ulats.
5: Athich put nu ulats.
4: Waisu?
6: Athich.
4: So, you know, the thing that kind of is like, so I'm just speaking here and saying what's on my mind about this, but, you know, kids, they're always getting into things. You know, but it is okay, I think, to say these things. It just feels so like almost negative, these kinds of things.
5: Yeah.
4: But it is like, you know, we tell them, you know, because kids are always doing these things that they go everywhere and they're always going to the things that they don't, that they're not supposed to be around. Because they know, you know, like somehow it's a language in itself that they're, this interaction that they have with you.
5: Yeah.
4: Because we just had that a sentence where she'd something like that anyway. But, you know, that Sikam is a way in which most of the speakers that we've heard recently will say it that way. Another way to say it is Sakam.
5: Sakam.
4: Sakam. Yeah, that's one way that they say it as well. But most of the speakers that we'll hear in those recordings, Eli Stice, that's Beatrice Elliott, Tukwa, Amos Talio, and Kualatha, Arthur Putlis, they all say Sikam.
5: Mm-hmm.
4: And so that means hurt, injure oneself. It's different from Kma in that sense, that it means getting hurt in that way, you know? And so Sikam nu, you'll get hurt.
5: Mm-hmm.
4: A way that I like to kind of go about it with this is the way that I think it was Beatrice who said it this way. So, Al-Kaldhum, we hear in our prayer, is being take care of. When mm-hmm. we say Al-Kaldhum Dulch to Ostamantach, when we say to our Father, take care of us. Al-Kaldhum Itzut, taking care of oneself. And so she said this one, be careful, you'll get hurt. Your English, I think they said, be careful so you won't get hurt. But I think how we reflect that really for how it's being said is that you will get hurt.
5: Mm-hmm.
4: You know, because we say, gesik amnu. It hasn't happened yet. But you will get hurt if you do that.
5: Mm-hmm.
4: And so they say that, right? In any situation that you might be making some sort of mistake or whatever, or what might happen, you know, like Amos said the same thing in a different sense, that his grandmother had said, you know, to him was, just be careful, you'll say something you'll regret.
5: Mm-hmm.
4: So, you know, just kind of what's on my mind about that when we say it, you know, apart from saying that you'll get hurt, that we also say and have this, take care of yourself, you know.
5: Mm-hmm.
4: That way you say it there, when we say ma, is kind of giving it that possibility that you might get hurt.
5: Yeah. Another way I'll say this is nananuma.
4: Nananuma.
5: Now this one, I don't remember growing up with the ma, but I remember if I hurt myself, scrape my knee, crying, you know, my kiki would come and hold me, my nanny would come and hold me, they'd rock me. Oh, nananu, nananu. Like, oh, you hurt yourself, pretty much, right? Just comforting me. But one I started excerpt. To say, my kiki is Adele Edgar, and my nan is Louisa Talio.
4: And Louisa was a speaker.
5: Mm-hmm. And this is something she would always say to us when we would hurt ourselves. Nananu. They'd emphasize it too, to like make you giggle, right? They'd rock you and, oh, nananu, yeah, nananu, you know, like, and I'll do that to our, you know, our babies. And it's just like, oh, you hurt yourself. But now, before they might hurt themselves, I'll say, sikamnuma, nananuma. And it just kind of sounds so cute. Nananuma.
4: There's definitely a way about it that our people have in speaking to children. You know, there's a lot more to kind of learn about it.
5: Mm-hmm.
4: I think that there is a way, but you have an example like that there. What I think of is also how my papa taught us that minu,
5: mm-hmm.
4: saying that to a child, saying walk, which is different from how we say ichkem, you know, mm-hmm. or ichkmi, you know, minu. And so I think of it in that way, that perhaps it's a way specifically that we speak to children. And I really like this recording. Maybe we'll play it for you. Is one from Achtigeich titled Baby in the Cradle. And I will pull that up because we are going to have a break here shortly. But you get an idea there of how they talk about children when they're putting them to sleep. And so we'll have that in a moment. One of the things that really sticks out for that with me is what they call Auli Tmim.
5: Mm-hmm.
4: Auli Tmim. And I've been trying this. I actually Auli tried Tmim. This. Asynchronous is with the baby. So, you know, Kwanat, she was crying. And, you know, when they put babies to sleep, this is what this kind of recording is centered around. Auli Tmim, the Kakti Tchitch Tumadim, or something along the lines of that, she says. They aulit to the baby in order to put it to sleep.
5: Mm-hmm.
4: And it's a cool recording. It's a short one. So we will also play something else with that after our phrase. Asli songt.
6: Asich butnu olat.
5: Asich butnu olat.
4: Asich butnu olat. Meaning, come over here.
5: Come over here.
4: So that's having Asich, which is our way of saying, come here. Buknu is also saying, come, you come. And ola, ulat, or olat is over here. Asich, buknu, ulat. Oisu.
6: Asich, buknu, ulat.
5: Asich, buknu, ulat.
4: My.
5: Oh, yes.
4: We're going to get that for you here in a moment. Radio 91.1 FM. Give this one a listen. It is a short minute recording of Achtigeich in Chawisus talking about a baby in the cradle. You'll hear some language in there about the Chdul, which is a cradle. The word Aulit or Aulitim, which is to Aulit, to a baby. you hear Chavisus, "Oi, aulit itho," saying, "Okay, go on, aulit." And tzitztuma, tzitztuma dim, variation on tziduma, meaning sleep, and tzitztuma dim to say of putting a child to sleep or someone to sleep. Menchimud itho, chets, enst, dadala.
5: Enslachim chimna.
4: Vainus tzainem nach all. Oost.
7: Hey.
8: Way.
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8: a trestle hatchman, the cacti day, simim or the cutter day, el hatchman, which cutter to some comes the cacti, the atoms to el hatchman. Which is a trestle only to me, it ended the cacti day, simais, only to me, which is some atoms. As I now go to the coast,
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11: Now we're going to move into a Kusiut song. Easter, Captain Bob's Mystery Dance. This is an Atmutam Geoch, a mystery dance song. Long ago, the mystery dance was a dance where the Kusiut dancer would have some type of mysteries come over him. They would take control of him. He wouldn't be able to stop dancing until the community was able to guess his mysteries and bring him back. This song belonged to Captain Bob. Captain Bob was one of our leaders in the Kusiut society. He raised Achtigaich, Agnes Edgar Sr., and he was the one that instructed her and taught her a lot of the history, the Smayusta, the songs and teachings that she then was able to share with us and hand down to us that we can learn. Most of the songs, actually, it's good that we take time to acknowledge elders like Achtigaich, because it was Achtigaich that had recorded many of the songs. She had them all by memory. She didn't use a songbook. She was able just to remember all these songs, some 200 songs that she had left on the recordings for us to learn and use for our nation today. So we take time to hold our hands up to her, thank her. This song was used to clear the path. So before our most sacred dance, the Dance of Thunder, we have the ladies come out and they cleanse the floor, prepare the floor for the Dance of Thunder.

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2: Wais madam hooks car halusim du lapo os in Hulk Radio. Alamusulch spooks what's collect books the smell, skulch the smell. And stir daddler.
3: And slachim chimene.
2: And you sign of napo seat in Hulk him. Let's go over our phrase as the song. Our phrase today, nu stannam nach ost eich.
4: Asich, but no olat.
3: Asich, but nu olat.
2: Asich, but nu olat. Waisu.
4: Asich, but no olat.
3: Asich, but nu olat.
2: Asich, but nu olat. That is our phrase today. And we're going to continue now to go over language together. So it's ilska och salch di mudilska it na chalkam chil. Oi. Inutrat.
3: Oi. Oi. So, I have some kind of really short phrases here that we do occasionally say to our baby. And they are, there's a few of them. So they're all kind of like questions that are like, waya, waisu. But there's a handful of scenarios where we could use this one. So one that we have used, waya and waisu, are when we feed her and we're asking her if she wants another one. And if she does, we'll say waisu and we'll feed her another one.
2: Waisu. So, you know, the way that kind of came about is to learn another way to ask if one wants more,
3: mm-hmm.
2: you know, because it's kind of that we've been using moa,
3: mm-hmm.
2: like to say more.
3: Yeah.
2: Like, do you want more? Naiknuaga moa, which to me just is okay. But I like to try and go in a direction of how would we really say this
3: mm-hmm.
2: in Nahuk. And, you know, I also think to how Quach wanted more shuilim in the story of Quach and Malchut Alaka. The way that Margaret said it is Anaik Sut Alaka shuilim. He wanted some more shuilim, which is a salmon roe. A Nike suit.
3: Mm.
2: And so there he said a Nike suit.
3: A Nike suit.
2: You know, so perhaps there is more ways that we can be able to say, do you want more? But this way is kind of a simple way in asking, okay? You know, we say, waya?
3: Mm-hmm.
2: Waya? And then say, waisu? You know, waisu. Waisu is meaning again.
3: Mm-hmm.
2: Or we say is being have some more. That is also in the sense of cheers.
3: Mm-hmm.
2: Like a lot of people probably know that waisu for cheers. But really it just means again.
3: Mm-hmm.
2: You know, that's the basic meaning of it. And we hear it in the song Dudup, in which Achtigaich says to the Nunu Siams after they sing it, because it's a really short song. You know, they go over it once and then she goes, waisu. And they all sing again. And so waisu, you know, is perhaps a means that we can be able to get across having some more or again for a child.
3: Mm-hmm.
2: If we're on this topic of eating, so we talked first about where a child might be
3: mm-hmm.
2: in the sense of a child going somewhere and then in the sense of a child being somewhere if you didn't have eyes on them. You know, this whole scenario around care for a child and making sure that they're not going to where they shouldn't go.
3: Mm-hmm.
2: And that when you don't see them, that you have this way of asking where they are and being able to, you know, still within that kind of situation, Athena, you know, get them to come here or whatever.
3: Mm-hmm.
2: Or state things like you don't see them, that you'd like to see them. So, for eating, you know, maybe let's go over ways of that.
3: Mm-hmm.
2: I assume you're probably going to get into that with this waya and waisu.
3: Yeah, Yeah, I was going to use this and then go into Yanua.
2: Because I would like to explore how can we ask if someone wants more.
3: Mm-hmm. Yeah, we could do that.
2: So let's go over then. So we already went over Waya and Waisu. Waya is asking why.
3: Oh.
2: Waisu is saying again. Some more. Aspsnu or aspsch is our way of telling someone to eat.
3: Mm-hmm.
2: Aspsnu.
3: Aspsnu.
2: Or if we use it in the sense of a directive to say aspsch, like when we say amdich. Aspsch.
3: Aspsch.
2: So these you might say to a child in this situation of feeding, eating. Just on top of that, if I am the one feeding a child, aspstuminu.
3: Aspstuminu.
2: So that one there, if I'm the one doing it, if I'm the one feeding a child, aspstuminu, I'm feeding you or I'm going to feed you.
3: Mm-hmm.
2: So when we sit the child down, typically that's what I'll say, you know, is aspstuminu, I'm going to feed you. You know, because they're eager too. They're eager to eat right away. They say,
3: I'm
2: going to feed you in a moment here. You know? So
3: they're just ready for it right now.
2: I think of it in that way, you know, like, especially if they know they're going to eat. Like,
3: yes.
2: Oh, wait a minute, I'm going to eat you. I'm going to feed you. I'm going to eat
3: you. No, it's understandable that you said eat because of how we translate it.
2: Well, when you take the word asps, it means eat.
3: Yeah.
2: And when we say asps do, we mean it as meaning feed someone, but when they break it down in English with the functions there are, do means make.
3: Mm-hmm.
2: Sort of in a sense, I'm going to make you eat.
3: Yeah.
2: You know, maybe in a sense that we could use this, I'm going to eat you.
3: Yeah.
2: You know, not in the sense that I'm eating you, but I'm going to make you eat. You know, like how if I say I'm going to learn you.
3: Yeah.
2: It's not I'm going to learn you. I'm going to learn you. I'm going to teach you.
3: Yeah.
2: Anyway, so, you know, with that then, feeding the child, just as an add-on to that, you know, another way that we say eat is knicht.
3: Knicht.
2: Yeah, that would be saying eat it.
3: Mm.
2: Knicht.
3: Knicht.
2: So that's telling a child, eat it. You know, apart from aspsch.
3: Mm-hmm.
2: If you tell them that way, it's telling them to eat it, whatever it is specifically. And so, we're going to look into how can we say more, eat some more, or do you want some more? So we ask some of these things, right? Like, we ask, do you want some more?
3: Mm-hmm.
2: Well, I think there are some other questions around that or phrases that we can use that kind of are in similar contexts. Maybe they're not quite the same, but they're similar. You know, so one of the other ones that ask often is Istchwinua.
3: Istchwinua.
2: That's to say,
3: like, have you had enough?
2: Have you had enough? Ow. Istchwi.
3: Istchwi.
2: When we say is, it means eat or drink. And so if you heard me earlier when we started iskupich lo, I'm going to have a drink of coffee.
3: Mm-hmm.
2: You know, that's how we use that. And so istchwi nua, asking someone, have they had tchwi? Have they had enough? Istchwi nua.
3: Istchwi nua.
2: And then that's also a part of that kind of interaction where there's this reinforcement of, you know, whether or not a child might say that they want more or they won't,
3: mm-hmm.
2: you know. So I also ask this question usually if I notice that the child is not eating anymore.
3: Yeah.
2: Or is distracted with other things. Or is playing with their food and not eating it.
3: Yeah, that's another one.
2: Like a sentence. Last night, she was starting to put the food on on the leg toys. of the table and things like that. Say, "Oi, ischwinuch." And so that's another way to kind of use it, is that when we say ischwinuch, it's the statement of saying, "Okay, you had enough."
3: Yeah, ischwinuch.
2: Ischwinuch. Ischwinumach.
3: Ischwinumach.
2: So that we might kind of, you know, go about it in a way.
3: Mm-hmm.
2: One of the other ways that I was thinking is probably that we can maybe say ischati.
3: Mm-hmm.
2: Stemkstaichati.
3: Little bit.
2: Little bit, yeah. Little bit or little, few. You know, like when we use it to say, Amma, she said it this way. Granny Amma said, Alchimichkachati. I'm going to talk a little bit about, and then whatever it was that she was going to talk about. Pikim
3: Ginich. I don't even know where it went.
2: It's right over here. I see it. There's a pikim in here. A mosquito.
3: So long as it doesn't go near my face, I'm okay.
2: So, tzatzi is meaning a little bit. Is tzatzi, perhaps a way in which we can say eating a little bit.
3: Mm-hmm.
2: You know, because there are ways also that we say eating a lot, like when we say islach,
3: mm-hmm.
2: or islachi, are ways as well. So we'll kind of maybe relate it to that if it comes up.
3: Mm-hmm.
2: But maybe you could say that to a child, ischachi noa.
3: You having a little more?
2: Yeah. Ischachi noa. Maybe that we might add like something onto it to say like ischachi. Ischachi no agu.
3: Mm-hmm.
2: You know, you kind of got to go about it in a natural way to learn to add those kinds of things on. For example,
3: ischachi no a so.
2: Ah.
3: You're having a little still.
2: Asaima. So when Beatrice in a recording, when she was eating popcorn twists. She asked Dale, "Kinihihogu wa popcorn twists? Do you eat popcorn twists?"
3: Kinihihogu wa popcorn twists?
2: Akku. Akku kinihichu popcorn twists. Say, "I don't eat popcorn twists." Nah. But when we add that on, you know, it kind of adds on a little bit more to it, maybe a little bit more meaning and such. And so, ischachi no atho? Mm-hmm. Are you having a little bit more still? Yeah, kind of like you said there. Are you having some more still?
3: Mm-hmm.
2: You know, and then we get out of this way of using English. You know, because there's not really a way in which to say
3: more.
2: Or that I have ever heard to say more. Perhaps that there are some words that relate to and have similar context. But that we don't say it in the same way, and so why it gets incorporated from English into this use in our language.
3: Mm-hmm.
2: Even that word use.
3: Use, we yeah. Use. Yeah.
2: Anyway, so istatsi nua tho? Are you having a little bit more?
3: Istatsi nua tho?
2: And the opposite of that would be islach.
3: Islach.
2: Either said islach or islachi.
3: Islachi.
2: Ach.
3: Oh.
2: Islachi.
3: Islachi.
2: Mm-mm.
3: No.
2: No, you're getting those sounds mixed up.
3: Yeah, I'm going to practice that.
2: Islachi. Islachi.
3: Slachi.
2: You're still doing it. You're still saying the same way.
3: Slachi.
2: Ah, there you go. Yeah, you're listening.
3: Islachi. Oh.
2: Islachi.
3: Islachi.
2: Yeah, a different way that they say slach is slachi.
3: Mm-hmm.
2: Is where they say it, slachi.
3: Slachi.
2: And then the ch comes at the end of it. Islachi. That's one that I just came across this morning. Anyway, you know, so that's kind of maybe perhaps how we can explore a little bit into using our language without the use of English.
3: Mm-hmm.
2: You know, like I said, it's not entirely wrong to use English, but

0: that might be okay.
1: Yeah. Is that sinuelo? Are you still having some? Are you having a little still?
0: Are you having a little more?
1: That
0: kind of be on the lines of how we might be able to say it. Istatsinuasuchin.
1: Mm-hmm.
0: Istatsinuasuchin or something like that. Oi. So that's kind of a take on how we can go a little bit into this language, learn from there other ways in which we can say having something, right?
1: Mm-hmm.
0: Like when we say eat, these are the basic words that we have. Alps and knich.
1: Alps, knich.
0: When we learn this other way of saying eat or drink, it opens up this whole new way of saying of specifically what it is that one might be eating or drinking.
1: Mm-hmm.
0: Like how Felicity said that Mackenzie was fed fish and spring salmon. She first said, "Isimlkhtom, isamlkhtom." He was fed simlk. He was fed spring salmon.
1: Mm.
0: And so that's, you know, having this different way about it to say specifically what it was that he was being fed, apart from saying "alpstom chaamlk."
1: Mm-hmm.
0: You know, that's a little bit different. And so we find all these different ways of being able to say things. And so you have ways to say, "Is kupits," I'm having coffee, or "Is teach," "Is klatsch." And then also applying these kind of, I don't know if these are, I can't remember if these, what kind of words these are. Anyway, when we say tsatsi and we say slach,
1: mm-hmm.
0: And we could use these words that aren't food, right? But a way as a means of saying like how much one is consuming.
1: Mm-hmm.
0: Either istshui, having enough. Istatsi, having a little bit.
1: Mm-hmm.
0: Islach, having a lot. So, why? Let's go over now our phrase. Astisongt, nustan amnachostaich.
2: Astich, but no olat.
1: Alich butnu olat.
0: Alich butnu olat. Meaning, come over here. Alich butnu olat.
1: Alich butnu olat.
0: Waisu?
2: Alich butnu olat.
0: Wais, madam hooks, tsai matzicht ach. That is all for now. Stutunidu slaps new sign. I'm not bored. Nachalk radio 91.1 FM. Anshta dadala. We'll come back again next time, bring you more phrase of the day, and continue to learn our language. Always take care of yourselves, folks. Love yourselves. Ach kukmanup. It is not goodbye.
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3: Nuchalk has four prepositions. Osh, towards. Ash, at. Sh, via. Wish, away from. Some examples. Ashits ash nuchalk. I'm staying at nuchalk. 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Gatlapts osh tsamas. I will go to Victoria. Gatlapts osh. Tsamas. I hit him with a stick. Spechwis dastin. 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They came from the upriver area. 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Tlapau wichl daachltch. They came from the upriver area. A few more examples here. He came out of the house. Usqa al dusultch. Usqa al dusultch. He came out of the house. Usqa al dusultch. I am telling about Raven. Alats eats al dikwachti. 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We were happy with the rain. Or we enjoyed the rain.

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1: He warns me for the grizzlies, or warns me about the grizzlies.
0: Kumitsudums ala nants.
1: Ala, it becomes ala from all and wa. Ash and wa together become ala there. Ala nants, about the grizzly bears. So our four prepositions, ol, al, h, wichl. Ol, towards, ol, al, at, al, h, via, or with, by way of, h,
0: wichl,
1: away from,
0: wichl,
1: away from. Why is the 27 standing up all New York radio?
2: Well, night to six gate students. So last to get out, who's got my question name? What's on what? At last, so we squall out, who gets so loot all. So, a look. Quintus, the man says, if the cocht is the gernish, the gesulutz are who are all lost to it. As the cocht, the herfehus, was so that. Jag är inte unikdag i silosaista. Ach, kolluka i lilla av saista så jag är på att alla är hår. 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När jag slivar ni kistig.
3: Isaiah, shake and bake, drives in the middle, feeds Quentin down underneath, wide open, what a cut by Quentin!
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6: 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V. Cook Beats, one of the greatest men ever. My grandpa was inspired to learn the language. 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
3: Why? Why smadam cooks? Yet this a new calyx. Yet this on insta die die. That song was called Walking on Sunshine by Katrina and the Waves. Calchalusum doosup, calchalusum doomusup, calchalusum os, soup ola, nukalikuts dam. 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Eep door sweet, quinigosum, smoudy silk eath, smoudy silk eath, tluk de manstach, bootsy suits or sinu, as de songt, stutunidus, alisin knihis ats, as kald humdusch, as de songt, stutunich, manageis, alitaya waxduch, or smith, utsis de seal, nuchalkim heath, way. Welcome, everybody, to Nukalikuts Dam Lunchtime Show. 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Smouty silk eith, one heart, one mind. Uts east tlith, Nukhalkum heith. Our greatest strength is being Nukhalk. Way. So right after our next song, we'll be getting into our weather tide times, and we'll be taking a quick look at our Minminta. That is Highway 20 from Nukhalk Gulimch to Williams Lake Gulimch. And right after that, we'll play another song, and we'll be getting into the first set of our daily announcements here on Nukalikuts Dam. Insta Die Die, I am Die Die. And we like to start off with our phrase of the day. Fresh phrase this week, Wednesday. Asich butnu wulats. Asich butnu wulats.
2: Asich butnu wulats.
3: That was Ely Stice, Beatrice Elliott, saying, come over here. Asich butnu wulats.
2: Asich butnu wulats.
3: Asich butnu Olaats. Asich butnu olaats. Come over here. And that is our phrase for Wednesday's phrase. Asdisongt. Oi. Ready for our next song. And when we come back, we'll be getting into the first set of our weather tide times. And we'll be looking at our Minminta. Oi.

0: Uai.
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3: Uai, uai, smadam chwcs. 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Yeti sonch. Insta dai dai. Good afternoon and good day, family and friends. I am Dai Dai. That was Lovesick Blues by Derek Miller. Oh, I haven't heard that song in a while. Really got me going in that one. I was actually singing along. I'm glad you guys don't get to hear that. And we're back. We'll be getting into some weather tie times. And we'll be looking at our Minminta. That is Highway 20 from Nuchalkulumch to Williams Lake Gulumch. Wai ga alitz idu muslap as di sasais wasonchats ala as kats ins its ikti as kich altum nap as di songcht. Now I'm going to tell you all how the day is outside. I am your weatherman today. Wai. Starting off with our current conditions as ice. And it is saying it is mostly skin was, mostly cloudy. Our temperature is 15.1 degrees Celsius. A souk west northwest 4 kilometers an hour. And yeah. For some reason I thought there was more, but it just says our visibility is 13 kilometers. Assuming I can see that far with my klooks. Wait. As die songt today. A mix of sinch and skinwas. Well, we actually did have a little bit of that today. A 30% chance of aswalas this afternoon. A souk west 20 kilometers an hour, gusting 240, and a high of 19. Still pretty warm, at least new kulals. It's pretty hot in here. And our UV index is 6 or high. Why? As decent skinwas, a 30% chance of aswalas this evening. Fog patches developing after midnight. Nukalik decent or something. Asuk west 20 kilometers an hour, gusting to 40, becoming light this evening with a low of 12. I'm gonna have to look that up now. Midnight, for some reason I can't put my mind around it for some reason. Anyways, I know it has kalik in it. Why? Kainuch, Thursday, July 30th. Skinwas with the 60% chance of aswalas. Fog patches dissipating early in the morning. Asuk becoming west 20 kilometers an hour, gusting to 40 near noon and a high of 19. Our UV index is 2 or low. And for Alaint, July 30th, that is nighttime. Aswalas. Showers and a low of 13. Tklucked boots wa. A smoose. I'm getting a little better at it. And for Friday, July 31st, aswalas. More showers and a high of 16. And for nighttime, July 31st, aswalas and a low of 9. I like how they switch from showers and then this one they say rain. Rain and showers. For Friday, July 31st, moving on to August 1st, next month already, and it's Saturday. Aswalas, and a high of 9. Kismau. And moving on to Alaint, and this is our final fourth day for August 1st, next month. Skinwas, with a 60% chance of aswalas, and a low of 7. Oi. Moving on to Tkmot. Our tide. Why, let's go take a look at our Sulut. And that is our tides. Maska Maklits. It is now 12:16 p.m. Our last low tide was this morning at 8:01 a.m. and was 0.54 meters or 1.76 feet or 78 feet. And our high tide this afternoon will be at 2:21 p.m. and we'll get to 4.21 meters or 13.81 feet. That is 2 hours and 21 minutes away from now. Wait a minute. Yeah. 2 hours away. 2 hours and 4 minutes away. Sorry, I don't know what I was doing there. calculating wrong. Nucht. There's where I can use that one. Nucht is I made a mistake. And so that is 2:21 p.m. For our next high tide, 2 hours and 3 minutes away. Our next low tide will be this evening at 7:59 p.m. and we'll get to 1.81 meters or 5.95 feet. And this time, this one's quite the hours away, 7 hours and 41 minutes away for our next low tide. Oi. All right, let's go quickly take a look in our Minminta. That is Highway 20 from Nuchokulimch to Williams Lake Gulimch, or vice versa, whichever way you're driving. We'll be taking a look at our cameras, and we'll look at our camera about 88 kilometers from Bella Coola and 41 kilometers from Anaham Lake near the gate at the top of the Bella Coola Hill, looking southwest. And looks like quite a bit of the clouds have dissipated. The sun isn't shining through. Oh, we just got an update. And as I see, there's a vehicle actually approaching downhill, going down the hill. And so safe travels as you travel down the hill. It's definitely a lot of grooves. A lot of people have been coming in and out of Nuchalkulimch. And there's a lot of deep grooves, meaning that it's very soft. And there's some a bit of pooling here and there. So some mud and some gravel area, or loose gravel. So watch out for those slippery sections and muddy sections as you're getting into the Heckman Summit area. Freedom Road. Move on to our other camera here. Near Anaham Lake, about 140 kilometers east of Bella Coola, looking west. And it's looking pretty nice. It dried up quite a bit compared to this morning, I would say. That was about the last time I had a chance to look at a road this morning. And it was near 10 o'clock-ish. We'll say 9, quarter after 9, somewhere around there when I last looked. And it is now 12:19. And the road's looking pretty good. Like I said, there's been a lot of traffic coming in and out of Nuchalkulimch. And I could see some dirt or trek from the dirt road to the paved road, indicating that there is a lot of mud and loose gravel. So careful for the loose gravel and some mud, slippery sections and muddy sections while getting into the gravel area. Other than that, I say the paved part of the road looks pretty nice, I would say. And last part of the road here between Elsie Road and Chipman Road for about 143 kilometers, watch for livestock. And that is, like I said, in between Elsie Road and Chipman Road. And if you need a little bit of context, like little places here and there on the way, there's Cleanacleen and Tatla Lake on the way in that way. Sounds weird when I say it like that sometimes. Alright, that was a first look, and we'll be getting into more of that later on in the broadcast. So stay tuned. And also stay tuned for our other shows as well. Or I should say, tune in to Nuchalk Radio 91.1 FM. In the morning, there is Stimdenith, hosted by myself, Dai Dai, and I am here from 8 o'clock till 10 o'clock, usually. And right after that is Native America Calling from 10 o'clock till 11 o'clock. And then right after that is Eat Nuchalkim, hosted by Dadla and Chim Chimna, who were just here 20 minutes ago. And they were sharing their time with you from 11 o'clock till 12 o'clock. Eat Nuchalkim is their show. So tune into these broadcasts. There are live shows, Eat Nuchalkim and Stimdenith as well. Also, as well as this show, this is Nukalikuts Dam, and this is a live broadcast brought to you by Nuchalk Radio 91.1 FM. Way. All right, let's go get into our next song. When we come back, we'll be getting into the first set of our daily announcements. Way.

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3: Why, Madame Hooks, Yatisinoch, or Yatisanukaliks, Yatisonch, Instadidai. Good morning, good afternoon, and good day, wherever you may be listening from. And that was Oh, Pretty Woman by Roy Orbison. What a classic. And also brings me back to one that was also a movie as well. Why? Anust sign am noch altis atlaisal amadis ats watskdal ats. Okay, listen to how it is in our place and what is going on. It's that time of the year again, folks. So please help protect our nimnimk relatives, such as the nun and tla, by being bear aware. To help avoid potential encounters, please get rid of any attractants outside of your home. These are, number one, making sure your simsk, that is your fish, outside is covered up and your fish guts are dumped in the designated areas of the new home. And number two, make sure your sais, that is your garbage, is not left outside. And number three, do not leave pet food outside unattended. Number four, pick your skhaluts as soon as they ripen, that is your berries or fruit. When walking or hiking in the woods, carry bear spray and make a lot of noise to not startle any animals, that is nimnimk, on their path. Remember that we share this kuth ulamch with the nun and tla and other nimnimk relatives. Why? And kuth ulamch is land, by the way. Curious about what's happening in our asikach, that is our forests, come join us for the New Cork Forestry Open House. Learn about forestry operations. Ask questions and hear directly from the people doing the work in our territory. Tuesday, August 4th is the time frame at the New Cork Hall, and that is the place. There will be a meeting and greet at be a meet and greet at 1 p.m. Presentations at 3 p.m. and a Q&A, that is questions and answers. And at 5 p.m., a catered dinner and door prizes. Ooh, look forward to that. Awesome, like. 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Why? 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Youth Slow Pitch has started for grades 8 to 12 at Walker Island with support from New Cork Recreation and Youth Center staff. This has taken place every Tuesday and Wednesday and will continue to take place from 5 o'clock till 6:30 p.m. Why? The Snootley Park Golf Course is hosting a weekly drop-in game on Thursdays at 6:30 p.m. All skill levels and group sizes are welcome. Meet at hole one at the Snootley Park by the end of the Big Cedar Trail. There are still a handful of disc sets left to purchase at Elkhorn. AA meetings will take place on Mondays from 7 p.m. to 8 p.m. at the Band Office Health Room, and Fridays at 7 p.m. and the location is the Hospital Community Room. NA meetings will be on Tuesdays at 7 p.m. and the location is also the Hospital Community Room. Wait. 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Why? The Makerspace is open once again with the hours of 11 a.m. to 5 p.m. on Monday, Tuesday, Wednesday, and Saturday at 1511 Sawmill Road on the left side of the Higginsburg Post Office. Come check out the new location and equipment. New Sliuchta Playtime is every Friday at the Cedar Building from 10 a.m. to 3 p.m. on a drop-in basis. This is for those ages newborn to 7 years old and their caregivers. There will be snacks and crafts. Also, you can join New Sliuchta for Rooted Beginnings, a baby and caregiver connection group every Thursday from 1 to 3 p.m. for families with babies between the ages of 0 to 18 months. Uwai. Bella Coola Strong Start takes place Monday through Friday from 9 a.m. to 12 p.m. Strong Start is located at Nusatsum Elementary School. 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Also, you can bring your notice straight here to the radio station. We're in the Brown Building, number 3 at 498 McKenzie Street on Kumkuts in downtown Bella Coola. Uwai. That was the first set of our daily announcements. We'll be getting into some more music, and when we come back, we'll be getting into some language practice. And leave it in a bit of a surprise today, because I forgot to check it out. So when we come back, we'll be getting into some language practice. So before we do, I'd like to share our phrase of the day. Asich butnu ulats. Come over here.
2: Asich butnu ulats.
3: That was Elise Dice saying, come over here in Nuchok. Asich butnu ulats. Asich butnu ulats. Ulats. So you can notice that there's a ulats. Ulats.
2: Asich butnu ulats.
3: So there's two A's in there, and it's pronounced a little different in comparison to a lot of the other words that I've come across when you hear the a or a sound. It almost sounds like ula at ulats. Ulats. Let's go give that a listen again. I just want to see.
2: Asich butnu ulats.
3: Yes, ulats. That's awesome. Way. All right, we're ready for our playlist of songs here. And when we come back, we'll be getting into a language practice. waste. We need to stop some time up or snookily coots dam instant die.

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3: Why is Madame Hooks? Yet is a new calyx. Yet is on Insta die die. That song was called Crazy on You by Heart. Yeah. And before that, we heard Maria Maria by Santana, featuring the product GNB. That's such a classic song. Oh man, I love Santana. His guitar work is so amazing. And also, Crazy on You had some amazing guitar work right at the beginning of the song. It's like, wow. I love the gradual build on that song, Crazy on You. It's such an epic build-up. And also on Maria Maria earlier, shows how bad my hearing is when I was growing up, I guess. I always thought he was saying Viva Carlos Santana. I was like, what? How does that even work in there? And then he's actually saying, played by Carlos Santana. So that's how bad my hearing is. Wow. Can't hear very well. Anyways, now that I know it's played by Carlos Santana, which it is, but I mean, like, the words in there saying that. Just thought I'd point that out. It's kind of funny, I thought. And before that, we heard Hungry Like a Wolf by Duran Duran. Duran Duran. I thought there was another name. No. I was thinking of something else. I was thinking of a different thing, I guess. Yeah, there's another song I thought was by Duran Duran. It's pretty famous. I'm thinking too much now. Let's go back into what we're getting into here. This is language. We'll be getting into language practice. And I decided we're going to go into a little bit of a practice here. And practicing Nuchalk. Let us all speak Nuchalk. And what I meant was, we're going to use the word little bit, or whatever a little bit is, like tsatsi. Let's go just take a look at this. I don't know. This says review spelling and audio, but we'll just take a quick gander.
4: Tsatsi.
3: That sounds all right. Tsatsi. A little bit. And you'll hear that in quite a bit of different ways of saying little or a little bit. And that's what I think of when I hear it. Tsatsi, little bit, small amount. Just kidding. And so there's other ways I want to say that we can say a little bit. And in sort of saying so. Well, let's go continue with this tsatsi one more time first, because I found a phrase here. I found a phrase revolving around tsatsi and meaning a little bit in order to use this tsatsi or tsatsi. Usually I hear it tsatsi, and that is T-S-A-A-T-S-I. Tsatsi, tsa-a-tsi, tsa-i. Tsatsi. And so this is the one, I like this one because this is definitely me. Och salcht ala tsatsi. I am learning a little bit every day. And that's how you pile it on. You just keep learning a little bit by bit every day. And like tsatsi, a little bit. Once you get the hang of that tsatsi, in the use of it, making it saying a little bit, Och salchts ala tsatsi. So, Och salchts is I'm learning. Ala tsatsi, a little bit. I am learning a little bit. Och salchts ala tsatsi. I am learning a little bit.
1: Och salchts ala tsatsi.
3: Yeah, I am learning a little bit each and every day. And that is definitely a real thing. what do they say? You learn something new every day. Even if it's just something small, a little bit.

0: adds a little bit. Nuquilchnoli.
1: Nuquilchnoli.
0: It almost sounds like he says Nuquilch. Nuquilch.
1: Nuquilchnoli.
0: Nuquilchnoli. A little bit warmer. So the noli part, I believe, is the one that is indicating a little bit. And then the rest of it is the warmer part. Nuquilchnoli.
1: Nuquilchnoli.
0: Why? So we're going over the word, or we're going over the phrase or word little bit. You know, we want to call it a phrase. Seems like a word because it's tsatsi. And you can't break it down any more than that. Tsatsi, a little bit. Eat noni out. Move that a little bit. I never heard that one before. That's awesome. Let's go and listen to that one.
1: Eat noni out.
0: Eat noni out. Move that a little bit. Cool. I like that actually. So we have eat noni out. Eat noni out.
1: Eat noni out.
0: Move that a little bit. So like maybe it's kind of in the way. Yeah, sometimes I think about that, you know, something blocking my way. It's like, move that a little bit, like just over there. Maybe it's in your way, your sight of view or something. And you're like, just move that over there a little bit. Move that a little bit. Eat no neat out. Out. Move that a little bit.
1: Eat no neat out.
0: I like all these words with a little bit revolving around a little bit. A little bit. Dirty bit. A little bit. As I nihit skles no lis. I think it is a little bit different. Ooh, that is a good one. I like that too. Because sometimes you do come across something that is a little bit different. So we have the as I nihit. As I nihit skles. No
2: lease.
0: I think it is a little bit different. And maybe it's an observed type of thing. Just think of the contexts, you know, which something is different. Kualas is the word for different. So we got no lease is a little bit different. So it's like saying the same thing. I don't know. I can't really break that down right now. Hold on. It is nich. Well, we don't really need to break it down. We just need to use these as they are, you know. Think of them as being what we're saying in English. So take that English way of thinking out of your mind and use some Nuchalk way of thinking. And just think of it as in Nuchalk instead of worrying about breaking it down. We can get down to the breakdowns later on. I'm sounding like one of those like rappers or something, you know, the old school ones. We could get down to breakdown if you want to later on. Get it on, break it down and stuff, you know. But we don't need to do that right now. We're just learning them for face value. What we show, what we hear, what we know. Why? I think it is a little bit different. So if you're having a hard time with that, that is just a QW apostrophe las. Las. No lease. The rest is easy. I think it is a little bit different. Asai. Oh, yeah, okay. Asai is that it is. Oh, I'm getting there. But we also have another one that is just kind of meaning, I think it is, well, it's just the same meaning, but it's said a little different. Kualas lo nito. I don't know if that's supposed to be all together, but it seems like.

0: the door should be separated. Olas loni door. I think it is a little bit different. So this is another way of saying it too as well, I believe. There's no recording for this one, so we're just going to have to take it as it is. Enihimats ga tchuis. Maybe a little more, there will be enough. Maybe a little bit more, there will be enough. Okay, yeah, okay, I get it. Nice. Enihimats ga tchuis. So the there will be enough is ga tchuis. And then enihimats is saying maybe a little bit more. Enihi ma t. So the ma is maybe, and then enihi is probably the referring to a little bit more part, because we have enihi. Enihi is, I believe, more. A way of saying kind of more. Ooh, that's a really quiet recording. Hold on. Go see if we could do something about that. Nope. Didn't really do much to it. He's saying, maybe a little bit more. There will be enough. Enihimats ga tchuis. So tchuis is the word for enough. And then there will be ga. That word covers that. Ga. Because it's like a futuristic saying. There will be enough. Ga tchuis, there will be enough. Enihimats ga tchuis. Maybe a little bit more, there will be enough. So it's like saying, I just want a little bit more, and then there will be enough. And that's it. It's good. All right, let's go move into the last word, and then I believe we can move on into some music. Tsasts. Quathlit athinu. Tsachts quathlit athinu. Tsasts quathlit athinu. Tsachts quathlit athinu. Tsasts quathlit athinu. I am a little bit taller than you are. Just happen to be.
1: Tsachts quathlit athinu.
0: So think about, like, this is being taller. And then talking about your body. I am a little bit taller than you. It's like my legs are longer than yours. So I think it's coming from the word tsak, meaning long. Tsats kwathlits athinu. I'm a little bit taller than you are. Oi. Tsats kwathlits athinu. I'm a little bit taller than you. Oi. All right, we're going to be getting ready here for some more music. And when we come back, we'll be getting into our daily announcement. So let's go get into a song here. And I feel like a bit of Aerosmith. Why? Dream On by Aerosmith.

0: Y'all, this is Stan Bevan. 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
1: Why, Madame Hooks, yet these new colleagues, yet these song insta die die. That song was called Dream On by Aerosmith. And we're back, and we'll be getting into our daily horoscopes. Yeah, I was going to say daily announcements. I was like, we did that already. But we'll be doing it again later anyways, so. Our phrase of the day, Asich butnu ulat. Come over here. Asich butnu ulat. Come over here.
2: Asich butnu ulat.
1: Asich butnu ulat. Weiss, Madame Hooks. Okay, friends and family, we're getting into our daily horoscopes. Let's go read today's birthday horoscope. And if you're having a birthday today, yeah, Tweety Skamoosum Nu. And if you have, or if you know anyone with a birthday, you can tell them to get, or you can give us a call. And 1-844-689-2554. And we'll announce their birthday. As the song, or whenever you feel like sending it. So let's go get into birthday horoscope. That is Astisongt. A full moon on your birthday is balanced by an excellent sun, Jupiter. Link in your own sign. So, excellent sun, Jupiter, link in your own sign. So, the route you take through life this year will be up to you. You may be a contrarian by nature, but you don't always have to take the toughest path. Why? All right, starting off with our daily horoscopes, and we'll getting to Aquarius. January 20th to February 18th. Tomorrow's full moon will force you to make a decision about a partnership matter, but it is more likely to be the right decision if you give it some serious thought today. A little pre-planning could save a lot of wasted time and energy. That was for Aquarius. Moving into Pisces from February 19th to March 20th. What you are told today may not be what you were hoping to hear, but if you listen carefully and take on board what others are saying, it shouldn't be difficult to turn it into a more positive message. All it takes is willingness to learn. That was for Pisces. Aries, from March 21st to April 19th. Stay true to your principles today. No matter how tempted you may be to bend the rules or cut corners, the fact that others are not nearly as honest as you is something to be proud of, not a reason to abandon your own values. That was for Aries. Moving on to Taurus, April 20th to May 20th. Today's full moon cuts across the family career axis of your chart. So most likely you'll find your home life and your ambitions clashing in some way. Be creative. Get the best from both worlds without alienating either loved ones or workmates. Why, that was for Taurus, April 20th, May 20th. Moving into Gemini, May 21st to June 20th. You may not be able to come and go as you please over the next 24 hours, but that is probably not a bad thing. The planets warn you have important issues to resolve, and no one issue is particular. Won't wait any longer. Get it sorted today. That's for Gemini. Moving into Cancer, June 21st to July 22nd. The more you are tempted to spend some of your hard-earned cash today, the more you must show self-discipline and keep your money in your pocket. Purchases and investments made while the moon is full are likely to make a profit. That was for Cancer. Hold on to your money and wait for that opportunity. And that is, I'll move into Leo, July 23rd to August 22nd. A relationship problem has reached the point of no return, and what occurs over the next 24 hours will make it easy for you to resolve it. You may have to make a painful decision, but it will save you suffering even more pain in the future. That was for Leo. Virgo, August 23rd to September 22nd. Stop trying to deal with a difficult situation on your own and get assistance from someone who has been there and done it before you. Most likely they have been waiting for you to call for help and will gladly come to your aid. That was for Virgo. Libra, September 23rd to October 22nd. Today's full moon won't affect you as much as it does some people, but it could still affect you, especially if you are the sort of Libra who intends to get emotional. Remind yourself often that nothing in life is worth getting too worked up about. That was for Libra. Very good advice for Libras. Scorpios, October 23rd to November 21st. You must keep your composure over the next 24 hours with what some people are doing and saying. That won't be easy, but if you refuse to get flustered, you will be one of the lucky few who come out of this difficult phase unscathed. That was for Scorpio. Moving into Sagittarius, November 22nd to December 21st. Travel plans will be disrupted by today's full moon, but now you know that you will be able to moderate your responses by allowing yourself more time to reach your destination and by not getting angry when people let you down. I almost said hungry. You never know. It could be hungry. Just kidding. That was for Sagittarius. Capricorn, from December 22nd to January 19th. What occurs today may come as a shock, but if you think back over recent weeks, you will see that everything has been leading up to this point. That alone will give you an advantage over most people who wrongly blame fate for their misfortune. That was for Capricorn. Wow, that was very deep. Boy, we're ready for our song. And we'll be taking a break shortly too as well. So stay tuned for that. We'll play a couple songs first. And then when we come back, we'll take a short break actually. Hold on. We'll play some songs for you all, though. And we'll get into, after our break, we'll be getting into our weather tide times again and our driving conditions as well. Also, don't forget to stick around for our other amazing shows, or I should say tune in to our other shows. So this morning, there's a show called Stim Denise, hosted by myself, Die Die, from 8 o'clock till 10 o'clock. Right after that is Native America Calling from 10 o'clock to 11 o'clock. And then right after that is Eat Nuchalkum, hosted by Dadla and Chim Chimina. And they will be spend their time with you from 11 o'clock till 12 o'clock. Ooh, aye. Stitwinidusapsanustainumnapos, Nukalikutsdam, Instadidai. I hope y'all are enjoying this wonderful day. Yum Dinisuts. It's another beautiful day in Nuchalkulimch. Here's a song by Fleetwood Mac called Rhiannon.

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1: Ut east lil nachokim heel.

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1: Ois, Madame Hooks. Yetis anukalik. Yetis son. That was Uts Ichtlil. Nuchalkim Hichl. And that is Our Greatest Strength is Being Nuchalk. Brought to you by the Nuschimda album. I gotta say, that power phrase is amazing. And we call them power phrases because it's one of those things that are very powerful and uplifting, very positive. Uts ist lith nuchalkim hil. Our greatest strength is being nuchalk. Gotta say how epic that song is. Wow, so epic. And before that, we heard Counting Crows, Mr. Jones, and then we heard Rhiannon by Fleetwood Mac. Oi. All right. We'll be getting into a little bit of a story time, and then when we come back, we'll be all refreshed and ready to go again. We'll get into some more music, and we'll be doing our weather tide times and all that stuff again. So stay tuned. Got us. Simsma Schlal. I never heard this one before, so I want to hear this. It's told by Achtigeich. Why?
2: Well, to my old stimmut skeletons, to the last kisson who to like, Alas Schlal, to stand me, to copy Thomas, so I kisson who Ach, wuchs die Sumpf alleine kommt. Schlaß, kutitlumster aller Huast, aller Eich. 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So that's a son what. Zwach gwelwg bwt sy'n leil ysg. 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The power of the Lord was in that. Bows the hoop, the Huama, thumbs at Kulanak. The Nakulas gets Nini Tau. A little start, what would I like it? A little. I know it was. As he could it. Nicht
3: 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These fires dream higher.
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1: Why, Smadam? That was a little bit of a story there, and that was Simsma Shchlal, that of which has been eaten. I believe that's what it is, anyways. Why, Smadam Hooks, we need to slap some new sign up all. Nukalikuts Dam Instadida. Thank you all for listening to Nukalikuts Dam. I am Dai Dai. We're ready and ready to go now. And let's go get our the rest of the show going. We're at the halfway point now already. Wow. Let's go share our phrase of the day before we get on the go. So right after our next song, I want to bring in our weather tide times, and we'll be looking at our min minta. Asich butnu ulats. Asich butnu ulats. Come over here is our phrase of the day. Asich butnu ulats.
5: Asich butnu ulats.
1: Asich butnu ulats. And we got a lot on our agenda still. We still have our weather time times. We'll be coming back after that, and we'll be getting into our last of our daily announcements too as well. Wow. I guess time is going by fast. Oi, we're ready now. It's called One Way or Another by Blondie.

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1: Why, Madame Hooks? Yet these anukaliks, yet these son insta die die. That was called One Way or Another by Blondie. Had to double check there. Yeah, Blondie. And earlier, Nuchts. I made a mistake. Nuchtlutz. And it's over the simsma that we heard. And I guess I got the words mixed up. Chles is actually hunger. So that of which is hunger. And so we get famine out of that word when you add those together, from hunger to famine. And that was a story of famine. And we need Dadla for that information too, as well, keeping us on our toes. And I should also keep myself on my toes too, as well. I should have paid attention just a little more. I don't know why I was thinking the word eat. I guess, you know, when you're hungry, you gotta eat. Boy. So we're gonna do something a little different. Coalesce. A little different. Man, I should have used that word. Coalesce. Do something a little different. Coalesce is the word anyway. And anyways, that's what I wanted to do. Something, we're going to go into our weather, and then we're going to go back to a song, and then we're come back to our weather, our tide times, I should say. And then we're going to come back and look at our driving conditions. So we're going to do this back and forth thing, at least for this time segment, and then we'll see how that goes. I just kind of wanted to see if we can squeeze in some more music. Why? Ga alitz idu muslap as li sasais wa songchets ala as chets. Ins it's ikti as kich altumnap as li songcht. Now I'm going to tell you all how the day is outside. I am your weatherman today. Why? Let's go get into our current conditions asaists. And it is saying it is not observed, but if I look outside, we are getting some skinwas. That is some clouds. Skinwasam denis. We are experiencing some clouds. And our temperature is 16.1 degrees Celsius. Asuk, west-northwest, 8 kilometers an hour. Why? Moving into the four-day weather forecast, starting with Astisongt, a mix of sinch and skinwas. 30% chance of Athwales this afternoon. Asuk, west, 20 kilometers an hour, gusting to 40 and high of 19. Our UV index is 6 or high. Alaint, or Athdisint, there we go. Athdisint tonight. Skinwas with a 30% chance of Athwales this evening, and fog patches developing after midnight. Asuk, west, 20 kilometers an hour, gusting to 40, becoming light this evening and low of 12. And moving on to Kainuchs, that is Thursday, July 30th. Skinwas with a 60% chance of Athwales. Fog patches dissipating early in the morning. Asuk, becoming west, 20 kilometers an hour, gusting to 40 near noon, a high of 19. Our UV index is 2 or low. And for Alaint, July 30th, Athwales and a low of 13. That is nighttime. Showers, low of 13. For Friday, July 31st, Athwales and a high of 16. For nighttime on July 31st, Athwales and a low of 9. Kismau. And for Saturday, August 1st. What am I doing? Saturday, August 1st, Athwales and a high of 9. Alaint, August 1st, Skinwas with a 60% chance of Athwales and a low of 7. Why? That was a look at our weather. And we'll be moving into a song. When we come back, we'll get into our tide times. And let's see how this goes. See how it works out. I have a song lined up already, so we're ready to go. Let's go share a phrase of the day. Asich butnu ulats. Come over here. Asich butnu ulats. Come over here.
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1: And I got to say, I really like our team here at New Hulk Radio. We're such an amazing team that we get everything done. We get a lot done here. And what I mean is we are learning our language to bring to you all. And we're just getting a lot of things on the go, seems like it sometimes. And, you know, when we bring in all these phrases, we do quite a bit to bring it out and make sure that we're getting everything all correct. And it's pretty amazing. Great job, everybody here at New Hulk Radio, by the way. Doing an amazing job. So let's go get into our song. And when we come back, we'll get into our Tide Times. Why?

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1: Weiss, Madame Hooks, yet Yetisanukalik, Instadidai. That was called Man Eater by Daryl and John Oates. That was a pretty good song. I like that. I recall hearing it quite a while back, and I haven't heard it in a while, so it's good to have that fresh sound to the ears sometimes. You haven't heard a song in a long time. All right, let's go get into our tides now. Why it's quilts in scalids, you do must slap at least a thighs of a saluty sluts. Mask and McLeets, it is now 1:49 p.m. Our next high tide this afternoon will be at 2:21 p.m. and we'll get to 4.21 meters or 13.81 feet. And that is 31 minutes away from now. Moving into our low tide, which is this evening, and we'll get to, this evening at 7:59 p.m. and we'll get to 1.81 meters or 5.95 feet. Hawaii. That is 6 hours and 8 minutes away from now. Quite a while away. And as I recall from reading our horoscopes, that we're going through a phase in a full moon. So we'll go through a lot of different types of things happening. I figured that we're just going to skip straight into our driving conditions, because I feel like if I play a song, it's going to get, going to feel different. That feeling is going to be different. So let's go get into our cameras here and looking at our Miminta. That is Highway 20 from New Chalkulimch to Williams Lake Ulimch, and or vice versa, whichever way you're driving. And we're looking at our first camera about 80 kilometers from Bella Coola and 41 kilometers from Anaham Lake near the gate at the top of the Bella Coola Hill, looking southwest. It's looking pretty cloudy up there, and we're just getting updates. Give me 1 second. New update. Here it is. Wow, it's looking pretty good. And like I said earlier in the broadcast, that there's quite a bit of traffic coming in and out of New Chalkulimch, leaving a lot of grooves in the road, and indicating that it's very soft in some areas, and also possibly some muddy areas and slippery sections. So watch out for those areas. Travel safe through the Heckman Pass area, whether you're coming in or going out of New Chalkulimch. Let's go get into the next camera. This is near Anaham Lake, about 140 kilometers east of Bella Coola, looking west. And I got a pretty good view right now. It's a little bit dark from the clouds, but it's not that bad. The roads are definitely being used very well today. I could actually see a vehicle getting onto the dirt part of the road. Looks like he's going pretty good pace. Like he's taking his time, I should say. And there we go, we're gonna update. Perfect timing. Another update on our road. And all that really didn't change too much. Looks like we still have a bit of dark spots on the gravel parts of the road, and that indicates some muddy areas. So watch out for those muddy areas and slippery sections as you're arriving onto the gravel area. And let's go into the last part here. This is between Elsie Road and Chipman Road for about 143 kilometers. Watch for livestock. All right. When we come back, we'll be ready. We'll switch it up a little. We're going to switch into some language, and then we'll be able to get into some more of the day. We're almost there. Like, we're at almost 2 o'clock already. Wow, that's crazy, hey? Asich butnu ulats. Come over here is our phrase of the day. Why? St winidu slaps nus tainam nap.

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1: Why? Why is Madame Hooks? Yet is a new calyx. Yet is on Insta-Di-Di. That song was called Mickey by Tony Basil. Basil? I don't know. We say these things kind of different every time. I don't know if you say Basil or Basil. You know, I think I've seen Basil before, or Basil. I think it's a herb of some sort. Or what do we want to call them, a spice? I don't know. Yeah. All right, let's go and get into... I decided to go into something a little different today for our language. And I'm going to be doing this just a little different because later on I want to go over our language practice that we were doing earlier. And basically we're going to do a recap. So later on in the broadcast, near the end of the show, I'm going to do a recap on what we were going over earlier. But for now, I want to bring in something a little more different. And the reason being that we want to stay in exercising of our minds around this sound, hya, which is the letter C. That is said with another vowel, hya, with a vowel, I should say. And without it, it's just a hya.

0: like a cat hissing. If you ever hear a cat hiss, they go, shh. I'm like, get away from me. Shh. Shh. If you can make that sound. But if not, we'll give you a little bit of something that you can go by. And that is cute. Hold that sound, the beginning sound at the beginning of this word. K-k, like cute. Cute. So hold that sound down just a little bit longer. Extend it. And you'll hear this kind of sh sound coming out of it. Cute. Cute. Cute. Can hear it? Cute. So just take away that k part and you get the cute. Cute. I know it's a very good word to say, like somebody's cute. Ah, cute. Yeah, I saw a little cute little dog today. what's e? I believe we could say, well, what's e? A little dog. And he's so cute. Cute. So hold that down. That little sound in the beginning of cute. Cute. Cute. Cute. Cute. So you hear that k in there. We're going to extract that sound from that cute. Take away the k sound, and we're just going to leave us with the all right, let's go over some of the words that I have here for us, revolving around the letter C, and that is how it is spelt out, that sound. Kind of weird when you're saying all this stuff, all in different kind of contexts and ways, but let's go and keep it simple and use some words that have that sound in there. Like, chinas. I like this one because it's right at the beginning. Chinas. A woman or wife. Chinas. Tsi chinas. My wife. Chinas. Woman or wife. This is the one I'm familiar with. You know, when we add it with chinas and e-milk. A man and a woman. And so that chinas. I remember being out in camp. It was written on a door. And obviously, think about where that door is. It's where the women go to use the washroom. That is our house. Chinas. It's written on there. Or e-milk could be written on there as well. But we're going over chinas because it has that hya sound in there. C-N-A-S. Chinas. And then we have suhya. Hand. Suhya. Suhya. Hand. Suhya. I like these ones too as well because they have that hya in there. And eventually, throughout like language, as you're learning, you'll learn that hya is actually a word too as well. Kind of individually sounds that h and a. Put together, we get hya. Suhya. Hand. Tcha. Tcha. To cut. Tcha. Tcha. To cut. I think that's a general way of saying to cut. Tcha. Eventually I'll share more words revolving around tcha. And there are other ways of saying to cut. And this is the general way of saying it, I believe. Maybe if you were to use a knife, tya, to cut. Staldimch, staldimch, chief. Staldimch, staldimch, chief. Stichelt, I never heard this one before. This one's nice. Stichelt, a bridge, or just bridge. Stichelt. S-T-S-I-C-A-L-T. Stichelt. A bridge. Or bridge, I should say. Stichelt. Bridge. Kainuchs. Tomorrow. Kainuchs. Kainuchs. You can also say Gainuchs as well. I've been making myself familiar with the Kainuchs way. But every now and then I'll throw in the Kainuchs and Kainuchs. Tomorrow, Kainuchs. Kainuchs. Tomorrow. And you hear me say this phrase quite often when I'm in talking about our weather. And I'll say Kainuchs, and I'll start saying what the weather is tomorrow. Tchinchni. This one might be a little bit hard for you all. Just take your time. I encourage you to take your time and go at your own pace. Yaya tsudi. Tchinchni. And if you already know this one, it's an owl. Tchinchni. T-C-N-C-N-I. Tchinchni. Owl. Smadamch. Friend. Smadamch. Smadamch. Friend. Smadamch. Friend. I want to share one more just because I was wanting to know this one as well. Icha. I-C-A. Icha. And that is your foot. Or I should say foot. Just say foot. Icha. Foot. Sounds weird just saying it by itself. Foot. Icha. Foot. I-C-A. Icha. Icha. Foot. So that is that pronunciation of the hya sound we're just going over. Stay tuned till the end of the broadcast. We'll be going into our recap on what we were going over earlier, and we're practicing a little bit, or a little bit, and that is tsatsi, a little bit, little bit. And we're going over other numerous ways of saying little bit in other ways as well. So stay tuned till the end of the broadcast. We'll be going through our recap on our language. And other than language, you're just sharing a little while ago, we're going over hya sounds, which is the letter C. Hya. Asich butnu ulats is our phrase of the day. Weiss madam hooks.
1: Asich butnu ulats.
0: Asich butnu ulats. That is our phrase of the day. Weiss madam hooks. Let's go get into some more music. And when we come back, we'll be getting into the last sets of everything. So we'll go through our tide times and we'll be looking at our Minminta. Then right after that, we'll be getting into our last of our daily announcements. And then we'll do our recap. Hawaii. This is called The Logical Song by Supertramp.

0: My name's David Hodges. I'm all the way from Montreal, Quebec. I came here just for karaoke night. I hope you guys appreciate it.
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2: Oui, oui, c'est Madame Hooks. Yetis Nukaliks. Yetis on Insta Die Die. That song was called The Logical Song by Supertramp. Wow. I love those guys. Those are awesome. They seem to be underrated sometimes. All right, let's go get into the last set of our weather tide times, and we'll be looking at our Minminta. Asich butnu ulats is our phrase of the day.
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2: Why? Ka alit idu musab asti sasais wasonchats al aschats ins it ikti altkich altumnap asti songcht. Now I'm going to tell you all how the weather is outside. I am your weatherman today for our final time. And let's go get a take a look at our current conditions. It is mostly skinwas, and our temperature is 17.2 degrees Celsius. Asuk west 9 kilometers an hour. So it got a little bit more warmer today. And astisongt, a mix of sintch and skinwas. 30% chance of aswalas this afternoon. Asuk west 20 kilometers an hour, gusting to 40, and a high of 19. Our UV index is 6 or high. And as decent skinwas with a 30% chance of aswalas this evening. Fog patches developing after midnight. Asuk west 20 kilometers an hour, gusting to 40, becoming light this evening with a low of 12. And for Kainuch, Thursday, July 30th, skinwas with a 60% chance of aswalas. Fog patches dissipating early in the morning. Asuk becoming west 20 kilometers an hour, gusting to 40 near noon with a high of 19. And our UV index will be 2 or low. Ala int for July 30th, that is nighttime, it'll be aswalas and a low of 13. Friday, July 31st, aswalas, that is showers with a high of 16. And for ala int, July 31st, it'll be aswalas and a low of 9. Moving on to our fourth and final day, which is August 1st, Saturday. Rain, aswalas and a high of 9. And ala int for August 1st, skinwas with a 60% chance of aswalas and a low of 7. Hawaii, that was the last look at our weather, weather, and we're moving into our tide times now. Why twelchinska alitz idu muslap astisa thais wasuludis ats. Our next high tide will be at 2:21 p.m. and we'll get to 4.21 meters or 13.81 feet, which is only 6 minutes away. And our next low tide this evening will be at 7:59 p.m. and we'll get to 1.81 meters or 5.95 feet. Why? That was the last look at our tide times and our weather. We're going to take a quick look at our Minminta. And this is Highway 20 from Nuchalkulimch to Williams Lake Kulimch, or whichever way you're driving. We start off here in Nuchalkulimch area, about 80 kilometers from Bellaquila and 41 kilometers from Anaham Lake, near the gate at the top of the Bellaquila Hill, looking southwest. And our camera is indicating that there is quite a bit of traffic going through. We can see a lot of grooves happening. And so therefore, there's a lot of muddy sections and slippery sections on the Heckman Pass area. Freedom Road, switchbacks, whichever way you want to know it. And moving into Anaham Lake camera. This is near Anaham Lake, about 140 kilometers east of Bellaquila, looking west. And it's looking pretty nice still. The road is pretty dry, and the dirt part's slowly drying up, but there's still mud patches and loose gravel. So watch out for some slippery sections and muddy sections as well as you're leaving off of the pavement onto the dirt road. Coming this way. Why? And last part of the road, this is between Elsie Road and Chipman Road for about 143 kilometers. Watch for livestock. And that was the last look at our Minminta as well. So right after our next song. We'll be getting into the last set of our daily announcements as well. Why? Stitwinits up. Soonest sign them up. Oh, Stimdenis. Insta died. Thank you all for listening. Or it's not Stimdenis. Nukalikutsdam. Sorry. Nukalikutsdam. Thank you all for listening to Nukalikutsdam. I am Die Die. Let's go get into our song, and when we come back, we'll be getting into the last of our daily announcements. So, before I do, let's go share a phrase of the day.
3: Asich, but no olad.
2: Waisu?
3: Asich, but no olad.
2: Asich, but no olad. Come over here, is our phrase of the day. Mask and Macleets, it is now 9:16 p.m. We'll be getting into a song now. Waisu.

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2: That was called Some Kind of Wonderful by Grand Funk Railroad. Insta die die, I am die die. And we're back, so let's go get into our last of our daily announcements. Before that, I'd like to share our phrase of the day. Asich butnu ulaats. Asich butnu ulaats.
3: Asich butnu ulaats.
2: Asich butnu ulaats. Come over here is our phrase of the day. Oi. Anust signum noch asis asis ala amadis ats what's das ats. Okay, listen to how it is in our place and what is going on. It is that time of the year again, folks, so please help protect our Nimnimk relatives, such as the Nun and Tla, by being bear aware. To help avoid potential encounters, please get rid of any attractants outside of your home. These are number one, making sure your simsk, which is your fish outside, is covered up and your fish guts are dumped in the designated areas of the Anuchom. And number two, make sure your sais, which is your garbage, is not left outside. And number three, do not leave pet food outside unattended. Number four, pick your skhaluts as soon as they ripen. That is your berries or fruit. When walking or hiking in the woods, carry bear spray and make a lot of noise to not startle any nimnimk on their path. Remember that we share this kuth ulimch with the Nun and Tla and other nimnimk. Why? Curious about what's happening in our forests? Come join us, the New Calc Forestry Open House. Learn about forestry operations, ask questions, and hear directly from the people doing the work in our territory. That will be Tuesday, August 4th at the New Calc Hall next week. There will be a meet and greet at 1 p.m., presentations at 3 p.m., with a Q&A, and at 5 p.m., a catered dinner and door prizes. 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Enjoy interactive cultural experiences, traditional singing, drumming, dancing, storytelling around the campfire, educational and youth activities, games, contests, craft demonstrations, a talent show, and live entertainment by Joel West. 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Please note that fisheries and oceans will be patrolling the rivers, and no snagging is permitted. 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Or Nunanta, which is Iris Cywallis at 236-719-2021. Way. Youth Slow Pitch has started for grades 8 to 12 at Walker Island with support from New Calc Recreation and Youth Center staff. They'll be going every Tuesday and Friday from 5 o'clock till 6:30 p.m. Way. The Snootley Park Disc Golf Course is hosting a weekly drop-in game on Thursdays at 6:30 p.m. All skill levels and group sizes are welcome. Meet at hole one at the Snootley Park by the end of the Big Cedar Trail. There are still a handful of disc sets left to purchase at Elkhorn. AA meetings will take place on Mondays from 7 to 8 p.m. at the Band Office Health Room and Fridays at 7 p.m. and the location is the Hospital Community Room. NA meetings will be on Tuesdays at 7 p.m. and the location is also the Hospital Community Room. Why? Dr. Dolly Lee's dental services for 2026 are August 10th to the 21st, September 7th to the 18th, October 5th to the 16th, November 2nd to the 13th, and November 30th to December 11th. Dental services are available to all Valley residents and the location is at the Band Office. 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Why? The Makerspace is open once again with the hours of 11 a.m. to 5 p.m. on Monday, Tuesday, Wednesday, and Saturday at 1511 Sawmill Road on the left side of the Higginsburg Post Office. Come check out the new location and equipment. And, New Sliuchta Playtime is every Friday at the Cedar Building from 10 a.m. to 3 p.m. on a drop-in basis. This is for those ages newborn to 7 years old and their caregivers. There will be snacks and crafts. Also, you can join New Sliuchta for Rooted Beginnings, a baby and caregiver connection group, every Thursday from 1 to 3 p.m. for families with babies between the ages of 0 to 18 months. Way. Bella Coola Strong Start takes place Monday through Friday from 9 a.m. to 12 p.m. Strong Start is located at Nusatsum Elementary School. 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We're in the Brown Building, number 3 at 498 McKenzie Street on Kum Kutz in downtown Bella Coola. Hawaii. All right, that was a last look at our daily announcements. Announcements daily. Asich butnu ulats. Come over here is our phrase of the day.
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2: Asich butnu ulats is our phrase of the day. Why? And we're ready for our next set of songs. And when we come back, we'll be getting into the last of our language practice. And we've been practicing a little bit. Tsatsi. Little bit. Tsatsi. Little bit. That is the word we're going over. And there's numerous other ways to say it other than tsatsi. Why? Weiss, Madame Hooks.

0: 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This is Diage Alfred, and you're listening to Newhalk Radio, coming to you from sovereign Newhalk territory.
1: Why, weiss, Madame Hooks, yet these anukaliks, yet these on insta die die. Good afternoon and good day, I am Die Die, family and friends. That was called A Horse With No Name by America. And before that, we heard a song that was requested. And Stuunich for that. Don't Bring Me Down by Electric Light Orchestra. And before that, we heard Miss You by Rolling Stones. Oy, asinachska I nuchalkim chis. Let us all speak nuchalk. And we are going over a little bit. We're practicing the word little bit. Tsatsi, or tsatsi, tsatsi, ochsalcht ala tsatsi,
2: ochsalcht ala tsatsi.
1: We're just going over a recap. Ochsalcht ala tsatsi, ochsalcht ala tsatsi,
2: ochsalcht ala tsatsi.
1: I am learning a little bit. Yeah, I like that. Ochsalcht ala tsatsi, I'm learning a little bit. Yeah, definitely am learning a little bit by bit every single day, and it's definitely paying off, I would say, sometimes. And each little bit that I remember or keep on putting into my memory bank is helpful. And alatati a little bit. Ochsalcht alatati.
2: Ochsalcht alatati.
1: So what happens when you keep adding a little bit and a little bit and a little bit and a little bit and you get lots? Slach. Ochsalcht ala tati.
2: Ochsalcht ala tati.
1: So keep on piling those words and keep learning them. Keep them in your memory bank as much as you can. And what I like to say is learn it for the face value, as in just like how we say this. Ochsalcht ala tati. That is how you say, I am learning a little bit.
2: Ochsalcht ala tsatsi.
1: So just do that with the same thing with everything else in the language. Nuquilchnoli, a little bit warmer.
3: Nuquilchnoli.
1: Nuquilchnoli.
3: Nuquilchnoli.
1: It almost still sounds like he's saying Nuquilchnoli. A little bit warmer. So maybe like, let's say something is a little more warmer than before. Nuquilchnoli.
3: Nuquilchnoli.
1: A little bit warmer. Itnoni tchtaot. Move that a little bit.
2: Itnoni tchtaot.
1: I-T-L apostrophe N-U-U-N-I tchtaot. Itnoni tchtaot. Move that a little bit. Move that a little bit. That was Arthur Pootlis saying, move that a little bit in Nuchalk. Move that a little bit. Yeah, I like that. It's like, move it just a little bit more that way. Oh, man. Ooh, I missed this one. I don't know why. Oh, okay. It says no audio. Okay, just no audio. That's all. But we can use this, like, let's say earlier, I took a bit of a break sort of thing. Mintli mudits lo. I'll rest for a little bit. Mintli mudits lo. I'll rest for a little bit. Mintli mudits lo. Mintli, oh my goodness. Mintli mudits lo. Hey, there we go. Mintli mudits lo. I'll rest for a little bit. I like that one. So we're adding in one more to our, in addition to our other words, phrases. Revolving around a little bit, or a little bit, if you want to say it. A little bit. Tati. Asainichits skwalas nolis. I think it is a little bit different.
4: Asainichits skwalas nolis.
1: Asainichits skwalas nolis. I think it is a little bit different. So we have that different kwalas. Kwalas loni du. Kwalas loni du. I haven't heard that one. So it's the same thing. I think it is a little bit different. Kwalas meaning different. Loni du. Loni do. Sorry. Kwalas loni do. I think it is a little bit different. Inichimats ga tchuis. Inichimats ga tchuis. Maybe a little bit more there will be enough. Yeah. Oh, this is the quiet one. Anihimats ga tchuis. Maybe a little bit more than before. So I believe anihi is the more, ma is maybe, and t is just usually saying now. Maybe a little bit more, and then we got ga tchuis, meaning will be enough. Ga tchuis, be enough, to be enough. Anihimats ga tchuis. And yeah, I don't know. I tried to turn it up earlier. It didn't work, so that's all right. I can still hear it, though. I can still hear it. Anihimatsuka tshuis. Maybe a little bit more. There will be enough. Tsastskwaslits athinu. I am a little bit taller than you are.
2: Tsastskwaslits athinu.
1: Yeah, I would say I'm probably taller than most Nuchalk height. Tsastskwaslit athinu. I am a little bit taller than you.
2: Tsastskwaslit athinu.
1: Tsastskwaslit athinu.
2: Tsastskwaslit athinu.
1: Tsastskwaslit athinu. I am a little bit taller than you are. And make that a little bit taller now, eh? Huh. I like that. That's cool. You never know. We do comparisons quite a bit. And one of them is to say, I am taller than you. And you think about a little bit taller. And yeah, so sometimes that's one of those things. Like sometimes your best friend or your smadumph there, you guys like to compare your height as you grow older. And you can say, I'm a little bit taller than you. And then maybe next year, your friend will be like, I'm a little bit taller than you now. Tsastskwaslits athinu. Just kidding.
2: Tsastskwaslits athinu.
1: I am a little bit taller than you are. Oi. All right. We'll have enough time for some music and then our outro. I have a song lined up here for us. And us. For us. For our seals here. And let's go get into a phrase of the day. Asich butnu olats. Come over here. Us. I'm just kidding. Asich butnu olats. Come over here. And I feel like, there was one time I heard John Lennon saying something about a walrus. So our equivalent is us. That is a seal. Just kidding. Asich butnu olats. I am the walrus. Or I am the seal. Asich butnu olats. Come over here is our phrase of the day. I also have a recording as well. I should be sharing that.
4: Asich butnu olats.
1: That was Eli Stice saying, come over here in Nuchalk. Why? Why, Smadam Hooks? All right, let's go get into our song, and we're about to get into our outro for today. Nukalikutsdam. Also, don't forget to tune into our other shows. In the morning, there is Stim Denis from 8 o'clock till 10 o'clock, usually hosted by myself, Dai Dai. And right after that is Native America Calling from 10 o'clock till 11 o'clock. And then right after that is Eat New Chalkim, hosted by Dadla and Chim Chimna from 11 o'clock till 12 o'clock. And then that brings you to this show, which is Nukalikutsdam, usually hosted by Kehta, a.k.a. Rolamak, and I am substituting in today. All right, let's go get into our song, and when we come back, we'll be doing our outro. It's like, Mommy, it's over. Oh my goodness, the time went by really fast today. Unbelievable. All right, here is our song, Lenny Kravitz. I haven't heard Lenny Kravitz in a while, so I wanted to hear one of his songs. It's called Fly Away.

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3: Hawaii. Hawaii. Hawaii, Madame Hooks. Yeti Sanukaliks. Yeti Son Insta Dai Dai. That song was called Fly Away by Lenny Kravitz. Oh man, what amazing song. I was kind of saving that for one of the other one of the shows that I'm going to be doing, and I was like, well, I couldn't find the other half of it anyways. And what I mean by that is I've been sharing parent and offspring duos, or whatever you want to call it, their playlist of songs between the two. And so one of them was going to be Lenny Kravitz, Fly Away, and then I was going to choose one by Zoe Kravitz, which is Lenny Kravitz's daughter. And she's very famous. I believe she played a role, Catwoman, and I believe it was a show from Batman, obviously. And she played Catwoman, and I thought there was a song, but I couldn't find it. And so I just decided we're just going to listen to this Lenny Kravitz. He also did some amazing music as well. I like his version of Another Brick in the Wall, I think it is. Anyways, yeah, he's amazing. Yeah. And I like that song. I want to get away. Oi, oi. Thank you all for sticking around. I'll share a phrase one more time before we go. Asich butnu ola ats. Come over here.
2: Asich butnu ola ats.
3: Asich butnu ola ats. Come over here. Oi. Weiss, Madame Cooks. Stut we need to slap some new sign them up. Oh, New Hulk Radio 91.1 FM. Alamusil boots, what clucked boots, de smell, as kusil sti smell. Sutam kdus, alit daliwas, as dis kusulum heest eich, in wasuludis ats. Thank you all for listening to New Hulk Radio 91.1 FM, broadcasting the laws and land of lands and waters. Why, smouty silk eith. Thank you all for sticking around on Nukalik Hoots Dam with myself here, Dai Dai, and enjoy your day. Have a great day, everybody. Hawaii.
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5: Yn llach i'n chymna. 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
4: Yn lla.
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4: Yn ystain yn up o'r Llanachal Radio 91.1 FM broadcasting the laws of the lands and waters. Cael chalwllym dwllap, cael chalwllym dwllap, cael chalwllym o llwb, o llyt na chalc ymchwyr fi eat na chalc, that is speak na chalc. Wait, chliwad swydill, let's begin with our phrase alldi songcht, our phrase today.
3: Allich ostch.
4: Allich ostch.
5: Allich ostch.
4: Wai su? Wai?
3: Allich ostch.
4: Allich ustch.
5: Allich ustch.
4: So this one here is, come on in. Allich ustch. And so we begin by saying that allich, that is meaning come here. And ustch, which is meaning enter, go inside. Allich ustch.
5: Allich ustch.
4: And we'll play it once more.
3: Allich ostch.
4: Allich ostch.
5: Allich ostch.
4: Weiss madam hooks. We chat was a yut tsalli songcht. This is the phrase of the day, and we will share it throughout our show. And we're going to get to now our language practice. So tsilske achsalchtimudilske it nachalkam chil. We're all learning to speak Nechalk. Oi. So, we're going to go over some random phrases before we get to our language session here with Chim Chimna. This first phrase, do you want to come?
6: Anait noa skabut nu.
5: Anait noa skabut nu.
4: Anait noa skabut Buknu. Waisu.
6: Anak noa ska buknu.
4: Anak noa ska buknu.
5: Anak noa ska buknu.
4: So this phrase here, sort of along the lines of what will center our back-to-back weeks around these upcoming weeks. We are in a brand new set of phrases for our phrase of the day. And that buk is going to come up. Why? This one's sort of relating to the phrase that we'll have later in the week, Bukh ga anaik nu, which is to say, come if you want. Anaik nua is asking, do you want? Ska tu bukh nu. Come. Anaik nua ska bukh nu.
6: Anaik nua ska bukh nu.
5: Anaik nua ska bukh nu.
4: Do you want to come? Following that, here another anaik nua phrase. Do you want to chwisim?
3: Anaik nua ska chwisim nu.
5: Anaik nua ska chwisim nu.
4: Anaik nua ska chwisim nu.
5: Anaik nua ska chwisim nu.
4: Alkut utsits delighted. Put on the light. It's a little dark and depressing in here, so turn on the light. That one there, maybe for our listeners as a bonus, the word kuk'uts means putting something on. When Beatrice was asked, how do you say turn on the light? She said that
5: kuk'uts't.
4: So it's kind of a, if you haven't heard this word before, it's a tricky word, but we'll break it down. Just after we continue to go through this one here, do you want to play?
3: Anaiknua ska khuisam nu.
4: Do you want to play? Khuisam is meaning play. And so both of these phrases that we have here, having the same way about it in asking, do you want to? Anaiknua ska puknu, anaiknua ska khuisam nu. Now, moving on to this one here that just came up, this kuk'uts. This is having the root word kuk', which is tricky. Tricky in that it doesn't have any vowels, no as, no e's, no oo's for English-speaking people, such as us, can be difficult because there's so much vowels in English, right? Or at least we use vowels constantly.
5: Mm-hmm.
4: And so in Nuchalk, much of the language has words like this. But if we break it down, we use our Nuchalk alphabet, our sounds, the alphabet to represent those sounds. We have two Nuchalk letters, which will begin by saying how the letters are said. We have kwa and t'a.
5: Kwa, t'a.
4: So first, kwa. This letter is representing the sound k, k in words like muk or skalk. In English, what could you think of that employs this sound?
5: K. I'm not sure. K. We kind of use it, sort of, not really, but with cook.
4: You could say cook, yeah. Cook.
5: Yeah, cook.
4: And so it has the quality of a sound that we relate to in English, that typically a rounded vowel is following it.
5: Mm-hmm.
4: And so cook is one of those. It has that sound, right?
5: Mm-hmm.
4: And so when we make that sound, the our mouth becomes rounded. And then so too with other words like queen is one that I think of. Quiet.
5: Cuckoo.
4: Cuckoo, I guess.
5: I don't really think, not exactly, but I just kind of wanted to say cuckoo.
4: So with that then is a start. And what we want to do then is to take away the vowel that we have there. And you also get with that, what we call this kind of sound is called a rounded sound. And so, you know, taking that idea of how we're using these rounded vowels, these oo, aw, and so on, that the sound itself is also rounded. So when we do that, it is like making those vowels and sort of placing the mouth in that position of being rounded, like oh. So the mouth is open and slightly open, I suppose. You wouldn't want to like really you know, make a really huge open mouth.
5: Mm-hmm.
4: And you want to make that k sound. K, k, k, k, k, k. It's kind of like a nice hollow sound, you know? That's kind of how I think of it. You think of something being round, and especially that something being round, like a log or something, and the hollowness of it, perhaps, like a hollow log.
5: Mm-hmm.
4: That's kind of how we can maybe illustrate that, think about it in that way. And so this is the way that we're saying this sound. And following it is the TL apostrophe in our alphabet, in our written language, and is when said as a letter, ah.
5: Ah.
4: Ah.
5: Ah. Ah.
4: TL apostrophe. And so the example words that come with that are words k'a, which is a black bear, and k'an, which is a snail, buk, like we had in the Naiknueska buknu, or in our Nechauk prayer, buk ich such o hlinu.
5: Buk.
4: And also, actually we'll leave it at that.
5: Yes.
4: So it's a little bit more of a sound that's kind of trickier, you know, that is kind of hard to explain. One way that I've found English speakers do use this sound is when they have words that are CL.
5: Mm-hmm.
4: Like if we say clean.
5: Clean.
4: Clean.
5: Clean.
4: And so it's sort of taking words like clean and saying it in that way. Clean.
5: Mm-hmm.
4: Clean a clean. Which is actually clean a clean a that employs that sound. And then also in an instance of an episode of our favorite show, Mein Chim Chimnes, The Office, an English speaker, and it's to say of an English speaker from Europe, kind of a funny thing to say, they're all from Europe, no, but when you say Atlas.
5: Atlas.
4: Atlas. That's,
5: Atlas.
4: That's how the speaker said it, Atlas. Atlas, which is like making this really big, open ah vowel and bringing the tongue up towards the behind the two front teeth, saying it Atlas.
5: Atlas.
4: Atlas.
5: Atlas.
4: And so that's not quite yet putting the pop on it, though. Mm-hmm. But that's kind of the quality of that sound when English speakers use it.
5: Mm-hmm.
4: It's very rare, you know, very rare that you hear them, but you do hear it. Like, man, I can never really record in my head and remember exactly where I hear these people who say things like this. But it, if you do listen occasionally, you will hear a sound like that come through in ways of saying like clean, or they say
5: click.
4: Yeah, click maybe. So if you think of it in that way, though, and attempt to say those words like that, clean, clean,
5: clean,
4: clean,
5: clean,
4: clean, clean, clean. It's sort of that you're still having the position of your tongue in the same general area of how we say that word clean, clean, mm-hmm. where we're combining this k and the l, but you want to hold it from the tip of the tongue at the roof of the mouth behind the front teeth and say it clean, clean. So you're not using now the roof of your mouth to make the k sound, you know, which is often what this sound is getting mixed up for, is when people hear k sound, they think it's k, but there are two different sounds.
5: Mm-hmm.
4: Where you're making that k sound from is in between the tongue and the teeth. And so the side of the mouth,
5: mm-hmm.
4: you know. The other way that we've approached learning this sound is by saying the sound, which in the written language is LH, sa, the letter. And so it's at that same area where we could take the sound and make it sort of gradually build it up to, instead of making this nice sound that we can drag out with the breath and do it that way, we want to put a stop to it. And so now it's got this sort of quality to it like we do when we have the k sound, mm-hmm. right? That it becomes this sound similar to that of a stop. Those sounds are called stops. The k, the t, the p, all those kinds of sounds. And then from there is to put that pop effect onto it and saying it. So that's kind of a long-winded explanation of how we can maybe approach that sound if you're having trouble with it, if you're having trouble understanding it, if you haven't learned it yet. That's kind of a way that you can approach it. So, or you just listen and learn. That's kind of how I, you know, just growing up, having our teachers in Nechalk go through the alphabet every class we had, that, you know, right from that age that I just remembered this sound.
5: Mm-hmm.
4: You know, I never had to have it explained in any way. It was just that we went through that. And that's kind of a part of that way in learning of listening,
5: mm-hmm.
4: you know, apart from how we can learn to kind of go through the motions of it. You know what I mean?
5: Yes.
4: So then it's putting those two sounds together. And that's the way that we can go about it. If it's a little bit tricky at first to try and just say on your own, right, is just to go back and forth between those two sounds.
5: Mm-hmm.
4: That's a way, in my own experience, perhaps a way for others' experience as well. I don't know about you. That slowing it down,
5: mm-hmm.
4: going sound by sound, sort of in a way that we can also, with larger words, go about it, breaking it down like syllables.
5: Yeah, I like that.
4: You know, and so can hear you. You're always changing the what do you say, the like the I can't think of the right word for it. Yeah. Like you're constantly changing the frequency.
5: Yeah.
4: Of it. The frequency or how you know, I always go. A lot of people also too, you like something that I don't do it as much anymore, is I'll go, I can't even do it anymore. But it's kind of a funny thing, like it's almost like you're blowing too much air out.
5: Mm-hmm. I wouldn't have realized, you know, that I say my a different frequent, or like, you know, I would never have realized to say different sometimes.
4: So, then the whole word there, oots.
5: Oots.
4: That's a little bit easier. Oots. Because now we're adding a vowel on to the end, right?
5: Mm-hmm.
4: Oots. You can even maybe just begin, if you're going about this word, oots, saying that part first. Oots.
5: Oots.
4: A little bit easier, right?
5: Yeah.
4: Oots.
5: Oots.
4: Especially if you relate it to other words like oot. You know, when we say that, of being up above. Like when we say kuktamanstach.
5: Yeah, kuktamanstach.
4: Kuk-oots.
5: Kuk-oots.
4: Kuk-oots.
5: Kuk-oots.
4: And it means to turn something on. So, the way that Beatrice Elliot said it, of a light, kuk-oots tch di light t.
5: Kuk-oots tch di light t.
4: Oh, kuk-oots tch di light t.
5: Could I say it like kuk-oots-eats?
4: Oh, kuk-oots-eats di light t.
5: Turned on the light.
4: I'm turning on the light.
5: I'm turning on the light.
4: Yeah, I think that's a way that you could say it.
5: Hmm.
4: The way that I said it earlier, when turning on the light, or having done turn on the light, I said, "Ach kuk utzich delighted."
5: Ach kuk utzich delighted.
4: Ah, and so that's saying that I, well, at least that I could think perhaps as a way to say that I turned on the light.
5: It's kind of tough to say.
4: And so, you know, maybe it's more that you would just say the way that you said it, and then when it's on, that will say, it's on now. And just for the sake of going along this, using this phrase, learning it, we'll learn the opposite, which is much easier to say. Ksuts.
5: Ksuts.
4: So this is having the word ks.
5: Ks.
4: This is a pretty big word for our language in speaking of doing things. Like when we say kstu or kstu. Those are both the same word, just variations of each other, which mean do, make, fix. Those three main ways that are how it's put. And then ksinamak, which is really, I think, that comes from ksnim and ksnimsta or sksnimsta, which is the harvesting places, or perhaps the places in which certain families belong to, that they would have right to go and harvest from those places. Perhaps whether or not it be a place to harvest vegetation or game or other, perhaps vegetation that would be used for resources, right? So it's like an area of which resource collecting happens. That's probably also another way we could put it besides harvesting. And so the word ksinamak comes out of it because of the work that goes into that. The, let's say, maybe literal pulling or taking of the resources from those
5: areas.
4: Areas. And that's why we have the word ksinamak today. I like to talk about it in that way, because it makes more sense to understand why we use that word nowadays as being work, right? And now work is different.
5: Yeah.
4: Because of the, because of how society has become, you know, that now we go to the office, we work at this, in customer service and things like that.
5: Yeah.
4: So just to say of that word ksinamak, and now that its meaning is kind of more in the context of the kind of work that's being done today. And so to kind of keep the integrity of that word, I'd like to go into learning a little bit about the history of it, the etymology of that word. So it's a big word for us. When we say ksuts, it's like using that word that we mean as pull or take. And so taking it, I wouldn't say off, but, you know, in a sense to pull it back maybe. You know, you think of a switch, you have it going on, which you would like, whoosh, you know, you use your hand to, I don't know, flick it or whatever.
5: You know, this is kind of a little unrelated to language, but more related to switching of lights in our staircase. There's two, one on the top and one on the bottom. And usually up, and like naturally you would think flicking it up would be turning it on and flicking it down would be turning it off. But sometimes someone will turn it up, like turn it on the upstairs and turn it off once they get downstairs. So then the switches are opposite. Then it really bugs me when they're opposite. So I always try to switch them back.
4: Noted.
5: You're like, I'm going to switch them opposite all the time now.
4: But anyway, you think of like how like the on and off motion is different, that you have like when you're putting it on, perhaps that you're making the motion of like going out
5: mm-hmm.
4: or up, we yeah. might say, and then the other one is coming back,
5: mm-hmm.
4: you know, so it's like the motion pulling also back. Is like as if one is pulling back or taking it,
5: mm-hmm.
4: however it is you might look at it.
5: Yeah.
4: But anyway, we use that word ksuts. And so if I'm turning it off, ksutits.
5: Ksutits.
4: And so that would be turning it off.
5: Mm-hmm.
4: Ksutits. If I tell someone turn it off, ksutstr.
5: Ksutstr.
4: Ksutstr die light.
5: Ksutstr die light.
4: Perhaps the way that we will say it, that's the way that Beatrice said it. And so when it is off, Alksutst. Alksutst.
5: Alksutst.
4: So just in the same way that we said that it was on,
5: mm-hmm.
4: when we said that it's on, Alksutst.
5: Alksutst.
4: Alksutst.
5: Alksutst.
4: Sorry, it's just kind of...
5: I don't know why it changes.
4: You kind of round your mouth too much, I think.
5: It's rounding and different each time I say it.
4: It's kind of... It's just kind of funny. I used to do it all the time. It's not you know, like it, you're still saying it.
5: Things you get used to.
4: Saying it. Yeah. That's it. You
5: finding
4: know,
5: where you're comfortable. I do the same thing with my tsas.
4: That's it. That's all. Mm-hmm. You're saying a little bit different. It's kind of funny.
5: Yeah.
4: Why? So, we learned turning on a light,
5: mm-hmm.
4: turning off a light. Perhaps also that these aren't limited just to lights or light switches. You know, when Beatrice was asked to say, I think it was Beatrice again, is to say like turn it down a little, you know, like a volume knob or something. You know, I kind of think of it in a sense to say like take it down a notch,
5: mm-hmm.
4: which would be saying, Ksuts no litre.
5: Mm-hmm.
4: Ksuts no litre.
5: Ksuts no litre.
4: Which is a little bit different. You know, this one, instead of saying ksuts no litre, we're saying ksuts no litre.
5: Mm-hmm.
4: And so that one's a little bit different in that way. But it's like saying to take it down a notch. We had this way about saying a little when we say no li. Ksuts no litre.
5: Have you used these turning it on and turning it off for like television?
4: Slima, aha.
5: Mm-hmm.
4: Turn on the TV. So it's just like, you know, I like to use some of our Nechalk words, but sometimes it's so much easier to use English, right?
5: The TV.
4: The TV. It's a little bit shorter.
5: Do we even have a V? No, we don't.
4: No.
5: That's
4: no.
5: So interesting.
4: No V sounds.
5: Yeah, I thought
4: no
5: so. V. V. You don't really think of things like that until it comes across.
4: Well, that's why you have in the language when they would say certain things, if it was coming from English, that they would say, for example, pankupa.
5: Mm-hmm.
4: You know, because there's no V ever.
5: Yeah.
4: Pankupa. That's the closest thing that you can have. But it's kind of an interesting thing if you learn a little bit about how languages develop and how they change over time. You see that those sounds eventually result out of the evolution of language.
5: Mm-hmm.
4: Like there's an example of how the P sound in English became a F sound and why we have words today that come from that.
5: Mm-hmm.
4: And that's also how the V relates to the F and the P.
5: Yeah.
4: It's kind of like a step, you know, step that's being taken to change the sound. Anyway, kind of a cool, different off-topic thing. Our phrase, Alldi sonch dyn nhw'n sain am na choll taich.
3: Alldich oost.
5: Alldich oost.
4: Alldich oost. I heard Dai Dai this morning make comment about how it sounds like someone in the back is there opening a door. Give it a listen.
3: Alldich oost.
5: It does sound like that, but it also kind of just sounds like someone who's, like, wheezing.
4: A wheeze, you know, yeah. The what I thought is maybe a fart.
5: Oh, nice. Wow, I love how we all thought three different things.
4: Well, it could be a door, you know?
5: Yeah,
4: it could be. I don't know which one this comes from, but sometimes, you know, because it was being recorded, these ones, mainly at Beatrice's home. That she would have visitors sometimes.
5: Mm-hmm.
4: So we're going to move on now. We're a little bit past our time here for our break. We're going to have a short break and we'll be right back after this. This is our Nunu Shams with Mishla and we'll be back to share our phrase and continue with more language.
7: Mishla. Miss Rubin Schooner's dance. It is a ladies' dance. What?

0: Oes mae'r ymchwgs cael chylwll ym llwt o llwbolli tynachol cymchel mwysel chys bwgl twyd glad bwgl ysdys mewn all gwllol chys dys mewn yn chael gradio yn sta dadla.
1: Yn lla chi'n chi mewn.
0: And there's our nunu si amll, mithla. We're going to go over now our phrase all di soch dyn nhw'n sain am nach oll saich.
2: Allich oost.
0: Allich oost.
1: Allich oost.
0: Now you're probably just thinking that's a nupkt.
1: Yes, I am.
0: Nupkt. I think that's how it's said, nupkt. Or I can't remember if it's nukpt. I think it's nukpt.
1: Nukpt.
0: Nukpt.
1: Nukpt.
0: I think that's how it is, because I think it's nupkdileich, or nupkdileich. Yeah, nupkt.
1: While we're figuring that out, the phrase Allich oostuch.
0: Allich oostuch. Why so?
2: Allich oostuch.
0: Allich oostuch.
1: It sounds so comical if it were, like, you know what I mean? Like, does it sound like, I don't know.
0: Yeah, nupkdaleich. Nupkdaleich, I think, is that one that we say of farting, you know. And it's funny because it's sort of expressed in English as being an accident, but it's more rather that it's just happening, right? As it happens.
1: It happens.
0: You know? That's,
1: it
0: that's
1: happens and it's funny.
0: That's just the way that it is in the language. You know, I never really like that. Unless we really specify that something happens as a means of accident, which is still in itself a happening, it just happens, mm-hmm. You know? That's just my little spiel on some of the things I don't really like about translation all the time. So I always say that there's this range in that, you know, when we start to understand the language from the language, then there's no need for English.
1: Mm.
0: Why? Allich oost. Come on in.
1: Allich oost.
0: So this would be said to one person.
1: If they're knocking on your door and you're not able to answer it right away. Ay, allich oost.
0: Ay, allich oost. Yeah. So, we're going to continue now. So, tílskal, chselch dimu dílsk, eit nachalkim chíl. We're all learning to speak nachalk. And, lleist, tích, tích, tích, chselch dinam. Why, inutrat.
1: Why, kind of sounded funny when I first said that. I have some phrases here that I commonly go over with Simonets.
0: Oh.
1: It's just kind of still struggling with those.
0: We had a thayu chilt ka. Gai util, no. We had swell a util, well a util at all. Tsaich. Tsimanalt.
1: Right. And starting off here, it kind of goes hand in hand, I guess, with learning allich. One of them is actually allich.
0: Nekt ke kupi.
1: Nekt ke kupi do.
0: Yelkt.
1: Anyways, this first phrase is.
0: Weiginich.
1: Ustam nukes.
0: Ustam nukes.
1: Kind of usually say it to her like that too. Ustam nukes, or another way I'll say it is ustam nulits.
0: Ah, ustam nulits.
1: I find I more commonly will say to her, ustam nulits. And it's just saying, where are you going?
0: Where are you going? Ustam nukes. Stem nu leet.
1: Stem nu leet. I think I just like this one because it has a popped t.
0: I think that my kind of wondering about this, and probably something to ask our speakers, pardon me, is
1: you
0: that
1: pardoned.
0: Is that there might be slight difference in the way that we say Ustemnuks, Ustemnulich, and then all the other kinds of questions that we ask in similar ways.
1: Mm-hmm.
0: That when we say "ustem nulich," and I recall even asking Sanchekila this, and I believe he said that when we do say it like that, that it is like saying "now," because what we add on to these are really the same as if, like, when we say those phrases, "alksutst," when it's off, saying "now,"
1: mm-hmm.
0: or if it's on, "alksutst."
1: Mm.
0: And so, "ustem nulich," sort of along the lines of saying, "Where are you going now?"
1: Mm-hmm.
0: Yeah.
1: Where are you going now?
0: "Ustem nulich."
1: I was also curious about those endings because the next phrase I have here is "astem nuks," but we never, or have never heard be said "astem nulich."
0: Well, perhaps you would say it that way.
1: But I think you could, but it's just not something I commonly. So it was a question that I had on if you could say it.
0: Oh, Thaima. I would say perhaps you could because we have these patterns throughout all of these kind of questions that we ask.
1: Mm-hmm.
0: Like when we ask what time it is, typically everyone is learning it to say it the way "maskimak leech."
1: Mm-hmm.
0: "Maskimak leech." What time is it now?
1: Mm-hmm.
0: Whereas we can also say it as "maskimak eeks."
1: Mm-hmm.
0: It's a different way. We're saying "eeks" now, like how we say "stamks" or "stam eeks,"
1: mm-hmm.
0: "stam leech," and so on. So I think it is that you could say it "astem nulich."
1: Mm-hmm. "Astem nulich." And this one is "where are you?"
0: Where are you? So maybe give us an idea when you say this.
1: So usually I'll say "ustem nux" or "ustem nulich" if Tsimenetz is on her way to the kitchen.
0: Ayesh ola geumat ga ayesh ola tyakshi gust ga ayesh ola umat achanaik mimt.
1: Yeah, she's going in the kitchen. I don't want her to.
0: She's going to places where she, you know, where she's not allowed. Achanaik mimt.
1: Yeah.
0: Achanaik mimt.
1: So I'll say "ustem nux," and she'll look at me and she'll just kind of giggle and keep going, but faster.
0: Yeah.
1: And then if I can't see her, but I know she's like standing safely in the middle of the kitchen, I'll say to her before I go to her, or if I try to get her to come to me, I'll say "ustem nux," like "where are you?" And then I'll just be like, "okay, ali, halina," and see if she'll come along. That's the next phrase, by the way.
0: Mm-hmm.
1: And then
0: So when you don't see her, you say either to her, "where are you going?" or "where are you?" Probably especially that if you don't see her, "where are you?"
1: Yeah, if I don't see her, "where are you?"
0: Whenever you see her going to wherever it is that she's going, you ask her "ustem nux."
1: "Ustem nulich."
0: Yeah. So that's kind of a way in the language we learn about how to say where someone is going as well.
1: Mm-hmm.
0: Is to say things like this, that wherever she's going, because it doesn't matter, we can say and pinpoint where she might be going.
1: And another time, it's a little more fun, where I'll ask her "astem nux," is if we're just playing peekaboo.
0: Mm.
1: She'll be hiding under a itzemni, and I'll say estemnooks. And then she'll reveal herself, and I'll go, ah, or I'll just say boo.
0: I wonder if there's a way that we can kind of learn a little bit how we can say peekaboo.
1: Mm-hmm.
0: You know, because this is really like,
1: Well, yeah, I was wondering too, because all I say is estemnooks, and I'll just say ibutsudch. Say, okay, you hide now. You know, like, just hide. Mm-hmm. Hide, and where are you? And boo.
0: Yeah, my thinking is wondering, like, you know, we're taking these concepts, these things that we do with children in this language of English doesn't make sense the same way in the language.
1: Mm-hmm.
0: And that's to say, would they do the same thing in the language? How would they say it?
1: Mm-hmm.
0: You know, that's just my thinking of it.
1: Yeah.
0: So how about if you tell someone to hide?
1: Yeah.
0: How do you tell someone to hide?
1: Ibutsutr.
0: Ibutsutr. Ow.
1: Ibutsutr. I'll be like, why ibutsutr? Then she doesn't really get it yet, but, you know, I'll do it. Or if I'll, you know, I'll reverse it. Ibuts. How do you say that, though?
0: Ibutsutr.
1: Ibutsutr.
0: Yeah, I'm hiding. Or I'm going to hide. Ibutsutr. So if you're playing hide and seek, you know, kind of makes, like, that's where I think it's really fitting, you mm-hmm. know, really fitting to, you? Like, know to say that, ibutsutch.
1: Oh, yes.
0: I'm going to go hide, ibutsutch, you know,
1: mm-hmm.
0: ibutsutch.
1: Ibutsutnu.
0: Ibutsutnu, ow, ibutsutnu.
1: You go hide.
0: Yeah. Ibutsutnu.
1: Why? And these are fun. You know, these are playing. So we went over a word for playing today. Did we? I thought we did. Yeah, we
0: chwisim.
1: Did. Yeah. So chwisim. I just have here. Chwisim nua. Are you playing? And then another one that it's a little more of a command. I'll tell her. Chwisim chalats. Play over here. Play here.
0: So I want to say that I think a better way of putting this, you know, because it was brought up to me that in another neighboring language that they call them directives.
1: Directives.
0: Sounds a little better.
1: It does,
0: you know?
1: Yes.
0: I don't like this use of the word command.
1: No, directive is so much like...
0: It's... Command just sounds like really authoritative.
1: Yeah.
0: And so, sort of in a sense to say directive in which you're telling someone to do something.
1: Mm-hmm.
0: It's still in the likeness of what we know as being a command, but
1: yeah.
0: It just sounds a little bit... For me, hopefully, it can, you know, resonate with everyone else.
1: I like it. Yeah, directive. You know, like...
0: So you're telling someone... Chwisimch.
1: Chwisimch.
0: So whenever I say, like, with this one, what my papa told me about it is it means go play.
1: Mm-hmm.
0: And so telling someone go play. Chwisimch. A way that you say this to a child is to tell them to go play. And then the moment that you ask chwisim nua is a way of sort of building on that, I think,
1: mm-hmm.
0: of sharing the other ways in which you'll say this, you know, not only to tell the child to go play, but also ask them if they're doing that when they are.
1: Mm-hmm.
0: Chwisim nua?
1: Are you playing?
0: Are you playing?
1: Chwisim nua?
0: Chwisim nua? Ah.
1: Yeah. Wait, yeah, the phrase we learned earlier at the beginning of the show is Anaik nua ga chwisim nu. Do you want to play?
0: Ow, Anaik nua ga chwisim nu.
1: Chwisim nua, are you playing? Ow, chwisimt.
0: Yeah, and so that is a way also that we can, you know, build on this way of sharing with children, you know. So learning, say, go play, are you playing? And then in moments of, you know, being between playing and whatever else the child is doing, if they're not playing, you know, if you're going to send them off to play, maybe, do you want to play? And then, you know, why?
1: Mm-hmm. Chrismit, yeah.
0: And so those are all ways that you can kind of get an idea, at least, how to use these.
1: Yeah. I didn't write it down here, but when I was looking through some phrases, I thought this phrase was pretty cool, and it was along the lines of playing, but it says I'm playing with somebody. But they used Chrismit Oldi Cholimt. You know, like I'm playing with my older brother. Yeah, I just thought it was pretty cool that they used the ol for, like, I'm playing with him, playing with this person.
0: So you can say, for example, then, if you want them to play with someone, that you say, go play with him. Or, go play with her.
1: Go play with them. Ach. Or no, play with... Oh, no. How do you say it with them?
0: Chwysym nhw olt.
1: Olt. Okay.
0: Yeah, chwysym nhw olt. When you say llwp, you can't really use it in that place.
1: In that context.
0: It doesn't really... At least, I think that's like, you know, because that's a second, what they call the second person.
1: Yeah.
0: Second person plural.
1: Yeah.
0: And so you can't really say, you go play with you all.
1: Yeah.
0: You know?
1: No, you'd really have to say, like, I'll play with you all.
0: Yeah, you have to say it from a first-person perspective. Yeah. So, maybe before we close, if we're on this now way in which we're telling people to go play with so-and-so, that, I think, could bring in this yeyakdimut.
1: Yes.
0: Yeyakdimut.
1: This one is kind of, it's just be gentle.
0: Be gentle. I think also that it's implying, like, when you're telling a child that, to play nicely.
1: Yeah.
0: That's why I think that you can probably put these together. You know, if you're using it to say play nicely, you know, you be gentle if you're going to play with him.
1: Yeah.
0: You be gentle if you're going to play with her.
1: Yeah.
0: And then so on. You just say, you guys be gentle if you're going to play.
1: Mm-hmm.
0: You can add on to it, I think. But you can also just get straight to the point as well to say,
1: Yeyekdimudach.
0: That one's kind of, you know, I think, as children are growing up, that, you know, eventually you might want to get to that point of sharing with them that the yeyekdimut is being nice with your hands. And so we also might say, how we say it in English, be gentle.
1: Yeah.
0: Yeah.
1: Yeyekdimut. It also, yeah, just being nice with your hands, like you mentioned.
0: Yeyekdimut.
1: Yeyekdimut. And then... That's the phrases we have for you today. We went over yeyekdimut, chwysimch, and we also went over things like ustamnuks and astamnuks. And I have a lot more here to go over with you in the future.
0: Why? Stitunich

0: Clubs new sign him up all heat in a halkim killam was a spook switch clack to boot steve smell as cool sell steve smell and stir daddle
1: and slachim chimina.
0: Weiss, I meep skirt kelt commit suit up always. Take care of yourselves, folks. Kum sudach, love yourselves. Ach kukman up, it is not good. Bye.
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1: Woi, smidam chooks, kachalusim dusa bos nachog radio, alamusach, spook, switch clack, boot, stee smow, as kusil, stee smow, susam kdus, salach, kdaliwas, at stee kusilam, heath eich, in wasulu di sats. 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
1: 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Waits chliwa tu dill, let's begin with our phrase, alldi songht. Our phrase today, nws tain am nach oll saich.
3: Alldi illo.
2: Alldi illo.
1: Alldi illo. Alldi illo.
2: Alldi illo.
1: Waisw?
3: Alldi illo.
1: And this one, sort of in a sense of saying, come here for a moment, or come here for a minute. So, is having the word ali that we say when we tell someone, come here. Alich.
2: Alich.
1: So this being a variation on that, giving us this... learning about how we use directives in our language, how they can be used. One that is like this is the phrase itkui itho, if you're telling someone to move out of the way. Itkui itho or asai itho is one way that we say wait a moment, asai itho, not to be mixed up with this one, asi itho.
2: Asi itho.
1: So when we say itho as a directive is to tell someone for a moment, for a while, for a minute. Why, I think a great example of that is asai itho, saying that, wait a moment, wait a minute. However way in English you say this to someone. Asi itho, waisu?
3: Asi itho.
2: Asi itho.
1: Why, and that is our phrase, alldi songht. We're going to continue to share that with you throughout our show today. We're going to now get into our language lesson, our language practice together. We've been going over some random phrases.
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2: Afternoon, you might have heard Sinchikila here. Sinchikila here on the air, and he was talking about Sisauk, the Sisauk Society, and how Staldumch are part of the Sisauk Society, but there are also Sisauk in the Sisauk Society who are not Staldumch, but they also wear a headdress, have a dance and a song, and they are Sisauk. And this is a Sisauk song for Ashish Himana, as she was initiated into the Sisauk Society. So sing along if you know it, or hum along if you're learning it, and drumbeat along with me as you go. Why? Ashish Himana, Sinach Miuchdom, Disiutaich. Why? Nunusiamch.

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1: 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She cooks in the morning. She won't say that. Yet, yes, she's so much worse. You don't cook the dry out of the dry out. Oh, that's what it's like. 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
2: Why? Some smarts. 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Silk stumps quite light. While this time at the last. 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As I could not get that stays, Wallis. 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O Kim Kusut is his quilches. Tretch, he has none of the check holder. Alan was clutest. Hole hole out, too. One was clutest, suits could say some style. All his sad style. Slapach could ask a hole hole out, then was clutest. 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As I could suggest was, I stood to help a high statum stud to me, as the tsust. 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As outist, as it was, is a knitting to it. Clap to it as the stout, the stout, get the empty. Claps could ask some tanums, the stout, as the squanatsky some. As I stood at the mayor, Nehulchachnesis. As I saw his sisters, the gems is sad still. Ach, Kolodzic, a homne mutz is a sister, Helhus, Sultu, Sultu, Sultu, Domets, Helhus. 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No mutis to that, but mensht. Ska you lost the team, as you lost the team, as the no mutis that. We could get snook up stahems as I thought, snook him out, as stomped that. Stimmansteig. 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So geit, kulotz, das ist aus. 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Schumal, chisch, kulotz, mech. As I said, Humalos, Claps could the sinst, scary pister, scary clam kiss, old smith, old amatis start, me homat, Gallo has his eyes to quit his stuff, a clam kiss also. I lost his touch, Ach, das wenn er muss das gekriegt mir stach. Stis und stach. Eis das at the world school start still. At the world at the sun start. At last, so high, no, it's quite like the cake state. Sapachman, Cossis, Jacobs, Jamesis. As I asked, this is the way that that's it, suppose. Claps dot hems, Jacken, Hoysums. Allahit, the last And the tickets and scanners. I could cross a stack it. I would get a tickets and I'll talk to him. As I said, could I like the quality to me, Mr. Monster? As do I say, could I talk to Wiley to me, Mr. Monster? Well, Jayali, what do you want to know, ma? Jayali, what do you want to know, ma? The Monster couldn't. Kla, could the game strike? Gets no hexet, geput, gets in. Manska is the monster, gets no hex. Smawa, hoots a kino. Get a much hail hoots no. Smawa, hoots a kino. Oh, let's get a kino, gets a hoots a kino. Snowsa, hoots a kino. Was constant. We could take this new challenge, that way. Mosa, who's a camp, could stay. The third state, we could not take it. That's a constant. Some snow, sir, who take Kumilak, sir. Hell, who salt her. The son, sir. Some quilkuto alto. Hell, who's. A quilagic duck, sir, she's diced, who take him slot. A small, sir, who take him. At last, Kumsat, who's a gemstone, wows a jacklot, there's some stun a lost. Quilt. We quit the jets. No telex the zone, Skahoots a gemstone, Skum slot, was on what? Schwimms gut, was on hot alto. As I got a kist, the play was gut in stancil, but I got to smatam strutzen. Get, come to the oil. Clap a gem discut in stanc the dad, state hat, scat you lost, let it. As you know, let us get a lot of water. We shall not come to the quality of the clutter. Get in our doubts at the manat, besides, there's no question of clutter. A quality of a lot of water, so madam, she stands there. As I do this, as you know, let us. As I would say, could I get to send some smiles, stand up to get a slight scared. Leap ice, could I? The third state of the monster. Leap ice. And then that's the key, no one. As the slim stun allows, should man go to get the monster. The big man's going to end. When Tim could hit the monster. Smash! Skitanam does. Swins is out. We could get skis there. To tap stuff. Up swiss or let's own what. Kept mamet. Gala has it at. So it could take the monster up with it. Or sip kempt and sash. They could do the next decent fight. Why had she done?
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0: Oh, yeah, yo, it's new. Yeah, yo, it's new. Yeah, yo, it's new. Oh, yeah, yo, it's new.
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3: Our language is in a... No, I don't want to say critical state. I don't like that. Our language is recovering. It's in a recovering state. We have, I would say, maybe at the most 15 fluent elder speakers. And we are doing a lot better than a lot of people when it comes to language revitalization. But as for building fluent speakers, we're just not there yet. We don't have enough things within our community to make the language worthwhile using, because English is everything that we do is in English. Our school system is all taught in English. Our band office is in English. Our health and wellness center, all the important stuff is in English. So that makes it really tough. For us that love language, it's kind of fun because we get to use our language for fun and in cultural circumstances or just whenever we're around the elders or grandparents. But it's not functional in the community. And that's where it needs to be. We need to have our stop signs and our street signs and our important information in the language. We need to have full 100% ceremonies done in the language, speeches done in the language, prayers done in the language. We need to have places that are just for the language, that where Nuuk language is used first. And that way our students that are learning the language in the school have a reason to use the language outside of the school. We've devoted a lot of energy to building fluent speakers within the school system, and we've been very successful with a lot of the work we've done at the school and what previous language teachers have done. They've made a unified alphabet that everyone has agreed on in the community, which is rare because some communities haven't gotten that far yet. They're still fighting over, well, not fighting, but debating about what alphabet system would be the best one to use. So that's something our elders took care of a long time ago. And nearly everyone that has attended the Aksaukta school, and now in the past 10 years or so, I say, maybe even longer, the school district has learned how to read and write Nuuk. So we have a lot of strong Nuuk language literacy within our community. But again, it's just stuck there in the books. If we're not in the language learning books and in our notebooks from language class, so we're not really at that point yet where we can use the language every day on the street. We need more things. The radio station will help. The writing, translating books, and even just making books of our stories will help. And film. Because our people used to go and entertain themselves by telling stories on the land, not just for entertainment, but for the small children especially, you would hear a story of one of Raven's adventures by the river, and you would learn a little lesson from that story. And you would be entertained, but it's also teaching. We need to be able to make our language, we need people to want to learn our language, to want to use it, right? And that it's important, or that it's essential to use it also. It needs to be, this whole valley should be Nuuk language speaking, right? Yeah, we've done good work. We've done a lot of good work. Our community has done lots of good work over the years. We have our language is well documented. So that's a plus. There's still a lot more that needs to be documented, and we're doing that. So we are doing that in the community. But now we need to transition from documented in the books set by our elders. We need to now shift to

0: arithmetic. She says, you know what us Nuchalk learn with? The three L's. Look, listen, love. You watch your parents, grandparents, your relatives, you watch them work, you watch them do their thing, and then you listen to what they say while they're doing whatever it is they're doing. And then when it's your turn to do it, you have to love that, what you're doing, she would say. You love it and you never forget it. Once you love it, you'll never forget it. So that's what she used to call the three L's, look, listen, love. I think that's where we need to get back to with our language. When we walk up and down the road, we need to just love saying our words, love making those sounds. They're unique sounds, and a lot of them are directly from the land. I always use the example of the word for rock. And if you ever think of the sound of the rocks beneath your feet as you walk along the riverbank, our territory is full of small rocks because we live in a river valley. So you'd hear that beneath your feet, that as the rocks shifted beneath your feet and they grind it together, they make a sound that's similar to that word. So of course we have that word for rock. We have so many words like that, and that's our direct connection. Not all the words are like that, but that's a direct connection to this land that we have here. It's our roots. The language is our roots. How are we expected to grow if we don't nurture that?
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6: Caleb Musgrave is preparing a fire for a men's sweat lodge ceremony in Hiawatha First Nation. 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The way it's built is just as important as the fire itself.
7: What we want to always remember is intention. 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We're coming from a good place. 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
6: There are many ways to light a fire with matches or lighters. 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